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Limp Bizkit bringing the noise with Break Stuff on 95 Rock, the rock station. Of course, we're here officially taking over the airways from Elwood on your incredibly hot and steamy Tuesday evening. I'm going to keep you company right here all the way up until midnight, man. If you're stuck out in this brutal summer heat right now, you probably feel kind of like Fred Durst, ready to break some stuff. But hey, do yourself a huge favor, get inside, get in your car, whatever you got to do, crank that AC all the way up. I got plenty of music to get you through the evening. Got some Smashing Pumpkins coming up, some Breaking Benjamin, the latest from Des Rocks. But right now, let's kick back with a brand new one from 3 Days Grace. 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

95 for Rock, the Rock Station with Breaking Benjamin and I Will Not Bow. How about the bow of a boat? Same spelling, completely different vibe, and exactly where you need to beat this brutal summer heat wave. So we're officially launching the 95 Will Rock Summer Bliss Boat Tour. It's a massive part of our 95 days of summer. We want you to get out on the water. We're giving you a shot to win an exclusive spot on the official Will Rock boat for you and three of your friends. 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It's coming Sunday on the 5th. You need to keep your eyes peeled for the SS Carbless on the chain. Tom Keefe from The Morning Show is going to be out cruising around, having a good old time, and we're making two massive stops, one at Channel Lake Beach Bar in Antioch and then heading over to the Sandbar on Lake Marie in Antioch. So check out for the boat. You can see what it looks like because maybe you'll be able to get on that boat eventually coming up here shortly. 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So get out this Sunday, check out the boat, and hang with us. Let's get right back into the heavy. Here's Smashing Pumpkins. It's today on Will Rock.

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5: It's where we have Kelsey in from Gurney Mills. 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
7: 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The

Brand new music for you on 95 Will Rock, the rock station from Kingdom Collapse. That was Survivor. So Kingdom Collapse, I'm buddies with these guys. I got to know them. The first time I met them, they came through. They were playing with From Ashes to New. And then they came around a few other times, and I was hanging out with them a couple weeks back. They played in Racine. And they're coming back through. We're trying to get them in a Studio East, but they were talking. I was on their tour bus with them, hanging out all night with my wife, and not all night, maybe till about 4 in the morning, just hanging out, having a good time, and they're telling me that the new song that you just heard, it was going to be huge for them. So that's going to be on their new album. That's a title track off it that's dropping in October, but they're going to be back out on the road, and we're going to try to get them in Studio East. If that does, or when that does happen, we'll definitely let you know. But that was Kingdom Collapse with their new one, Survivor. It's Corso here with you in the Will Rock Studios, taking you all the way up until midnight. Here's a brand new one from Tim Montana. Now it's Break Me Down on Will Rock.

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Sublime with the ultimate seasonal anthem, Doing Time, right here on 95.0 Rock, the rock station. So if that track isn't the absolute perfect theme song to define a sticky, hot-as-hell day like today, I don't know what is. 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So Thursday from 7 to 9, he'll be live over at the Tropics on North Point Drive in Winthrop Harbor. 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Why don't we play some Pretty Reckless now? Here they are. It's their latest. It's When I Wake Up on Will Rock.

95 Lorox Elwood here, and before we get into the big holiday next week, I would love for you to come on by to the 95 Lorox Studios on Wednesday, July 1st, starting at 2 p.m. for another Studio East live performance. 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

0: Sugar going to be joining us as well. 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

Starting on your 8 o'clock hour with Motley Crue and Wildside. Corso here with you, taking you all the way up until midnight. And that's a perfect way to kick off the hour because today marks a big old milestone in hair metal history. Yeah, on this exact day, June 30th, back in 1987. I was just a little boy then. The Crue officially unleashed their landmark multi-platinum album, Girls, Girls, Girls. Wildside was actually the very first track on that legendary album. That's when I first started getting into Motley Crue, but yeah, so I want to throw that in there. If you want to catch Vince, Nikki, and the boys completely tearing up the stage live, they're heading on through our direction. They are going to be playing with Tesla and Extreme at C1 Amphitheater on Saturday, August 22nd. You want details on that show or other shows, get it over 95oldrock.com. You know what to do. 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Latest one from Eve Under Fire now. It's Villainous featuring Maria Brink from In This Moment on Will Rock.

little bit of Bush action for you on this hot, sticky Tuesday. It's Corso hanging out with you in the Will Rock Studios, taking you all the way up until midnight. Thanks for having us on. Thanks for tuning in. And hopefully you're listening to Tom and Lee on the morning show, because it's Tuesday, and every Tuesday at 8 o'clock, they give you the featured deal for the deal drop that we got going on. We've been doing this for about 4 or 5 weeks now, so I'll let you know what that deal is, because all you need to do is get over to the website at 95WillRock.com and hit on that deal drop link, and you can save yourself some cash. So this morning they announced that the deal is for Snuggery River Roadhouse. So it's $25. It'll get you a $50 gift certificate, so it's pretty much a buy one, get one. And so you're saving yourself $25, and there's a limited quantity available, too. So right now, there's only 22 left. They started out with 40, so get on over there before they're all gone. They do this every Tuesday morning at 8, so make sure to tune in and find out next week's deal. And I just found out that July, tomorrow, first day of July already, it's National Ice Cream Month. Didn't know that. And they put all the states on there and what the favorite flavor of each state was. And how about this? The only two states that pick chocolate as their favorite is Wisconsin and Illinois. How proper is that? Here's Van Halen. It's Ice Cream Man on Will Rock. Dedicate one to the ladies.

it's got something for you. Tell you what it is. 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Well, I'm usually passing by just about 11 o'clock. I never

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1: Hey there, Tom Keith from the Will Rock Morning Show. 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
7: It's where we have Kelsey in from Gurney Mills. 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
9: 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Something lost and never seen.

Warning. Side effects of Nights with Corso may include headbanging, laughter, and questionable life choices. You've been warned. 95 will rock. The Rock Station.

Medicine for Beartooth on the Rock Station. That was free. Beartooth, come back around. They were just through. I actually checked them out for the first time, opening up for, what was it, President Beartooth and then Bad Omens. First time I saw Bad Omens, too. But they're coming back through. If you want to check them out, they'll be at the Aragon Ballroom in Chicago on Friday, November 20th, bringing along Wind Waker, Magnolia Park, and Don Brocco. You want information on that show or the shows, get it over 95oldrock.com. Hit up that Go tab. Hit up that Concerts page link. It's Corso here taking you through your Tuesday evening. Got some System of a Down on the way. Latest one for Billy Morrison. And got to give a big old shout-out, big old happy birthday to Phil Anselmo. You know that guy, singer of this band. It's Pantera. It's This Love on Will Rock.

95.1 Rock the Rock Station with Avenged Sevenfold. So if you're a fan of Avenged Sevenfold, got a little opportunity for you to get some pit tickets for when they come around with Good Charlotte. They'll be to See You in Amphitheater coming up on July 30th. And if you'd like to try to score them tickets, you can do that. You can do that tomorrow. You got all day long, all the way up until midnight. So you got plenty of time. It's 95.1 Rock's Web Wednesday going on. So all you need to do tomorrow is click on that Web Wednesday link at 95.1rock.com. They'll ask you a couple questions. 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It's all thanks to U.S. Army. 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

definitely my all-time favorite Papa Roach song. There was Scars on 95 Will Rock, The Rock Station. So they've been talking about new album coming out. They just haven't given us a release date yet, but hopefully it'll come out before the end of the year. Love me some Papa Roach. These guys got a new album coming out, too. They just don't know the title of it yet or the release date as well. Here's the new one from Breaking Benjamin. It's Something Wicked on Will Rock.

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That song right there is a complete masterpiece, in my opinion. Fade to Black off Ride to Lightning. Scorso here taking you all the way up until midnight. Speaking of Metallica, the boys just sparked a little bit of a controversy over in Wales. So I guess during their stadium gig at Cardiff's Principality Stadium, Kirk and Robert threw a snippet of Tom Jones' classic track Delilah into their nightly jam segment. So here's the catch. That song actually has been banned from that stadium since 2023 because the lyrics depict domestic violence. So they all freaked out about that. I mean, they ended their choir performances. You know, those were cut from playing that song. And so the playlist rotations were stopped, but Metallica completely ignored the stadium rules, and they blasted it out anyway before heading over to London. So, man, they don't give a crap. They're Metallica. They can do whatever they want to do. Let's keep things going with Chicago's own. It's Rise Against. It's Savior on Will Rock.

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That was Grow a Pair. Now, if you're looking at your digital dashboard display right now, you might notice a funny little detail. They actually spelled pear, P-E-A-R, like the fruit. Hey, whatever works to get people talking, right? These guys are a killer independent rock band building up a massive underground buzz completely on their own terms lately. So definitely keep your radar locked on them. We've been playing them a lot lately. That's about all I know from that band. But hey, I got to let you know right now, we got a huge concert announcement that we're going to be talking about tomorrow morning on Tom and Lee on the morning show. So make sure you tune in. At around 7:30-ish, Tom and Lee are going to let you know what that concert announcement is. Right now, we're going to bring it closer with Nine Inch Nails on Will Rock.

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One of my all-time favorite bands, Candlebox, on the Rock Station. Going to see them guys the day after tomorrow. Yeah, they're playing Summerfest. They'll be at Generac Stage, sharing a stage with Living Color and Buck Cherry. So if you're heading up that direction Thursday, make sure to, if you see me out there, just give me a big old wave. Say, hey, Corso, how you doing? Yeah, I might walk around a little bit and see. I know Gin Blossoms are playing, Sister Hazel, and Spin Doctors. So yeah, maybe I'll get around and check out them too. But hey, looking a little further down the summer calendar, you need to make sure your plans are locked in for our absolute biggest event of the season, part of our 95 Will Rock 95 Days of Summer. It's time for the 25th annual Your Flies Open golf outing coming up. That's happening right around the corner. On the 13th of July, 11 a.m. shotgun start at Chaley Hills Golf Club in Oakwood Hills. Now, the actual golfing portion of the day is already completely sold out. Just to let you know, huge congrats goes out to Steve for winning that final foursome spot we just gave away. But listen, even if you're not golfing, you should still absolutely come out and party with the Will Rock staff. The morning show is broadcasting live that morning from 6 to 10. You can go check that out. Legendary drink carts will start rolling around 8 o'clock with the drink cart girls. They'll have some Bloody Mary, some mimosas, some ice cold beer for you. And if you really want to golf, show up anyways, because there might be some last-minute space that opens up. You never know. So big old thanks to our partners making this all happen. Freddy's East, Jesse Oaks, Kinnaman Accounting and Tax Service, Epic Green, Badass Marketing, Happy's LLC, All-Star Installations, Windy City Rooter, Channel Lake Beach Bar, and everybody else. Yeah, but get on out. If you want more details, hit up that Will Rock, 95willrock.com on the Winstop page, and it's all there for you.

0: 95 War Rocks Elwood here, and before we get into the big holiday next week, I would love for you to come on by to the 95 War Rocks studios on Wednesday, July 1st, starting at 2 p.m. for another Studio East live performance. 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

off of Super Unknown. That was Soundgarden with My Wave. I think that's one of my favorite tracks off that album. And Soundgarden, still waiting on a release date for the new album. That's right. Soundgarden come out with a new album. They had the recordings from Chris Cornell, who passed away a few years back, but they had enough to come out with a new album. It was just tied up in courts because Chris Cornell's estate, there's probably money issues, all that was involved, but they finally worked it all out, and now they're in the studio, and they're remixing it, and they're going to come out with a new Soundgarden album, so I can't wait for that. Of course, we're here in the Will Rock Studios with you. Got some new music coming up from MGK and Fred Durst. Got some Korn, some Five Finger. It's a new one from A Perfect Circle now. It's Starless on Will Rock.

Killer new track from a band out of Seattle. That was Moon Fever. It was titled Bury Me on 95 Rock, the Rock Station. Of course, we are taking you straight through your Tuesday evening all the way up until midnight. And if you like that tune, you can actually see those guys perform it. Hopefully, they perform that one live tomorrow. Yep, Studio East officially back up and running. Tomorrow, we got Moon Fever coming through. It's completely free. Right outside our studio doors here, entrance G, the G spot at Gurney Mills. Come on through here. They'll be hitting the stage around 2 o'clock-ish. They'll go in and do a little interview with Elwood and then walk out there, hit the stage, and play a couple acoustic songs for you. So come on through. And if you can't make it, make sure to tune in. Well, you can check it out on Facebook, YouTube, or X, or even live on the air. It's all thanks to U.S. Army. You can visit them at GoArmy.com. Another band's going to be playing after them. I'll play them in a couple minutes, let you know who they are. But right now, it's a brand new one from MGK, formerly known as Machine Gun Kelly, doing a little collaboration with Fred Durst from Limp Bizkit. It's Fix Your Face on Will Rock.

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1: Hey there, Tom King from the Will Rock Morning Show. You want to go on our cabin fever getaway next winter? 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Just come out and have some Coronas with us this Thursday night. It's the 95 Will Rock. 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We'll have plenty of swag to pass out to and tickets for the Pretty Reckless at the Riviera Theater. That's this Thursday night. Things start at 7. We'll see you at the Tropics on North Point Drive in Winthrop Harbor with Corona and Will Rock.
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Brand new one for Five Finger Death Punch with Eye of the Storm. If you love that track, their new album's coming out. It's actually dropping on, it's hitting shelves September 18th. Then they're going out on the road to support that album. You can check them out. They're bringing along Cody, Jinx, and Eva Under Fire. They'll be at the C1 Amphitheater in Tinley Park on Wednesday, August 19th. For details, go to over 95WoolRock.com, and all the details are there for you. And it's pretty cool, too. A portion of all the tickets they sell goes straight to supporting U.S. Olympic and Paralympic athlete development programs. So they're doing something good, and they're helping you out by giving you some kick-ass music right there. So we got Studio East happening tomorrow. We got Moon Fever coming in at 2, and then these guys are coming in shortly afterwards. It's Dead Sugar with Inland the Prey on Will Rock.

Take me down to the Paradise City where the grass is green and it's not as hot as it is outside. Yeah, really muggy out there. Be careful. Drink tons of water. Make sure you hydrate. I care about you. Guns N' Roses on 95 Will Rock, the rock station. If you're fans of Guns, if you're a fan of Guns N' Roses, maybe you want to go check them out. They're coming through. They'll be at C1 Amphitheater. And they're mixing it up a little bit. They're bringing Public Enemy along with them, too. I got to see Public Enemy once. I actually did stagehand for him. Got to meet Flavor Flav. You know that guy. Yeah, boy. He had the big old chain on. Yeah, it was pretty cool. They actually performed upstairs in Milwaukee at the Eagles Ballroom. And then in the rave downstairs, Typo Negative performed. So what a mixture of crowds that was. Anyways, Guns N' Roses coming through at the C1 Amphitheater July 29th. And we got tickets you can win for that show. And how to win them tickets, get on out. I know it's 4th of July weekend, but if you got some time, kick that weekend off right. 95 Will Rock and Miller Lite present the 501 Club Party, all part of the 95 Will Rock 95 Days of Summer. Get on out with Tom and Wayne this Friday. There'll be a Benton Street Tap in Woodstock. They got some Guns N' Roses tickets you can win, and they also got tickets for the Black Crowes coming through with Whiskey Myers in Southall. That show happening at the C1 Amphitheater as well. That show happening a few days before the Guns show on Friday, July 24th. So you could score them tickets. They'll have some $2.50 Miller Lite 16-ounce cans on special there for you. You can win some swag and just have a good time for the 4th of July weekend. Again, with Tom and Wayne at Benton Street Tap on Benton Street in Woodstock for the 501 this Friday. You want more details? 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

Corso here, hanging out with you in Nui Rock Studio, starting out your 11 o'clock hour with Crossfade and their song Cold. Yeah, complete opposite outside right now. But that band right there, if you're wondering, the original lineup just reunited and they're actually in the studio right now working on a brand new album. Keeping you company all the way up until midnight. I got some AC/DC coming up. I pulled an old one out of the vault, one of my favorites that I want to hear. Got some Black Label Society on the way, some Faith No More. But right now, it's the latest from Architects. It is Broken Mirror on Will Rock.

95 will rock the rock station, Faith No More with Epic. So I'm pretty happy because that was one of the bands. It's happened so many times in my life. Jane's Addiction, I wanted to see them. They were on my bucket list. They broke up. I had tickets in my hand. They broke up a couple days before. I wanted to see them in Chicago. And then Faith No More, I didn't think they'd get back together. But Bill Gold just recently came out. Their bass player said, you know what? We thought we were done, but nope, we're not. We're coming through next year sometime. So once I get details on that, I will definitely let you know. But speaking of Epic, how about this? It's all part of our 95 Will Rock 95 Days of Summer, officially launching the 95 Will Rock Summer of Bliss Boat Tour with Carbliss and OTC Rentals. So we want to get you out on the chain. We're giving you a shot to win an exclusive spot on the official Will Rock boat for you and three of your friends. 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But this coming Sunday on the 5th, you need to keep your eyes peeled on the water for the SS Carbliss on the chain. Tom Key from the Morning Show is going to be out and about, cruising around. You can check out the boat, and we're going to make two stops, too. First, over at the channel, Lake Beach Bar in Antioch, and then heading straight to the sandbar on Lake Marie in Antioch. So be on the lookout. See Tom, say hi. You know, and I think they got the QR codes at them two spots, too. So get out there and scan it. Maybe you could team up with Tom and Leah from the Morning Show and do a little boat ride coming up. 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Get out there this Sunday and hang out with us. I love this tune right here. I'll flick of the switch, pulled this out of the vault. It's AC/DC. It's Rising Power on Will Rock.

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2: It's where we have Kelsey in from Gurney Mills. 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

95 Rock, the Rock Station, BYOB from System of a Down. Corso here with you for a little while yet. Got some new music rolling your way from The Who. Got some Seven Us, also The Pretty Reckless, and Megadeth going out on the road with Iron Maiden for their farewell tour. They're doing some headlining dates, but you can check them out opening up for Iron Maiden on their Run for Your Life's World Tour. They'll be at the C1 Amphitheater on Tuesday, September 22nd. 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

Love that new Seven Dust track that was Unbreakable on 95 Old Rock, the rock station. That's off their new album, One. And I actually, this past weekend, got a chance to listen to it from front to back, and it is killer. If you're a fan of Seven Dust and you haven't heard it yet, you will love it. Hey, check this out. Tom Key from The Morning Show is keeping our Find Your Beach Bar Tour rolling this coming Thursday. Day after tomorrow, he'll be at the Tropics on North Point Drive in Winthrop Harbor. So we're teaming up with Corona to throw down an absolute party, packing in $4.50 bottles of Corona on special and tons of free swag. And just by hanging out with us, you can score a pair of free, not free tickets. Let me rephrase that. You can possibly win a pair of tickets for the Pretty Reckless coming through. They'll be at the Riviera Theater on Friday, July 17th. So even better, we're qualifying somebody for a cabin fever get for the cabin fever getaway next year. We don't know where we're going yet, but every Thursday night we're qualifying somebody new. It's your best odds to get in on the CFG. If you've ever been on one, I guess you know what I'm talking about. I don't know. I've never been on one. I don't get to go. I'm the low man on the totem pole, even though I've been here almost a decade now. But hey, it's all good. But we only qualify one person every single Thursday night all summer long, which means you get a 1 in 14 shot at winning the entire trip when the grand prize drawing happens on the 27th of August at the Sandbar in Antioch. So those are your best odds to getting on that trip next year. If you want more details, hit up that road trips page at 95oldrock.com. Of course, so heading out the door, Wayne's coming in next. Start out your Wednesday morning. He's the Pretty Reckless now. Follow me.

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2: 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You're Bob, right?
3: I am, and here's your paperwork.
2: Paperwork? 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
3: Oh, you already passed.
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3: Well, you could pay your bill.
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So that is from Bill Murray, Always Let You Down. You can find that under new album, Kinda Hard, available everywhere now. Got the latest from Des Rocks on deck, New Kingdom Collapse, Stone Horses, whole lot of new tunes to get into. 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Join Tom Keefe there on the shores of Lake Michigan, starting at 7 at the tropics. 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They're going to be at the Riviera Theater Friday, July 17th. It's all going on tomorrow night, Tropics on North Point Drive, Winthrop Harbor. 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

It's the latest from Stone Horses, Make a Living. It's Wayne. Got more new tunes for you from The Warning. And it is Web Wednesday, up for grabs today. Pair of pit tickets for Avenged Sevenfold and Good Charlotte coming to the Credit Union One Amphitheater on Thursday, July 30th. 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And you could be in the pit as close to the stage as you want to get, or as security will allow you, for Avenged Sevenfold. You got until the end of the day to enter for Web Wednesday. Thanks to the U.S. Army. GoArmy.com.

That's most recent from Who on Earth. Any Other Way is the name of the tune. Got the new one from Black Veil Brides on deck. New Marilyn Manson. We'll get into some Filter and a whole lot more as our Web Wednesday rolls on. And 4th of July is Saturday. And, of course, we do an annual 95 Will Rock Block Party weekend. And we'll turn it up to 11 because it's America's 250th birthday. Happy birthday, America. We celebrate with blocks of rock from your favorite Will Rock bands all weekend long. Whether you're watching the fireworks, watching the parade, have Will Rock up and on in your ear. You don't want to listen to those bands play unless your kid's in the band, and then you want to watch those bands play. But 4th of July, I'll listen to the band play from the back deck of the lodge in Antioch. I always end up sitting there just drinking instead of actually watching the parade. But whatever you got planned, make sure you got Will Rock up and on. 4th of July Block Party Weekend, thanks to Kern Heating and Cooling. 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
1: Hey there, Tom Keith from the Will Rock Morning Show. 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And we've got great concert tickets, including the Black Crows and tickets for Guns N' Roses. That's this Friday night, 501 Benton Street Tap on Benton Street in Woodstock with Miller Lite and Will Rock.
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Concert announcement coming at 7:30 this morning with the Will Rock Morning Show. Who do you think it could be? It's Wayne. These guys already announced, so they can't be announcing another show. They will be in town in September playing the Credit Union One Amphitheater. This is the new one from Breaking Benjamin, Something Wicked.

That's a new one from Wage War, Blindfold. I got more new tunes for you because that's what I like to do here in the wee hours. We got the latest from Motionless and White on deck, new Papa Roach. We'll throw it back with some Ozzy, and Leah's going to hop in her Jeep and go cruising through the area, and you can cruise with her. I don't know where she's going. It's a charity Jeep ride rally, the 14th annual 95 Wheel Rock Jeep Rally at that. All raising money to prevent suicide, because even one suicide is too many. 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It's going to be a great time. Sunny and 80 on September 20th. I can see it now.

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1: Hey there, Tom King from the Will Rock Morning Show. You want to go on our cabin fever getaway next winter? We can get you there for free. Just come out and have some Coronas with us this Thursday night. It's the 95 Will Rock. 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This Thursday night, we're on the shores of Lake Michigan at the Tropics in Winthrop Harbor. We'll have 450 bottles of Corona for you to enjoy. Somebody, probably you, is going to qualify to join us on the cabin fever getaway next winter. We'll have plenty of swag to pass out to and tickets for the Pretty Reckless at the Riviera Theater. That's this Thursday night. Things start at 7. We'll see you at the Tropics on North Point Drive in Winthrop Harbor with Corona and Will Rock.
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It's a new one from Papa Roach. See you in hell. It's Wayne. Today is Web Wednesday. You get a chance to get in the pit for Avenged Sevenfold and Good Charlotte at the Credit Union One Amphitheater on Thursday, July 30th. 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Hit up that Web Wednesday link on the Win Stuff page. 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And that's all it takes. One entry per person. Done and easy to do. And you could be in the pit for Avenged Sevenfold. Get as close to the stage as security will let you get. It's all thanks to the U.S. Army. 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Back to it with the new one from Five Finger Death Punch, Eye of the Storm. Oh.

Machine Gun Kelly featuring Fred Durst, Fix Your Face, their new collaboration here on The Rock Station. I got more new tunes for you from Dead Sugar. You could see them in Studio East later today. I'll get you some details at some point. You could find them on the Win Stuff page if you're so inclined. New one from Autumn Kings, Incubus on the way, and the Chula Vista Getaway coming up in November. Always a good time at the Wisconsin Dells, the Chula Vista Resort therein. 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Don't miss out on this fantastic little slice of fun, because you can bring the family. You could just come with your significant other. However you want to come, it's all up to you, because it is a family place, so you can bring the family. And we don't get too crazy. It's not like we're sword fighting with dildos in the hallway. That would be frowned. Sorry, rigid female pleasure devices in the hallway, because there's other people there. But, you know, it's still a good time. If you've never been, ask somebody who has, and they will tell you.

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So, ladies, from Greta Van Fleet, play your games. I wonder if by taking that hiatus, they lost a little bit of steam or a little bit of the creativity. I don't know. I can't say. It sounds like a good song, but what do you think? 800-223-9510. It's Wayne keeping the new tunes in your ear holes. This is the latest from Seven Dust. It's on their new album, Go. And chances are you'll be able to hear it when they come to town with Theory of a Dead Man playing the rave on Tuesday, August 18th. 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But anyways, this is the latest from Seven Dust, Unbreakable.

a new one from Eva Under Fire, featuring Maria Brink of In This Moment, a Villainous In This Moment, coming to the Rave on October 3rd with Hollywood Undead. 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
0: 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Back to rockin'.

That's the latest from Let Down, Do It For The Love. Got the new one from Atreyu on deck, new Fozzy, and a whole lot more. It's Wayne, and today is Web Wednesday. Make sure you're listening for that. No, wait a minute. That's yesterday. You got to listen for stuff. Today, you just got to get to the website. 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Enter a little bit of information, and you could be in the pit for Avenged Sevenfold. 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Well, you got less than that now. It's like 22 and a half, something like that. Anyways, you still got plenty of time to enter for Web Wednesday and a chance at those pit tickets. Thanks to the U.S. Army. 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

That's a new one from Fozzy, I Know Evil. More new tunes for you from Billy Morrison, The Black Moods. Then we'll get into some Korn, Offspring, and a whole lot more. And we're going to get into some new music and acoustic music at that later today. Right? Later today? Yeah, today is Wednesday, right? Jeez, I've been working too much. I don't know what day it is. Thankfully, it's only Wednesday, Studio East Day. 2 o'clock this afternoon, come out to the G-Spot here at Gurney Mills. Just inside the entrance, you'll find the mall stage. Right across from the Will Rock Studios. 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But you don't got to win your way into Studio East. You just show up and enjoy. It's open to the public. It's free. It don't cost nothing. Plus, it'll be on the, if you can't make it out for whatever reason, like you got a job, you know, taking a nap. You know, you can listen to it on the radio dial or, you know, watch the video over on our YouTube page.

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Chevelle's going to be coming to the Credit Union One Amphitheater with Breaking Benjamin star set Cammy Kehoe in September. Tickets for that show are on sale now. It's Wayne with the latest from Architects, Broken Mirror.

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1: From Ashes to New and their new one, Die for You. More new tunes for you from Black Crowes, Electric Callboy. We'll get into some Rage as well. I want you to think about this for a second. Rage Against the Machine would now be considered classic rock. And there's a lot of people that

say Tom Morello is now part of the machine, but that's a different argument altogether. But realistically, because of the age of Rage Against the Machine, classic rock now. Anything over 25 years. So anything 2001 and newer is the active rock, and older than that is all classic rock. Till next year, and they gain another year. 501 Club Party, we can wax intellectual about classic rock if you want, or what would be considered classic rock that we still play here on Will Rock. Tom and I will be at the 501 Club Party at Benton Street Tap in Woodstock. 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

a new one from Poppy. 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
2: 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You hit the brakes, especially in wet and slippery road conditions, and think, I can't believe I didn't rear-end that guy. That's thanks to your anti-lock brake system. It stops you in a quarter of the distance a skid would have on a dry road, and way quicker on ice and snow. The ABS actually controls your four brakes separately. One wheel may need more brake pressure than another. And it's not just brake pressure, it's intermittent brake pressure. You feel that pulsation under your feet? 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It's usually a bad wheel speed sensor, which aren't that expensive to replace and definitely worth it. The last thing you need is to slam into somebody. That ruins everyone's day.
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That's a new one from Moon Fever, Bury Me. 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

From their new album, Kinda Hard, that's Bill Murray and Always Let You Down. It's going to be pretty funny if another Mongolian rock band comes out, because then I won't just be able to, you know, if you think about it, when you hear Mongolian on Will Rock, good odds it's The Who. Now, I realize there are some other Mongolian bands out there, but there's only one that we are currently playing, or have ever played, for that matter. Something to keep on the sticky side of your brain. 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It's another Find Your Beach bar tour with Corona, part of the 95 Will Rock, 95 Days of Summer. Going to be a great time there, finding our beach on the shores of Lake Michigan. Looks like it's going to be a warm one tomorrow night, starting at 7 with 450 bottles of Corona on special. Somebody's going to qualify for a chance to win their way into the Cabin Fever getaway of 2027. Somebody else is going to score tickets to the Pretty Reckless at the Riviera Theater on Friday, July 17th. It's all going on tomorrow night, the Tropics, North Point Drive in Winthrop Harbor with Will Rock.

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That's a new one from Avatar, Crying Fire. It's Wayne. We got a concert announcement coming up at 7:30. 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It's Wayne, and this is the latest from Black Label Society. They'll be in town in September. This is off their new album, Engines of Demolition. It's Black Label Society.

0: 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It rocks. 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
1: Laughing takes the pain away.

From their most recent EP, Celebrate, that's Blackstone Cherry and Deep. I got the new one from Backhand Blue, Kurt Dimer. We'll get into some Metallica and a whole lot more as our Web Wednesday rolls on. And Friday is the start of the 95 Will Rock annual 4th of July block party weekend, celebrating 250 years of America with blocks of rock from your favorite Will Rock bands. So whatever you got going on this weekend, now I realize that today it's supposed to be hot and then it was supposed to get storms like the next 3 days. But remember, they say there's like a 30% chance of storms. That means there's a 70% chance it's going to be awesome. So make sure you get out there and make the most of your Independence Day weekend. Thanks to Kern Heating and Cooling. Don't wait till Monday. They're open on Sunday. KernHeating.com.

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1: Hey there, Tom Keefe from the Will Rock Morning Show. 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That's this Friday night, 501 Benton Street Tap on Benton Street in Woodstock with Miller Lite and Will Rock.
2: Hey there, it's Wayne. I'm going to slide up out of here. Have a great rest of your day, whatever you got planned. Remember, stay cool out there. Still supposed to be a bit steamy today. And then, Will Rock Morning Show's got an announcement, a concert announcement, coming about 7:30. They got a ton of other stuff going on today as well. Don't forget, it's Wednesday. I think they got Mall Girl in today. Mall Girl or some such nonsense. Anyways, have a great day, whatever you plan to do with it. The Will Rock Morning Show pregame on the way, and then all the fun and excitement that is a Wednesday with Tom and Leah, because Leah's off tomorrow. So enjoy Tom and Leah together today, because you're not going to get them together again until, I think, like a week from today, but don't quote me. Well, whatever happens, just try to remember to...

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0: 95 Will Rock, the rock station. Tom and Leah, Will Rock Morning Show. Check it out. A lot of things going on today. We're going to celebrate four different things that are happening today in the pregame of the Will Rock Morning Show. We start with a trip to Jamaica because today is International Reggae Day. I don't like reggae. I love it. I really do. I enjoy reggae very much. So we're headed to Jamaica for a round of Ridiculous Accent Theater, the land of reggae. It's a flashback, and it's next on International Reggae Day in the pregame of the Will Rock Morning Show.
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0: Ridiculous Accent Theater. Tell us what the movie is. After Eddie and I acted out with a ridiculous accent, and win your choice of tickets on Ticket Tuesday. Aaron in Burlington gets to pick the accent. What's the accent, Aaron?
10: Let's do Jamaican.
0: Jamaican. All right. Everything Irie, man. Okay. I'm still going back to some Canadian there, but Jamaican accent.
11: Okay. Copying and pasting this to you guys right now.
0: Ganja. Ganja. Jamaican accent.
11: Say Beacon.
0: Beacon. Beacon. Oh, you're Jamaican, are you? Okay. Everything be Irie with the Jamaicans. Okay. Jamaican's a tough one. I'm not good at the Jamaican. All right. Eddie's going to start again.
12: Let me see.
0: Emily's just so happy about this.
11: I just really enjoy this game. Yeah. Jamaican's not my favorite accent in the world, but
12: You wanted the callers to choose.
11: Yeah. It's okay. It's okay.
0: Aaron, you got to tell us what movie this is, okay, with a Jamaican accent, all right?
12: You guys ready?
10: Okay.
0: All right, here we go. Whenever you're ready, Eddie.
12: Hey, did you know that if you mix equal parts
0: just
12: of
0: like
12: gasoline...
0: You're doing like Igor. You're just like Russian.
11: No, he's doing great. I thought it was great.
12: That's frozen orange juice concentrate. You can make napalm. Man.
13: No, man. I did not know that. Is it true?
12: That's right. One could make all kinds of explosive using simple household items, man.
13: Really, man? Is that Irie? Really?
12: Irie. If one were so inclined...
13: You are by far the most interesting... Now I'm doing like...
11: You're Dracula right now.
13: Blood. I want to suck your blood.
12: Don't break character.
13: Everything's Irie, man. You are by far the most interesting single-serving friend I've ever met.
11: There you go.
0: All right. And scene. I don't even know what that is.
11: What?
0: I don't know what movie that is.
11: Really? Yeah. So read the first line one more time, Eddie, because I feel like that's the one. That's the...
12: Did you know if you mix equal parts of gasoline and frozen orange juice...
0: He's Ukrainian.
12: I was trying to make it better.
13: Everything be Irie, man. No, I did not know that. Is it true? Get me some red stripe of this and we'll dump it on something.
0: All right. Then
12: we'll smoke some pot, man.
13: Aaron, we don't call it pot, man. We call it ganja. It's the ganja.
0: All right. Aaron, do you have any idea what the hell we just did?
10: That was amazing.
0: What?
10: Is it Fight Club?
11: Yes!
0: Fight Club. Aaron nailed it! Fight Club!
11: You have to say it with a Jamaican accent.
0: Aaron, answer in Jamaican accent or you don't get the prize.
10: Yeah, man.
0: Okay, then
11: whatever,
0: I'm just going to say yeah, man.
11: I'll take
0: right,
11: it.
0: Hold on the line.
11: Jamaican's a tough accent to do.
0: Jamaican Fight Club.
11: Yeah.
12: Hey, let's not fight. Let's just smoke some ganja.
13: What's the first
12: friends?
13: Rule of Fight Club, man? It's that you don't talk about the ganja at Fight Club.
11: Are you Italian now?
13: No. What's the matter for you? And I'm doing it with my fingers and everything. Jamaican's tough unless you can pick the words.
11: Yeah.
13: If you can pick the words, you can do Jamaican.
11: No, Jamaican is a tough accent to do for sure.
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0: It's the pregame of the Will Rock Morning Show on a very important day. It's International Chicken Wing Day. Yay! I love buffalo wings. I love wings. I love me some wings. And I have favorite wings and types of wings I like. I'm kind of a purist. I like buffalo hot with blue cheese, but like different places, and they do them different ways. And I love me some good wings. The best wings I've ever had were at Beth's, Big Ed Fat Fields in Albany. And they did have a location in Del Mar, New York as well. So I believe that one closed. I think they both might be closed. No more Beth's. Anyway, but we used to give out chicken wings. I wish we still did that. I wish we still did Wing Wednesday, and we gave out chicken wings. One of our winners was, he probably enjoyed wings more than most because of his state of mind. It's a flashback, and that's next, coming up on International Chicken Wing Day on Will Rock.
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1: You know there's a couple of jocks between us and Stu, right? There's
0: I know there's a couple of them. There's Maria and everybody else.
1: No, who's the other one?
2: And
1: there's one other one. What's his face? What's the guy's name?
0: Oh, man.
1: I'm
0: going to fail, aren't I?
1: Oh, it's initials. He's got initials. What are his initials? What is... Oh.
2: What's that guy's name?
1: What is his name? One of the initials
2: Come
1: is
2: on,
1: P. It's P
2: it.
1: Something.
0: Oh, not Payroll Joe. There's the moron that's your manager.
1: What is P? Paul Perry...
2: Come on, you're so close.
0: Yeah, Joe Perry.
1: That's the guy. I heard he had a heart attack. All right, yeah.
2: Joe Perry.
1: Good old Joe Perry.
2: He's the best.
1: Hold on the line, okay?
0: All right, no problem.
1: Hey, what are you drinking this morning? What are you having this morning?
0: Whatever I got in my refrigerator.
1: Okay, we're just going to drink. It's drink our fridge dry day at Chris's house. All right, Chris, hold on the line, okay?
0: All right, thanks, buddy.
1: Drink the refrigerator dry day.
2: Do you need to ask me who wins?
1: Joe, I'm sorry. You came up against that. You're just not going to win. Sorry, man.
3: All right, take it easy, guys.
1: All right, we'll see you. Chris, you're our winner. Hold on, okay?
0: All right.
2: Just make sure you have a designated driver when you come to pick up the gift
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1: I'm just drinking whatever's in my refrigerator. 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

0: Native land. I know it. I know O Canada. You know why? And my son knows O Canada. Jake does. You know why? Hockey. Because we've heard it because of, you know, they sing it at hockey games, a lot of hockey games. Anyway, today is Canada Day. Happy Canada Day to all our friends north of the border or from north of the border. We celebrate that with a bit about doing it Canadian style. Oh, yeah. That's coming up next. Flashback in the pregame of the Will Rock Morning Show.
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7: Sex toy retailers in Alberta, Canada say that business has been booming this fall, and they think it has something to do with the NHL lockout. Hush Lingerie claims their sales of sex toys, sex games, and lingerie have gone up at least 15% since October. Owner Vinnie Morker says, normally we would be gearing up for NHL hockey right now, but there's nothing going on, so I guess everyone is finding some better ways to spend their time.
0: Yeah, and she doesn't do it right, eh? I pull her teddy over her head, eh? And we have a hockey fight in the bedroom, eh? Well, I use pillow. Don't worry. I'm not like abusing her, eh? You know? Instead of pulling, you know, in a hockey fight, you pull the jersey up over the head, eh?
8: Sure.
0: And then you start hitting them in the head, eh? But in the bedroom, you know, you just pull the lingerie right up over her head there, and then you can just pummel her with a pillow. It's really good.
7: Sounds very romantic.
0: Or anything else you want to hit her in the face with. You know what I'm saying, eh?
7: Trading
0: eh?
7: Hockey sticks for other sticks.
0: Yeah.
8: Roughing up the goalie.
0: Yeah.
7: Scoring in other ways.
0: Yeah. Oh, you guys know what I'm saying, eh? Oh, hey.
8: You got the dumbest look on your face.
7: I know,
8: right now.
7: You look like a Canadian
0: right
7: now.
0: This is my Canadian look, eh? I noticed you don't have a wedding ring on over there, eh?
7: Oh, jeez.
0: Want to play a little hockey with me?
7: Jeepers creepers.
0: Huh? You want to play some hockey? You know? Maybe I can get my buddy, eh? And we can pull a power play.
8: We can try and get one past the goalie.
0: Yeah, we'll slip one past the goalie.
7: Don't do that.
0: Hey, no? Okay.
9: Well, let me know if you want to, eh? Okay?
7: I'm not ready to have a child.
8: She's rubbing her womb now.
9: I'd like to have a hockey fight with you, womb? Eh?
8: Well,
9: we call that the goal in Canada. It's not the womb. That's slipping one in the goal
8: that's
9: right
8: the
9: there.
8: Net yeah. Yeah. Oh, jeepers.
9: Yeah. Oh, yeah. Hey. That's, if you have a couple more kids, we could have our own hockey team. That would be nice. That's, that's our goal, eh? All right. Canadians are listening going, we do not talk like that.
7: You do, though.
9: Yeah, you really do. Sorry to tell you that.
6: Tom and Leah in the morning.
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6: Will Rock.

0: bet you didn't know my co-host is a yogi. Doesn't mean she's a bear that hangs around with Boo Boo. It means she's like a yoga instructor person thing. I'm glad she does not bring that out much on the show because yoga is daunting. She's a yogi. She's also something else. We'll find out what that something else is. Why? Because I want to give this away without giving it away. Today is American Zoo Day. That's all I'll say. But Leah is something else. Find out what she is coming up next as we wrap up the pregame of the Will Rock Morning Show.
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9: A Port Orange, Florida man recently arrested for breaking into a home, but he was looking for something that's his.
0: It's his. He's reclaiming my belongings.
9: And it had been missing, and he thought that he heard it barking.
0: Oh, it was his cat.
9: It was his dog.
0: Oh, in Florida. Yeah, I'm sure the cats bark.
9: Yeah. There.
0: The dog's meow.
9: It was the other person's dog that was barking, though.
0: But it sounds just like his dog.
9: Yeah, that dog. I can tell the difference. Like, I'm laying in bed last night.
0: You don't even like your dog.
9: Well, no, I like him. I don't think I'm breaking into a house for him. But I could tell the difference between my cat's meows, the three cats.
0: And your dog's bark? Wow, look at you. You should work at a zoo. You can tell the difference between barking and meowing? That's incredible, Leah. You're a zoologist. You are a zoologist.
9: They're so close. It's what I hang my hat on.
0: Yeah. Cat meowing, dog barking, I know the difference. I can hear one and be like, that's a cat. And I am correct 60-65% of the time. So, Mr. Zoologist, you got nothing on me. You can tell the difference between your cats meowing is what you're going to say. That's because one of them is deaf.
9: Yeah, but I have three.
0: Yeah, meow and woo and two different things.
9: But then there's the other two
0: the
9: cats.
0: The third one.
9: Yeah.
0: The other two.
9: Well, there's
0: how many cats do you have?
9: I have three.
0: You know, one of them's a dog, right?
9: No, I have four animals. Three are cats. One is a dog.
0: Now you're just showing off those zoology skills again. I can tell four out of five times which one is the dog. Yeah. Gets really weird when I start giving it a cat bath with my tongue and I get all that hair on it.
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2: Sex.
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2: Are
1: you ready for the sex, girls? The
0: hot, hot, lead, hot, big, hot. Sex.
1: We know what we're selling here.
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1: Sex. 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What will you get? You'll get sex. We used to do it subliminally. Now we just blurt it out.

0: Oh, come on. I know you can hear me.
1: Leslie, guess what today is? Leslie, guess what today is? Leslie, guess what today is? Leslie, guess what today is?
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3: 3, 2, 1, sex.
6: I think that's how you count. Broadcasting live from the G-Spot, the den of iniquity. On the very top floor, you can Google that, at the world-famous Gurney Mills Mall. 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Waka waka! Sex! Look at the better mood you're in now, huh?
3: Oh my gosh.
6: Just being on the radio talking about sex.
3: I can't tell you how many people I ran into that heard that live, my mom being one of them.
6: Just blurted the word sex out. We've got the entire clip coming
3: What's
6: up.
3: What's wrong with you?
6: Later on this hour. Is that what she said?
3: Yeah.
6: Listen, don't feel bad about that. My mom would hear bits on the air, and she would just shake her head and go, oh, you're not right.
3: You're not
6: my
3: right.
6: Mom would say I was
3: yeah.
6: not right.
3: Well, so. She knew better than anyone.
6: Right,
3: you
6: right,
3: indeed
6: right.
3: were not right.
6: Right, exactly. So.
3: And it was excessive. I was trying to tell my mom what word it was that I was
6: It's an excessive sex
3: say.
6: Warning. There was an excessive sex warning.
3: It was excessive.
6: Yes, yeah, it was. Yes, it was.
3: Oh,
6: useless morning quiz for your Wednesday, your hump day, the day to, you know about that. 41% of people can remember their first blank vividly.
3: Okay.
6: First what? 41% of people remember it vividly. I don't understand vividly, but okay, fine. We'll give you the answer coming up. You got to guess 800-223-9510. Text it in, and we'll get you your guesses, Leah guesses, all the guesses coming up. And the answer, too, 626.
3: Excessive heat warning today,
6: nice,
3: 95.
6: Well done.
3: 95 for high. 78 overnight, 92 and sunny tomorrow. And things do start to cool off as we head into the week. It's 77 in Zion right now, 78 in Crystal Lake.
6: We head into the weekend.
3: Yeah, sorry, cool weekend.
6: Off.
3: Whatever.
6: It's all right. You're not blurting
3: sex.
6: On profanity anymore, at least.
3: Is it profanity?
6: Smut, whatever. I don't know. Anyway, 41% of people remember their first blank. What is it? Vividly, 800-223-9510. Love to hear your guesses. And we'll get you the answer next. I will rock. Sex.
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0: morning quiz. Because it's useless. It's in the morning. It's useless morning quiz. It is 6:30 now. Useless morning quiz for today. 41% of people can remember their first this vividly.
1: Phone number.
0: Their first phone number. I remember all my phone numbers.
1: Yeah, my landline, 872-8212.
0: You shouldn't probably say that on the air.
1: Why?
0: I don't know.
1: I don't
0: 728-2751. That's from when I was 0 to 5.
1: Yeah.
0: And I remember the phone number.
1: If you Google your name, my name, it will show you numbers that have been connected to you.
0: Yeah.
1: That have been connected to you in your lifetime.
0: 5 to 8, 425-2816.
1: Yeah.
0: 8 to 19. I don't want to say that one because probably somebody's got it.
1: Somebody has it.
0: Anyway. But I remember all my phone numbers. Mm-hmm. Isn't that weird?
1: Yeah.
0: I guess you put vividly something you needed. But now you don't know anybody's phone number. You don't know your own.
1: No.
0: I got to look at my own.
1: I know my own, but I don't know my children or even Ryan.
0: I know both my children. No, I know Jake because it's kind of like mine. Sam, I could guess at.
1: Yeah. Oh, I know my mommy's.
0: Look at us, we're bragging about what phone numbers we know. I remember the time and temperature used to be 763-8123. The time? You call it, get the time and the temperature.
1: Oh,
0: now
1: man.
0: Now you just pick up the
1: phone.
0: What
1: a time to be alive.
0: What? We have computers in our... The world is in our pocket. You kids, when I was a boy... Anyway, that is not the answer.
1: Their first kiss...
0: I do remember that vividly. I got to think that's more than 41%. Don't 100% of people remember their first kiss vividly, probably?
1: No, some people probably want to block it out.
0: Oh, okay. Wendy, good morning, Wendy.
1: You think she's listening?
0: No.
1: She's pining over you?
0: No.
1: Didn't she move away as soon as you guys kissed?
0: She fled the country. She actually fled the country. And that was Tina Kirkman.
1: Oh, I'm sorry, right? Tina.
0: That was Tina Kirkman.
1: That was your first lay.
0: Next year, no.
1: Oh.
0: Tina Kirkman was in third grade. There was no...
1: Sorry.
0: I kissed her. It was Dan Bartz's fault.
1: So
0: I
1: it wasn't
0: her,
1: your first kiss?
0: And then she moved away the next year.
1: Yeah.
0: And I'm like...
1: Okay.
0: Well, I broke her heart.
1: Yeah,
0: you know, that's what she couldn't... Anyway,
1: can you lead me in a direction?
0: No, probably not. Just make another guess and let's be done.
1: Remember their first bicycle.
0: Oh, bicycle. I want to ride that. Is
1: bicycle.
0: It? I knew there's a picture of me and my mom with it. It's awesome.
1: Aww.
0: I loved my first bike. I was so proud. And I got the training wheels off, rode around the block, crashed and smashed my head. Didn't ride the bike for a while.

0: That is the most disrespectful thing that is. I've been disrespected at every level here, and that is the most disrespectful thing that's ever happened to me.
1: What if I told you it was lower and they were forced to redo it?
0: Maybe. I don't know. Was it? Probably. What if I told you that management needs to... I can't talk about that. They need to... We don't give fives. I'm not going to give a five effort anymore. That's the dumbest piece of management BS I've ever heard.
1: Can we go back to the earthquake,
0: please? We work for idiots.
1: Come on. We were having a good morning.
0: No, it's going to get worse than we talk about that. That's New Madrid fault line goes... All around us will be kindling.
1: Well, and so that's what I said uh-oh to when I read this, because I'm like, does 3.5 in Southern Illinois just get the new Mad?
0: That's the New Madrid.
1: Does it just get it shaken?
0: It's coming to life.
1: Like, is this what's like, hey, honey, wake up.
0: It's not a subduction. Is it a subduction fault or is it a slip fault? But when it snaps.
1: We're screwed.
0: It'll be, you'll know.
1: I just almost swore. Do you have the delay?
0: The ground will look like liquid.
1: Yeah.
0: And the buildings, and it's long overdue. So there's,
1: but you won't know because you will.
0: The building will be on your head.
1: Yeah, you won't know. You'll be gone.
0: So I went
1: your 3.2 rating at work won't matter.
0: That won't matter. Yeah, because the building will be on. Who's a 3.2 now? They talk about knowledge, and they gave me like a lower rating than other people. I'm like, find who knows more about this radio station than me. I birthed it. I've been here longer than anyone. I've been doing radio since 1979, literally longer than most people who have been alive. Mm-hmm. And I got a low grading in knowledge. Why did we bring up my rating again?
1: We didn't. You did.
0: You brought up 3.2.
1: No, I didn't. I brought up 3.5, and you changed it to 3.2.
0: Oh, I thought you said 3.2. I thought you were poking the bear.
1: No.
0: So even the earthquake is better than me. I don't give five effort anymore because of that. Yeah. I've been disrespected at every level here. That's why I don't give a rat's ass anymore. So
1: sports.
0: You want a 3.2? I'll give you a 3.2. I'm going to go get a weed drink.
1: I'm here for it.
0: Drink it right now.
1: It's Weed Wednesday.
0: Yes, it is, boys and girls.
1: Drugs
0: down. I rode the motorcycle to work today. It was a beautiful morning for a ride.
1: Probably don't drink
0: the
1: weed.
0: It's all I could
1: drink.
0: Do to not go get on it now and ride off into the sunrise.
1: Oh, man.
0: Suck this.
1: I like how I didn't even say that, and you turned it into it.
0: I thought you said 3.2.
1: No, 3.5.
0: I think you're gaslighting me now. You're messing with me.
1: 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The Cubs held on for their fourth straight victory, 9-7 over the San Diego Padres. White Sox pounded the Baltimore Orioles, 9-3. Those series wrap up today. Milwaukee Brewers, 7-2 victory over the Cincinnati Reds. Series continues in Milwaukee tonight. Look at everyone's a winner again. Hopefully.
0: Not me. I'm a 3.2.
1: Hopefully, we have knockout action going on in the World Cup tonight. U.S. men's national soccer team taking on Bosnia and Herzegovina.
0: Look at you.
1: 7 o'clock tonight.
0: You nailed that.
1: Thank you.
0: Well played.
1: Sex. Oh, man. We were having a good morning.
0: It's going to get worse than we talk about that. That's New Madrid. I don't think you feel 3.2 even.
1: But no. February crash also seriously injured two others in the investigation.
0: See, if you were gaslighting me.
1: Going. A magnitude 3.5 earthquake.
0: See, you said 3.2.
1: Okay.
0: See, you said 3.2. What? You said 3.2.
1: No, I didn't.
0: Listen to it again. I don't think you're listening
1: to
0: it properly.
1: You heard me say, February crash also seriously injured two others, and the investigation remains ongoing. A magnitude 3.5 earthquake.
0: See, you said 3.2.
1: Don't gaslight me
0: anytime
1: now.
0: Anytime I hear 3 point in my head,
1: yeah, it just immediately
0: clicks to
1: goes.
0: 2. I'm a 3.2 employee. Why? Because I work double the hours of everybody else. So you cut the rating in half. I don't understand the math there.
1: Oh, man.
0: Yesterday, I worked from 5 in the morning until, I'm going to say, 7:30 at night. I didn't take a half hour for lunch. So that's like 14 hours. That's a standard day.
1: And why were you in Racine?
0: I'm doing the parade on Saturday. Watch for me Saturday morning on My 24.
1: Oh, you made it.
0: Out of Milwaukee. I'm doing. You know, remember how we did golf on the radio the other morning? Saturday, I'm doing parade on TV.
1: Okay.
0: So, to me, a parade is go in person. But if you can't make it, I will be the guy saying, and here's a band.
1: Oh, you're going to be the one that's announcing.
0: Yeah.
1: You're
0: what do you think? I was running a camera?
1: I thought you were in it.
0: I'm just walking along. Hi, I'm Tom. All by myself, marching through Racine. It is the I think it's the fifth oldest, fourth

0: parade in the country.
1: Oh, wow.
0: Yeah, it's like it's older than Wisconsin. It was a parade before Wisconsin was a state. They just like to march through the streets in Racine, apparently. Big parade, and that's a Saturday in Racine. And if you can't make it, I will be on the My24 saying, look, there's a clown. I don't know. Whatever it is. Anyway, useless morning info. We'll get that for you coming up next. We're fighting back. We've finally, the resistance is now a thing.
1: Okay.
0: And we'll tell you about the resistance and its latest moves. Of course, the resistance is bad and they should be squashed and imprisoned. The AI resistance. We'll tell you about that next on Will Rock.
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7: I don't know if you've noticed, but some of us don't pay as much attention as we should behind the wheel these days. Ever been doing 40, 50 miles an hour, looked up and seen that somebody suddenly stopped in front of you? You hit the brakes, especially in wet and slippery road conditions, and think, I can't believe I didn't rear-end that guy. 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It stops you in a quarter of the distance a skid would have on a dry road, and way quicker on ice and snow. The ABS actually controls your four brakes separately. One wheel may need more brake pressure than another. 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It's usually a bad wheel speed sensor, which aren't that expensive to replace and definitely worth it. The last thing you need is to slam into somebody. That ruins everyone's day.
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0: the most expensive home. 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This would be cool.
1: Yeah.
0: The most expensive home for sale in Seattle, just up the road from the Portland. Don't visit Portland. Believe what they've told you. It's just horrible,
1: horrible
0: there. Don't
1: horrible
0: go there.
1: Place. So
0: I will go there so you don't have to. I will go there on a regular. Portland is the coolest city going. Just up the road in Seattle, the most expensive home on sale just took a price cut. It was listed at $75 million. Now, downright reasonable, $45 million. Think of that person. You're like, you sold a house where you got to cut your price like $10,000.
1: I've never sold a house before.
0: Oh, it's like, and you're like, we got to lower the price like $10,000. You're like, oh, God, no. This person had to lower their price $30 million.
1: Yeah, so, that's painful.
0: But if you got that kind of money, whatever. In Mexico, in Jalisco, they've got a vigilante going around, a vigilante Batman. He's duct taping alleged bike thieves to light poles with the word Retero.

0: written on their foreheads, which in Spanish means thief. Some also had cat whiskers and mustaches drawn on their faces, while others had their mouths taped shut. So there is a Batman in Jalisco, Mexico. So don't steal a bike there.
1: Why do I know that place?
0: Oh, that's where you go.
1: Did we go there?
0: Like Cancun and all. Like, that's
1: okay.
0: In Jalisco.
1: That's, okay, so that's the other side.
0: I think that's... Or is it Puerto Vallarta? I don't know what... I've been to Jalisco. Okay. I remember going there. I don't know my Mexican states as well as I should. Computer, what are some big towns in Jalisco, Mexico? I believe it's... Is that Cancun?
2: Guadalajara is Jalisco's largest city and capital, forming a major metro area with Zapopan, Tlaquepaque, and Tonala.
0: I feel like she's
2: just
0: making up words.
2: Did you know it's Mexico's second largest metro area after Mexico City?
0: I feel like she's just making up words. What tourist destinations are in Jalisco?
2: Jalisco offers diverse attractions, including Guadalajara's cultural scene, Tequila's agave fields, Puerto Vallarta's beaches,
0: Puerto Vallarta.
2: And Lake Tahoe.
0: Yeah. Puerto Vallarta's beautiful, man. I'd love to go back to Puerto Vallarta. I'm just there in the spring. After 6 years, Starbucks is bringing back their s'mores frappuccino. I thought this would be big news for your people.
1: My people. I don't do... nothing against Starbucks.
0: You buy stuff at Starbucks, so I don't. I never... I mean, you buy things there.
1: Because it's here, and I walk by it, and I can get the black coffee that tastes not as bad as our black coffee.
0: All right. Other summer treats also coming back. S'mores cold brew, marshmallow cold foam, and new iced s'mores chai. All right. Michael Jackson movie Michael, the highest grossing biopic of all time, $977 million worldwide.
1: I still have not seen it, and I really want to.
0: I don't want to see it until they update it and add the fact that with the guy was a... He paid money to get out of being, you know, for being a... I don't want to talk about it.
1: Okay.
0: anyway, but so I don't know. To me, unless they're going to tell the whole story, and I do. I have trouble. I like the songs, but I have trouble separating.
1: Right.
0: You know, I don't know. That's a quandary. And finally, the resistance is here.
1: Uh oh.
0: The resistance to the
1: AI.
0: I don't want to say it because I don't want to have my bank account suddenly frozen or something.
1: Understand.
0: Ford says it has hired back 300 veteran human engineers.
1: Yes, I saw this.
0: After AI failed to match their skills and experience. So you're admitting, Ford, that AI was doing things and it wasn't good. So maybe don't buy a Ford for a little while, but they're all doing it. You can't say that.
1: Right.
0: It's not just Ford.
1: Right.
0: It's every... But you can tell, like, when AI does something, it's not smart yet. It's not... There is not a lot of I in the A. It's just artificial. It's not so intelligent yet. And it heard me say that, and my bank account's frozen. It's 646.
1: Excessive heat warning today, 95 for a high.
0: That seems excessive. It was a beautiful morning riding the motorcycle to work, but then it's too hot out. So good luck to you if you got to work outside. Today is a very special day. We will tell you what it is coming up next, but it really does... Hit close to home. What are you doing tomorrow night? This is fun. We're going to be at Tropics. Always a good time at Tropics. Right there on the shores of Lake Michigan. 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Have a cold Corona. 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Find your beach bar tour with Corona. 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They got a bunch of outside tables there. 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

0: Wings, juicy, crunchy, and munchy. I like chicken wings too.
1: Me too.
0: I like chicken wings.
1: Today's the day. It is International Chicken Wing Day today.
2: Obviously.
1: So I thought we'd talk chicken wings because chicken. Or you can call them buffalo wings. You know, they just threw them out originally, and then the Anchor Bar in Buffalo, New York, was like, "What are we going to do with this crap? Let's try and make some money." So they put some sauce on them and threw some blue cheese next to them and some celery and carrots, and they're like, it's an appetizer.
2: Yeah, look at us. We did it.
1: Little tiny pieces of bone you got to gnaw on. But it's delicious. I do. I'm a chicken wing fan. Chances are, though, you know, you're drinking beer. You're having fun, you know.
2: Wings and beer go together like
1: peas and carrots.
2: Water and ice.
1: That was my Jenny. She couldn't complete sentences.
2: I couldn't come up with anything fast enough. I do get a little, like, I do have a soapbox that I get on when it comes to chicken wings.
1: Yeah.
2: Quit selling me chicken wings and breaking them in half and telling me that it's two, because it's not. If you're going to sell me chicken wings by the amount, all right, let's be honest. The two go together. I want the drum. I want the flat. That is one. Do not sell me chicken wings and tell me here are your eight chicken wings and have them be broken apart. If you're going to do it that way, then have it be by weight.
1: So what are you talking about? You want the drum and the flat still connected with that little pointy triangle thing on the end? I hate it when they come all together and they're like that little triangle-y thing on the end. I would like more work done on my wings before they... I want them more consumable.
2: No.
1: Not boneless, but I like drums, not flats, which is what's nice about Tracy because she likes flats. So, simpatico. The things that we are different on are things that we need to be different on. It's a magical relationship.
2: No, I don't want them sold together, Tom, but if you're going to sell them as here are your blank number, like you get eight chicken wings... Do not count them as being separate chicken wings. They're not.
1: So you get a drum and a flat as one, but don't you realize that that's the way it's done? So then just do the math in your head.
2: But it's BS. That's not eight. If you go somewhere and you're, oh, here are your eight chicken wings and you get a drum and a flat and that is counted as two, that's not right. The two came together. Don't try to sell me it as something separate. You know what I'm saying. You're just not wanting to agree with me.
1: I might not want to have this conversation today. No, I'm not passionate about it a lot. I'm posting it at 95willrock.com right now so people can tell us.
2: Best
1: chicken wings in the area. Also, you know, like how you like them. I'm a traditional guy. I like buffalo, hot, drums, none of this boneless stuff, and those flats are annoying.
2: Mango habanero.
1: And blue cheese. I am a purist all the way through.
2: I want to cry
1: and snot. You like that mango habanero? Super hot.
2: Yes, I want to cry and snot all at the same time and question every life decision I have ever made prior to.
1: You are both angry and disgusting today. You are so very unappealing. If you want to join that poll and send Leah further into a rage... Our chicken wing question on International Chicken Wing is posted at 95willrock.com. I don't want to get my ass kicked. I don't want to talk about it anymore.
2: This.
1: All right. She's very passionate. We'll tell you more about who said what at 9:30 this morning. Go post.
3: Something takes a part of me. Something lost and never seen.

0: 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We'd love to hear what wings you enjoy. You can
1: just
0: go find
1: sell
0: that
1: it to me
0: there.
1: By weight. You know, okay. Stop telling me that these are two chicken wings when they're not. They're one.
0: Jesse Oaks, they sell you the wings by
1: weight.
0: By weight, yeah.
1: Don't. That's all I'm saying.
0: I think.
1: Just sell it by weight.
0: Suppose you can go and get a pound of chicken wings or whatever, yeah. Anyway, now you're going to be mad. Well, I'm playing for bone, though. That's not right. Anyway, you can tell us what you think of the chicken wing situation at 95wellrock.com. Find that post. So it's International Chicken Wing Day today. She is angry. If you want to hear the entire, she's also very, she's a pervert. She's just always thinking about sex.
1: Oh, my gosh.
0: You don't have to take my word for it. The entire debacle from yesterday, if you missed, a lot of people asking about that, so we'll replay that from yesterday. It was later in the show, so we'll play it now if you missed it. You're a challenge. It is. And listen, this is important. Big concert announcement coming up at 7:30 this morning.
1: Ooh, is it actually big?
0: I'm excited about it.
1: Okay. You know, when we say, it's the biggest concert announcement since the last concert announcement.
0: And
1: it's
0: I'll admit that. That's true. But
1: this one is big.
0: Yeah,
1: okay.
0: This makes me very happy. I will go to this show.
1: Is it Puddle's Pity Party?
0: It is not Puddle's Pity Party. Which, by the way, next time he comes around, I hope he's not. I would like to just go see Puddle's Pity.
1: Yeah.
0: It's pretty damn entertaining.
1: I'll take your word for it.
0: I might be a Pudhead now. A Pity Head now or a Party Head.
1: Whatever they call themselves.
0: Yeah. Anyway, it's 6:59.
1: Excessive heat warning today. 95 for a high, 78 overnight, 92 and sunny. Tomorrow it is 76 in Zion and 78 in Elgin. Listen. This is like ultimate fan club status.
0: All right.
1: I don't think there's anybody I am this fan over that I would do this for, but I'll tell you about that coming up after the 95 Will Rock, 95 Second Update. An Illinois State Police trooper suffered a medical emergency Monday while investigating a rollover crash on 90 near Huntley. The trooper was taken to Northwestern Medicine Huntley Hospital and is expected to recover. Derek Webb, 38, of Libertyville, has been charged with a hate crime after authorities say he distributed anti-immigrant, pro-ICE, and pro-MAGA flyers in several Lake County communities. Investigators say the flyers targeted Hispanic residents and were left on homes, businesses, and vehicles. Will Rock Sports. 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They drain your pipes, not your wallet. Everyone's a winner. Cubs, their fourth straight victory over the San Diego Padres. White Sox, they pounded the Baltimore Orioles. Those series wrap up today. Milwaukee Brewers, they had a 7-2 victory over the Cincinnati Reds. That series continues in Milwaukee tonight. What
0: did I tell you to do? Because yesterday you said this. You said, this is 2 days in a row this has happened, that all three teams
1: You told me to do a parlay.
0: I told you to do a parlay of all three teams, and you called me a degenerate.
1: Did you do it?
0: If you would have listened to the degenerate, no, I'm going to do it today. So here's what I can guarantee you. Find the three teams that they're playing and pick them in a parlay.
1: Okay.
0: And that's the parlay you'll win.
1: Reds, Orioles, and Padres.
0: So I'm going to bet on all those teams to win.
1: Who are you betting on when it comes to knockout round? We got
0: USA
1: World Cup. They are like way favored. They're taking on Bosnia and Herzegovina.
0: Oh man,
1: I nailed it the first time. 7 o'clock tonight is when the action gets started.
0: Are you going somewhere for the game? I want to go watch the game somewhere.
1: I'm going to be in New Lenox where Jesus lost his slippers. Okay?
0: This is the land. That's my phrase. The land where God lost his slippers is the land between Chicago and I coined that.
1: Okay.
0: You can't use it for New Lenox, okay? That is not the land where God lost his slippers.
1: I don't even know. I've never been before. I'll fill you in.
0: I guarantee you it's not.
1: So that's where I will be watching the game. New Lenox.
0: Yeah, with your hillbilly station.
1: Yeehaw. Right. And finally.
0: You want me to go with?
1: I just want someone to dry my clothes. I'm having some troubles at home, and
0: I'm not currently offering that. I do have a dryer you can come over and use.
1: I have had so many people offer me dryers. It's just the idea of packing everything up and bringing it to the dryer.
0: Spitballing here. Okay. Take a line, like some type of rope or something, string it between a couple of things in your backyard, hang your clothes over it, and today, they'll be outside for 18 seconds and they'll be dry.
1: So I dumped all of the clothes that the kids had and I put it on our porch. I laid it across very nicely.
0: Yeah.
1: And I had to hold it down with like some rocks in case
0: your clothes are all covered with raccoon poop.
1: Not raccoon poop, but when I went to go put it inside this morning, because most of it was dry, they had like the little pincher bugs on them. I'm like, oh my gosh.
0: That's why.
1: If Quinn and Cooper go to put their clothes away and pincher bugs come out, she's going to lose it.
0: The good news is the odds of your kids going to put their clothes away.
1: No, that's their job.
0: Slim and none.
1: No, they're good at it. They hang their clothes up and they fold and they separate between the two of them.
0: Crazy thought here. Did you hear the first part I said about stringing the wire or the line between two things and hanging it?
1: I think I've heard of that before. And then you hang it with these things called
0: clothespins.
1: Clothespins.
0: Yeah.
1: Huh. I wonder if that's what it was made for.
0: Damn it.
1: Man, that's wild. Wild idea. And finally, no, I'm going to leave early and I'm going to go to the frickin' laundry man.
0: We'll do laundry. All right.
1: Hillbilly.
0: Well, you'll be right.
1: Is there anyone that you are such a fan of that you're like, yes, I want to be with you in the afterlife?
0: Tracy.
1: No, but not like someone you know, like a celebrity, like celebrity super fan.
0: Can I make Tracy be a celebrity so I can be with her in the afterlife? No.
1: Does she know that you already have a spot? And
0: yeah, I've shown. We've been to it.
1: We've been to
0: the cemetery in Dalvin.
1: You showed her where she.
0: I showed her my dowry. All I'm offering is I don't have much, but you can have eternal rest. Between me and Biff Pankratz, who I don't know.
1: The biggest turnoff ever. Was she like cool with it?
0: She wanted to go.
1: She wanted to go.
0: We did a tour of the cemetery in Dalvin. Went and saw the whole family: my aunts, my uncles, my grandparents. She liked it. She seemed to like it. I think it's romantic. and he wonders why. Anyway.
1: Oh, my gosh. Okay. A new report says some celebrity superfans are spending serious money to be buried next to their idols. Okay. So you want some of the wildest examples?
0: Yes.
1: One Marilyn Monroe fan paid $195,000 for a mausoleum crypt right next to her.
0: Marilyn Monroe
1: even available? I don't know. And for $195,000, like, yes, that's a lot of money, but still.
0: That's a pretty cool purchase, I think.
1: Mom wants to be in a mausoleum with, like, a glass covering because she doesn't want anything to cover her face.
0: You want
1: to
0: look at her?
1: But you're not going to be able to see her.
0: No, just a glass so you just look up at the sky.
1: It's for her
0: also,
1: to not have
0: dead,
1: anything
0: Mom,
1: covered. Oh, she ain't getting no mausoleum.
0: All
1: I'm
0: right.
1: like...
0: We ain't got no money for that. You know what? I'll bury your face up in the backyard. I won't put any dirt over your face. How about that? Shallow grave? No dirt on your face?
1: You're welcome.
0: You are... I'll put a little Ziploc bag on there and Paul can come by and kiss you if he wants. By the way, that guy, how much did he spend?
1: $195,000.
0: Bad news is he did actually buy the spot next to Marilyn Monroe.
1: Oh.
0: Somebody from the drag show. You were going to say Marilyn Monroe.
1: I almost did.
0: I see what you're doing.
1: Judy Garland,
0: yeah.
1: A fan.
0: Oh, hell yeah.
1: Yeah, you'd want to be next to her.
0: Oh, I like me some Judy Garland.
1: So he spent more than $50,000 on an urn right next to her. He even filled it with his own art for now. So he's not dead yet.
0: He's like, going to go in.
1: This is where I'm going
0: to
1: be, though.
0: Judy Garland.
1: Yeah. Right. There's a couple others.
0: See, you made fun of my whole show or the cemetery in Delavan, but these are people who are... They're into this, so, you know.
1: So there are some people that are into it, just not me.
0: I got her an eternal resting place next to moi. That's what I offer.
1: These are available. So Miles Davis, do you like Miles?
0: Yes.
1: Miles Davis,
0: yes.
1: What about Duke Ellington?
0: Yes.
1: Okay, so
0: some jazz greats.
1: Some Platts next to them, if you want to, still available, $70,000.
0: They would wake from their sleep and beat the living crap out of me for what I did to a trumpet in junior high band. I was not a good player. I embarrassed the instrument.
1: Oh, I thought you fell on it.
0: I'm an embarrassment. No, I did not shove a trumpet up my ass. Thank you for that. No, but I would sit there and this is another thing Tracy and I connected on. She's telling a story. I'm like, oh, my God, we were the same in school. I had a trumpet and I would not blow into it because I didn't know what the finger things were. Mm-hmm. This is sounding dirty. But if you put me next to Miles Davis or Duke Ellington, they would come to life and beat the crap out of you.
1: Yeah.
0: Is that it? Is that the only?
1: Well, no. Yeah. Cemetery officials are just saying that requests to be buried near famous people happen all the time.
0: Yeah.
1: But those are just some ideas of how much it's going to cost.
0: I'm just going to go die next to a famous person. You know, I'll be next to them. They'll be alive, but only momentarily until I'm dragged out of the restaurant. Coming up next, Leah
1: Pervert.
0: And what's always on her mind, it's not easy to figure out. That's next. I will rock.
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0: 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It is 827.
1: Sex.
0: Sex. Sex. Yeah. Sex. La, oh yeah, sex. That's how we get you listening, which is sex sells, and that's how it is. Sex.
1: Is that actually what just came out of
0: sex?
5: Are you ready for the sex, girls? The hot, hot, lead, hot, big, hot.
0: Sex. We know what we're selling here.
1: Is that actually what I just said?
0: Sex. Listen to 95 Will Rock. What will you get? You'll get sex. We used to do it subliminally. Now we just blurt it out. Will Rock Morning Show. Sex.
5: Are you ready for the pony girl?
0: Oh, yeah.
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0: Sex. Wait, you're just blurting out words?
1: Is that actually what just came out of my mouth? Because
0: you just said sex. That's all you said.
1: What I was saying was excessive heat warning, but the first...
0: You just said...
1: So, like, I, like, choked on my words, and then...
0: Oh, I like it when she's choking. Oh, yeah.
1: Oh, my gosh.
0: Sex.
1: Oh.
0: Listen to the Will Rock Morning Show, and you will get sex.
1: Yeah. Oh. You got to go back and pull that audio because...
0: you think? Somebody's going to be pulling something, Leah.
1: Sex.
0: Songs that get Tom fired.

0: Why are you just blurting out the word sex? We decided instead of just, you know, doing it subliminally, now we're...
1: Oh, my gosh.
0: Deal with it.
1: All well, right. Now you know what I'm thinking of.
0: It's not going to rain today. It's not going to snow. It won't be fog.
1: A lot of sex.
0: You go outside. Sex. What's the weather?
2: Sex.
0: It's raining vaginas.
1: Oh my gosh. Whatever you choose. And whatever your preference
0: penises.
1: Is.
0: Yeah. It could be raining penises.
1: Or both. I mean, and who am I to discriminate?
0: Yeah, right. There you go. Whatever you're into.
1: Oh, gosh.
0: As long as it's consenting. All right. Thank you for that, Leah. That was fun.
1: Oh, what I meant to say was excessive.
0: Oh,
1: I jumped.
0: I hear it now. Okay.
1: Okay.
0: Yeah, I can see where that would happen. Yeah.
1: Oh, my goodness. Oh, there's a heat warning. It's excessive.
0: Oh, it's going to be hot out there and very excessive.
1: Oh, 93 for a high, 80 overnight, 95 and sunny tomorrow. Oh, it's 84 in Zion. And 83 in Vernon Hills. And
0: I can't wait to see Kaplan's forecast, see how he covers this.
1: That's where I get my weather
0: from. I'm Mike Kaplan, and if we look at this map, sex is headed our way. Just everywhere, lots of sex. And that's the weather. Back to you.
1: Oh, man.
3: Unfiltered. Unhinged. Unpaid overtime.

0: was riding down the motorcycle last night cranking up Creed. There you go. Are you making a face because of the motorcycle? Because of Creed. Anyway, and then I rode in this morning. Beautiful morning for a ride. There's Creed with Higher on Will Rock 717.
1: Just going with Night One. That's all I'm saying, Thomas.
0: Okay.
1: Night One. We're doing Limp Bizkit.
0: I'm a Night Two person.
1: I know.
0: So that's the Creed night.
1: That's
0: so
1: what 99 the face was
0: and beyond.
1: About.
0: Yeah. All right. You enjoy your biscuit. I'll enjoy my Creed.
1: there's weird. An excessive heat warning today. 95 for a high, 78 overnight, 92 and sunny for tomorrow. It's 82 in Palatine and 81 in Racine.
0: Speaking of concerts, big concert announcement in about 15 minutes.
1: Ooh.
0: Very excited about this one.
1: Okay.
0: Very excited
1: is
0: about
1: it Creed?
0: This one. It is not Creed. It is not Creed. What do you think it is? You can go post on our posts on our socials about that, but we'll tell you at 7:30 this morning. It's 7:18 now. Sunshine State update off to Florida next. What do you got?
1: Yeah, clean out your jail purse before you get there.
0: What is your jail purse? Is that your what? Well, that's what I thought, yeah, where you could stick things.
1: Or your...
0: Yeah, okay, all right.
1: Mine might be different than yours.
0: Yeah, you have multiple bags. I only have...
1: Well, of course we do. A girl's purse has got to be larger than a purse.
0: One is for the a bottle of wine and one is for the mini bottle of wine. All right, there you go. Clean out your jail purse before you go. I think it's different for guys. Hey, your jail purse cleaned out. Can you hold something in your purse for me? I did that last week, and I'm like, can you put my sunglasses in your purse? So if I go to jail, I should have my
1: jail purse.
0: I should have my jail purse cleaned out so I can... I want to stick something in your purse. All right, that's fine. Sweetie. Anyway, we'll tell you about that next on World of Rock.
1: Whatever.
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0: day with the Sunshine State update.
1: All right, so over the weekend, deputies arrested Reagan Cox for resisting an officer during a traffic stop. Of course, she was transported to the jail while she was
2: being... They didn't make her take an Uber? That's nice. Of course she was transported to the jail. Wow, well, fancy police department. They provide transportation, do they? This is the nicest squad car I have ever been in. Oh, look, a little bottle of water and some mints.
1: A snack.
2: 5 stars, officer. Handcuffs are a little tight, maybe 4.9 stars.
1: Well, while she was being processed through the scanner, there was an abnormality, right, was seen in the lower region of her person, or her jail purse, as we refer to it as.
2: Her jail purse.
1: Her jail purse, okay. She was moved to...
2: I don't have a jail purse, right?
1: Yeah,
2: we're talking
1: do.
2: About her...
1: No, we're talking about her...
2: Oh, her fanny pack. Her jail fanny pack.
1: Is that what you call... That's what you would call
2: it? That's your fanny pack.
1: Your,
2: it's your fanny. And it gets packed.
1: Wow, I'm slow.
2: I just invented that. I just
1: like
2: invented that now.
1: So jail purse is the front. Yeah.
2: Fanny pack is
1: the
2: back.
1: Okay.
2: Because
1: yeah.
2: Guys have fanny packs.
1: Guys have fanny packs.
2: They don't have purses, though. So it works perfectly.
1: They have purses.
2: All right. Yeah. Man purse?
1: Yeah.
2: Yeah, but I don't have a purse. I don't have that.
1: So you have
2: a fanny pack. So it was in her fanny pack.
1: Brilliant.
2: Thank you.
1: Put it on a
2: joke
1: t-shirt.
2: Joke of the day.
1: Yeah.
2: Put it on
1: you
2: a
1: get
2: t-shirt.
1: It. So she was moved to
2: joke of the day.
1: She was moved to a changeout room where she was observed trying to cover her fanny pack, if you will, with her hand. After her hand, and she moved her hand, a baggie dropped to the floor. And
2: how loose is her fanny pack?
1: Well, Tom.
2: Stuff falling out of it.
1: It gets better.
2: Okay, or better or worse?
1: Worse for the Cox, yeah. But better for...
2: worse for the Cox?
1: That's her last name.
2: Oh, okay. I thought you were trying to say the cops. Worse for Ms. Cox.
1: So 3.8 grams of cocaine fell out her fanny pack.
2: I don't know how much fanny... back space there is and how much
1: I don't know what 3.8 grams is. I don't know that either. But as the baggie dropped to the floor,
2: yeah,
1: Cox uttered that she knew nothing about the drugs and that someone must have put it in there during an intimate encounter.
2: You did it.
1: No, I want to know what kind of intimate encounter you're having that they're shoving cocaine in your ass.
2: Hold on, I've got to put some stuff in your fanny pack. Well, you really just took all the guardrails off there and just blurted it out, didn't you?
1: I did. I figure I may as well.
2: Yeah, yeah. But now, like last weekend, I had sunglasses, mm-hmm. And she had a purse, Tracy, and I'm like, can I put my sunglasses? It was just like her boyfriend was like, they were going somewhere. He's like, hey, by the way, can I jam this cocaine in your fanny pack?
1: Yeah.
2: So,
1: but how do you forget about it? Like, if you put something in my butt, I'm going to remember.
2: Has anybody seen my cocaine? I know I put it somewhere.
1: I left it somewhere.
2: I put it somewhere special. I just don't remember where. And who wants to snort that, right?
1: Well, it's in a baggie.
2: Yeah.
1: And there are people that are into that, so.
2: I'm sorry. You're rationalizing snorting butt coke. All right, fine. I'm the weird one
1: Times
2: here.
1: Times are tough.
2: I'm the weird one here because I won't snort butt coke.
1: What if it's in a baggie?
2: We have different standards in life, you and I. I like the way you smack my cocaine ass's puddle of mud.

0: I like the way you smack my jail fanny pack from Puddle of Mud. 95 will rock the rock station. You're more proud of me for that than I am.
1: Yeah, it's pretty good.
0: I got a word joke of the day more often. I don't know that I ever get it, so.
1: Congratulations.
0: I feel like I've earned my keep today by talking about people sticking things in their butt at jail and coining a clever phrase for it. It's 7:30. Big concert announcement.
1: Yeah.
0: Coming up after the break. Very excited about this. I will be going. So that is, I'm putting my money where my mouth is. I don't pay for my tickets, full disclosure. But that is coming up next.
1: Are we in a hurry? Do we want a kicker?
0: Yeah, we want a kicker. Okay. I love your mirth and merriment. And finally is the best portion of this program.
1: Yeah, exactly. Excessive heat warning today. 95 for
0: high. Your modesty is blinding.
1: 78 overnight, 92 and sunny for tomorrow. No, I'm told that people just like when I say and finally. It's not even the story that comes over.
0: They know the end is in sight for the program.
1: Oh, like, God, she's going to be done talking.
0: She's
1: going to
0: shut up.
1: Whatever. It's 80 in Kenosha right now and 82 in Crystal Lake. And we need to talk about this Mexican Batman on the loose that is on the way after the 95 Will Rock and 95 second update. Mundelein police officer Paul Vaduya Jr., 28, is being remembered. Oh.
0: It's rare we both forget it.
1: I'm like, I heard that being played already.
0: In your head.
1: Well, and I'm doing a sad story here, too.
0: I'm looking for Batman music, so.
1: Again, Mundelein police officer Paul Vaduya Jr., 28, is being remembered after he was killed in an off-duty motorcycle crash in McHenry. Police chief called his death a heartbreaking loss, saying Vaduya dedicated his life to serving and protecting the Mundelein community.
0: Very sad.
1: A child was airlifted with serious injuries and 8 other people were taken to area hospitals after a multi-vehicle crash in Waukegan Monday afternoon. The crash remains under investigation and authorities have not released what caused it. Will Rock Sports. 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Think about your future. Check out UA Local 118's apprenticeship program. Cubs held on for their 4th straight victory, 9-7, over the San Diego Padres. White Sox pounded the Baltimore Orioles, 9-3. Those series wrap up today. Milwaukee Brewers with a 7-2 victory over the Cincinnati Reds. That series continues in Milwaukee tonight. U.S. Men's National Soccer Team taking on Bosnia and Herzegovina tonight. World Cup knockout action kicking off at 7 o'clock. And finally, move over, Bruce Wayne.
0: It's Pablo Wayne.
1: Police in Mexico searching for a mystery vigilante. Locals have nicknamed him, or her, I guess you don't know, right? Mexican Batman.
0: Yeah.
1: So this has been going on for the last couple of weeks. 5 suspected motorcycle thieves have been caught, or have been found.
0: My story this morning, it said bike thieves. They're talking about motorcycles?
1: Motorcycle,
0: I thought it was
1: thieves.
0: Like bicycles.
1: No, they're stealing their motorcycles.
0: Wow.
1: And they're...
0: Now you've crossed a line.
1: They're being duct taped to light poles with stolen motorcycles parked nearby.
0: This is hilarious.
1: Some even have the word thief written across their forehead.
0: In Spanish.
1: Police are reminding everyone, by the way,

0: small boy with him, and
1: obviously,
0: also
1: yeah,
0: Robin, El Robino.
1: Officers do believe that more than one person is involved.
0: It's the Batman gang. Mm-hmm. All right.
1: You got Catwoman. You got Batman.
0: Oh, I like Catwoman.
1: You got Robin.
0: You know why I like vinyl and leather and stuff?
1: Because of
0: that's Catwoman.
1: 1960s.
0: Thank you, Julie
1: Batman.
0: Newmar. Thank you, Eartha Kitt.
1: Thank you to all
0: Thank
1: of them.
0: Thank you. What was the other one? Lee Merriweather. In
1: I don't
0: the movie.
1: Know. I think it's weird that you
0: all
1: remember
0: all these are
1: all
0: women
1: their
0: who play Catwoman. Michelle Pfeiffer to some degree.
1: Now I do remember.
0: Halle Berry was Halle Berry. Did she do that? Anyway, yes. Catwoman is why I like vinyl and leather. Lieutenant Uhura on Star Trek is why I like boots. I've been able to decipher all my things from my childhood
1: without therapy.
0: With therapy, okay. But I'm still completely messed up. All right, I'm going to Jalisco to steal a motorcycle. Hopefully I'll end up in the same cell with the Mexican cat woman. Some of those feral cats in Mexico, maybe not.
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0: It'll work this morning. 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All skill levels welcome. The bike is included. If you want to ride, House of Harley can get you out there on the road still this year. So get into House of Harley for that. Need gear, apparel, parts, accessories? 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Got my new motorcycle and boots on. If you need a little guidance, go into the motor clothes department. Ask to talk to Ray. She found these boots for me. I got them at half price.

0: Also, Harley's got what you're looking for, whether it's a motorcycle, the gear, or the skills to ride. 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World's longest drum roll, and then we do the concert announcement. And I love this. We talked about this. Should we do this? We do it every year now, and it's an annual event, and I like it. I think it's something to look forward to, and it's a great night, and we're going to do it again this year. And we've even got two bands on the lineup that have been staples. 95 Will Rock Night at the Kenosha County Fair. First night of the fair, Wednesday night, August 19th, okay?
1: Yeah.
0: On the Creekside stage, our headliner, our house band, you know it.
1: Deal with it.
0: Royal Bliss.
1: Amazing.
0: Yeah, it's going to be Royal Bliss again this year at the Kenosha County Fair. Always such a good time. And before them, direct support, as we say in the biz, the Black Moons, who have done it before. Mm-hmm. Such a great band. If you haven't seen it, I have a Black Moons t-shirt. It's one of my favorite t-shirts because I think it makes me look cool. I can be like, I knew the Black Moons before you knew the Black Moons.
1: Yeah. But does the t-shirt say that on there?
0: It just says Black Moons.
1: Oh, okay. Yeah.
0: I put a post-it note on it that says, I knew the Black Moons.
1: Because that would be weird.
0: I tape a post-it note on it. I knew the Black Moons before you knew the Black Moons. So the Black Moons are direct support. Before that, some up-and-coming bands, Backhand Blue and M-A-G-I.
1: Just Maggie?
0: Maggie?
1: Is it Maggie?
0: All right, I'm going with that. So those guys, also Backhand Blue, the Black Moons, and Royal Bliss. Music starts at 5. Of course, with your fair admission, you get to go to those shows at the Creekside stage for free, so that's included. There's a VIP area up front. We like to help the bands out, sell some tickets to that. VIP tickets for that. That's a very good Tom impression. Joke of the day. Damn it, I don't even get joke of the day anymore. $28 online. Plus the fees, of course, but you get them early. The price will go up at the show or whatever. $28, and then there's an area where you're up front by the stage, worth the $28. And, you know, a good way to help out the bands and support local music. 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But it included in your fair admission is the show there at the Creekside stage again Wednesday night, August 19th, more details at 95willrock.com. It's thanks to Magnolia Cafe and Bakery at Lamb's Farm, open Tuesdays through Sunday. If you've never been in there, they're great. They do breakfast and lunch there at the Magnolia Cafe and Bakery at Lamb's Farm. So we'll see the Black Moods and Royal Bliss at all the other bands. Let's do the Moods first and then Bliss. It's a Kenosha County Fair twin spin. The Moods. I knew them first. Here's Belladonna. 95 Will Rock, the rock station.

'Tis I, Neil, of the band Royal Bliss. Where am I? This place is magnificent. Full of beauty and rock and roll and adult beverages. This is magnificent. Thank you, 95 Will Rock.

0: like me. Here's the hit, That or I Was Drunk, probably, from Royal Bliss. You can see them at Will Rock Night, opening night of the Kenosha County Fair on the Creekside Stage. Royal Bliss, again, this year, your headliner. They're a house band, deal with it. Black Moods before that, great band live, and we've had them a few times at Kenosha County Fair, so looking forward to a good night. $28 for the VIP, you can get them online, 95willrock.com, the price will go up day of show, so get them now. And your admission to the fair includes the admission to the show, but if you want to get up front, $28, good deal, and just a great night at the Kenosha County Fair, Wednesday night, August 19th, all thanks to Magnolia Cafe and Bakery there at Lamb's Farm. It is 7:49.
1: Excessive heat warning today. 95 for a high, 78 overnight, 92 and sunny tomorrow. It's 79 in Woodstock and 82 in Beach Park.
0: Do you like chicken wings? I like chicken wings.
1: I like chicken wings.
0: Chicken wings are very, it's a trigger subject for Leah. So we'll try and keep our head down on that. And tell you some of the votes are coming in. Best, it's International Chicken Wing Day. Best wings in the Will Rock listening area, and how do you take your wings? Some great posts coming in on that, and we'll share those next on Will Rock.
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13: Things I like chicken wings, small and spicy, big and tall. I like chicken wings, I like them all. I like chicken wings, I like chicken wings.
0: It is International Chicken Wing Day, so I always want to know where people think the best wings are because I like chicken wings. I like chicken wings. I like chicken wings. I like chicken wings. I like them all. My favorite wings, Beff's, Big Ed Fatfields, Albany, New York. They had a Del Mar location, too. It was very close to my house. But I think they're both closed now. So, and that's where I learned to like blue cheese, when I accidentally bumped my last wing into some blue cheese. And I'm like, you know what? I'm going to eat it anyway. Try to. And I'm like, wait a second. And that was when I was 30. So if you don't like stuff, you know,
1: try it again.
0: Try it again.
1: I say this often. Yeah.

0: So we're looking for the how you like your wings. I'm a purist. I like bone in, buffalo hot, blue cheese. I prefer drums, but I'll eat the drums and the flats. Leah likes just tell me how much they cost by the pound. She's not like getting ripped off by your chicken wing.
1: And just
0: counting.
1: It's a trigger. Yeah. I do like medium or whatever buffalo, like whatever the buffalo is.
0: Yeah.
1: And then I have my mango habanero, and I go back and forth between the two. And I don't snot and cry. Other people do, and they're like,
0: no,
1: "How can you
0: it's
1: eat
0: so
1: this?"
0: Hot. Yeah,
1: I'm like, I love it. The hotter, the better.
0: Yeah, I don't care. We should do a.
1: That's why I'm pissed off about Taco Bell's Diablo sauce.
0: It's not
1: right
0: hot
1: now.
0: At all.
1: It's not hot at all.
0: She's been complaining about that, by the way, off the air for 3 days. I'm in my third day of hearing about how Diablo sauce isn't hot enough. Anyway.
1: Don't sell it as the hottest sauce.
0: You have a very tolerant fanny pack. All right. So I posted 95wheelrock.com. That'll take you to my Facebook post about International Chicken Wing. And I want to know where and what. And I will go around and try these. Someone said, call them Null. Somebody said, Keefe's Reef. Go see the cousins. Buffalo Jerk or Acapulco Gold with extra blue cheese. They have the best homemade blue cheese. I'll be the judge of that, Jason. O'Toole's. They have very good wings at O'Toole's. Rumors in Kenosha, the bacon bourbon. Okay. Pug Mahone's got a vote. Spicy wings from Bristol Renaissance Fair. I go to the Ren Fair. I do not get wings. I get the mushrooms because it's right there when you come in, the bowl of mushrooms and butter.
1: And the giant turkey leg.
0: Giant turkey leg. I don't even like eating it. I just
1: it's
0: like
1: just
0: walking
1: the
0: around.
1: Yeah.
0: Looking like a pirate or whatever. And then what else do you get? Oh, and beer. Let's see what else. Somebody says, Frank's for the memories in Mundelein, best wings in the area. I've heard that before. Station 51 Truck Company Bar and Grill has the best wings. Very good wings over at Station 51. All the stuff there is good. First Draft, smoked or regular.
1: Oh, yeah.
0: 10 for $8 on Monday and Wednesdays. First Draft. Okay. Buffalo and blue cheese on the side for me. That's very good. And then somebody said Gators. Do I know where's Gators? Do I know Gators? Anyway, there's just some of the votes. If you want to let us know where the best chicken wings are and how you like them, you like bones, bone in, bone boneless, which I don't like your wings, flats, drums.
1: They're definitely not wings. They're chicken
0: sauce?
1: Breasts that they cut into chunks.
0: What do you dip it in? Well, yeah. Yeah, boneless is...
1: Boneless doesn't
0: count.
1: Yeah. Boneless is...
0: Well, some people like their... Anyway, I'm not going to judge... You know?
1: I am.
0: All right. And also...
1: Not passionate about a lot.
0: All right.

0: Tom and Leo, Rock Morning Show. One of my greatest honors and moments in broadcasting coming up after the break. Very excited.
1: Are you retiring?
0: This. Yes, I'm announcing my. Look at how smiling and happy you are.
1: I'm just. This is bad timing.
0: Everybody asks me now. Everybody asks me when I'm going to retire, and the answer is when they fire me. Well, would quit this job.
1: You say that, but then you make comments on the air that make it sound like you are going to retire soon. Well, I get why
0: I think
1: people ask
0: fire
1: you that.
0: Me soon. They
1: but you
0: fire
1: can't
0: everybody.
1: Retire the day after Bob Stroud retired. This is going to people are going to be like,
0: I'll overshadow Bob Stroud.
1: No,
0: is that what
1: no one's going to care about you.
0: I know that was a joke. Right. I don't. No one's going to care about me no matter when I retire.
1: Yeah, they will.
0: 2 days it'll take. And it'll be like, what was that guy's name? But I'm not going to retire. When they fire me, and I just, they fired everybody. I'm the only full-time Will Rock employee. And I think that if they could just get me off the, then the station will be extremely successful. Once they get rid of me. So that's when I'm going to retire.
1: Is.
0: My hands are like a baby's bottom. I haven't worked in Honest Day in four decades, so. Who quits this job? Nobody. I'm not retiring. I'm leaving when they tell me. I would like a couple of weeks to say goodbye, and it will work out better for them if they offer me that opportunity.
1: Is that a threat or a promise?
0: Both.
1: Okay.
0: I think I've earned that. We're just Bob Stroud earned it, and he got it. Some people have earned
1: don't
0: it, and they
1: it.
0: Don't get it, and that's disrespectful, and it's a horrible industry we work in, but also a great way to make a living. So. That's my warning end story. No, I am not retiring. That is not. It's bigger than that.
1: You're dying.
0: right now, my biggest moment in broadcasting, you know what my biggest moment in broadcasting was? I got to be a caller on the Kevin Matthews show
1: for about
0: 12 seconds,
1: and
0: man.
1: And he gave me
0: radio advice.
1: Yeah.
0: I asked him for advice as a fledgling young broadcaster, and he said knee pads. So, and they've served me well, and they've serviced others well. So, anyway, that's how I'm still here. But that's my greatest moment as of now. This may supersede that. What's coming up next? My greatest moment as a broadcaster. Coming up next. It is 8:01.
1: Excessive heat warning today. 95 for a high. 78 overnight. 92 and sunny.
0: Hot.
1: Tomorrow, yes, but then it starts to cool off if we make it to the weekend. As we head into the weekend, I should have said. It's 82 right now in Lake Forest and 80 in McHenry. Would you, because you're adventurous, right? Like you go and you travel.
0: Yeah.
1: I want to know if you would stay in the world's most dangerous hotel that is on the way.
0: No.
1: Do you know what it is?
0: No.
1: Okay.
0: But
1: it's interesting. That is on the way in case you're feeling a little adventurous. After the 95 Wild Rock, 95 second update, a Wakanda man is facing charges after police say he was caught on video violently throwing his elderly mother into a roadway, nearly into the path of oncoming traffic. Authorities say the woman was seriously injured in the attack. Kevin Drew, 42, of Wakanda, was arrested shortly after the incident. Milwaukee Brewers fans paid tribute Tuesday to legendary broadcaster Bob Uecker at a downtown mural dedication in his honor. Uecker, who spent 54 seasons calling Brewers games before his death last year, is featured on the massive 80 by 100 foot mural. Did you see this?
0: I did not.
1: He's wearing one of his trademark plaid jackets along with his signature Mr. Baseball nickname.
0: Very cool.
1: Sports. 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They drain your pipes, not your wallet. Everyone's a winner. Cubs over the San Diego Padres. White Sox over the Baltimore Orioles. Milwaukee Brewers over the Cincinnati Reds. They all play each other again today. And tonight, 7 o'clock, World Cup knockout action going on. Men's.
2: Woohoo!
0: Yeah!
1: Got the sneeze.
0: She is excited about this game.
1: Woo! So excited. I just can't hide it. Got the sneezers. U.S. men's national soccer team takes on Bosnia and Herzegovina at 7 o'clock. And finally, you are so adventurous. I would think that you would do something like this.
0: I'm going to do things.
1: Yeah,
0: I'll do things. But if you say it's the world's most dangerous, I'm not going to stay at the world's most dangerous hotel because it's the world's most dangerous. So there's got to be some joy that comes out of it or some adventure. It can't just be I survived sleeping there.
1: Well, it's pretty wild.
0: All
1: it's
0: right.
1: Not like dangerous, like, oh, you're going to die.
0: I thought I was going to get like murdered in my, I thought it was like a dangerous city and I was going to get robbed and murdered and wake up in the tub with my organs removed.
1: No, it is about 35 miles off of the North Carolina coast. And yeah, so all you have to do is get stranded 35 miles out in the Atlantic Ocean. It's called the Frying Pan Tower, okay? It's surrounded by shark-filled waters, right in the middle of hurricane territory. And to get you there, Tom,
0: yeah,
1: all you have to do is get lifted 80 feet into the air onto a platform. Once you're there, you're stuck until a boat or a helicopter comes back and gets you.
0: I've seen this, yeah.
1: So a three-night stay starts around $600 a person. That's not bad.
0: Is that for all three nights?
1: Yeah.
0: All right.
1: And the tower sleeps up to 12 people, so it's not like you're just over there by yourself.
0: 12 people in a tower in the middle of the ocean.
1: Yep. And it has eight bedrooms, hot showers, it has Wi-Fi, full kitchen. You could even go fishing and snorkeling.
0: I'm in. I like it.
1: I don't know if I'm going snorkeling in shark-filled waters, Yeah, there's several videos out there that show.
0: Is this real?
1: This is real. This is real. Several videos out there showing people dropped off.
0: I'm in. Are you in?
1: Middle of the ocean. I'm in.
0: Yeah? All right. All right.
1: Let's go.
0: Let's go to the middle of the ocean off North Carolina. Mm-hmm. What could possibly go wrong? Sounds good. That's what finally finished him off. Coming up next.
1: You go. I'll meet you there.
0: My greatest achievement as a broadcaster, my greatest moment in radio. Is next on Will Rock.
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0: My greatest achievement as a broadcaster. Do you have any guesses?
1: Is this going to be shared? Like, is it going to be like a shared experience between you and I?
0: I think you'll love it. I think you'll be very excited.
1: Did I almost ruin it?
0: What? About me retiring?
1: No.
0: Can you stop? No, I'll retire when I die.
1: Okay.
0: Or when they fire me. Might be today. I don't know.
1: But who are we talking to?
0: What do you mean, did you ruin it? Did you?
1: Because I mentioned. I don't know. I don't want to like.
0: You haven't said a thing about it.
1: Okay. Then it's not what I think it is. I don't want to shoot too high and then be disappointed.
0: There's no way you will be disappointed about this because they're back. Joe and Tina are back on Star 105.
1: What?
0: Yeah. They're back.
1: What?
0: Yeah. Welcome to the show, His Royal Highness, the King of the Empire, the Royal Emperor, Lord Cicero, my liege.
7: Yeah, there's only one show that I would come on, and it would be yours.
0: You are a radio whore. You were on with Wendy Snyder. I saw it. That's a lie. You've been doing radio or TV for this for.
1: I'll tell you what he won't do.
0: What?
1: He won't come and pick up his 20-plus bottles of booze and Yeti.
0: You want a crate of booze
7: from
0: Leah's baseball raffle. I'm proud of you for buying a ticket. I bought a ticket. I didn't win.
1: Well, he bought two.
0: It's got a Yeti. I would have bought more. I asked you if you wanted me to buy more. I bought a ticket. It's a Yeti cooler, and it was packed with booze.
1: Mm-hmm. He's lucky it's still filled.
0: Right. I told Leah we take a bottle a day until you come pick it up. We get a bottle storage fee.
7: I thought it was 28 bottles. Now it's down to 20.
0: Until you come pick it up, storage is a bottle a day. You're just going to have to put the Yeti cooler and that's it. So,
7: Trust me, we already had that conversation that the booze is going to be pilfered through.
1: Whatever, you still got your money's worth. It's a $400 Yeti.
7: Surely.
0: It's a storage fee.
7: Anyway,
0: he ends up with my used Coleman from when I was a ditch digger. He's like, this is not a Yeti.
7: It's all dirty.
0: WJZQ sticker on. It's covered with poop. Anyway, so Joe Cicero from Star 105. Joe, how's Tina? How's she doing?
7: Tina's well. Yeah. Tina's doing good.
0: She's still got her bookstore? She has a bookstore, right?
7: She does. She's a smut peddler for people that like to read the smutty books.
0: Is it really? Naughty. It's naughty books, yeah.
7: Oh, yeah, there's a whole people go crazy over because they go by spice level, by hot, like chili peppers.
0: Really?
7: She's got a whole section of the store, pretty much the whole thing, but there's one that is like, you know, like
0: I want to go in there. Where is it? Where is Tina's bookstore?
7: It's at the McHenry Riverwatch Shops.
0: All right. We'll go see it. What's it called? Smut by Tina?
7: the Smut Hut.
0: All right. Tina at the Smut Hut on the Riverwatch, that bookstore or whatever.
7: It's Hello Darling. If she hears this, she'll be mad. Hello Darling.
0: Hello Darling. We plugged. Yeah. She's not listening to this. We plugged her thing. Now we got to plug yours. I saw this, and I'm very excited about this, but I don't know exactly what you're doing. If you're a fan of baseball or a fan of outdoor theaters, Joe and the folks at the McHenry Outdoor we're combining the two. What exactly is this you're doing?
7: So it's really cool. Major League Baseball is taking over the theater this Saturday, 4th of July. They reached out to us about 3 months ago. It's been a lot of behind-the-scenes work. And they're going to be showing The Sandlot, the Cubs and Cardinals game, and then we're shooting fireworks off on Saturday night. And so MLB wanted to make it a free event, so the tickets went within like 10 minutes, and we're giving some tickets away if someone wants to attend. We're going to give some carload passes away through our McHenry Outdoor on Facebook or Instagram or GoldenAgeCinemas.com. But yeah, they're showing The Sandlot at 5 p.m., which obviously we can't show on our big screen, so they're like putting up a 50-foot LED screen that you would see at like actual ballparks. So you can watch The Sandlot at 5, then the Cubs and Cardinals, and it's going to go right into the fireworks.
1: That's awesome.
7: Yeah, it's huge, man. Obviously, we've been getting a lot of pub for it, so I appreciate you guys letting me jump on.
0: Yeah. So now, but it's sold out immediately. Now, who came up with this? Was it you guys or MLB?
7: What's funny is, so we rent the theater out on days that were dark. Like in the summer, we're open 7 days a week. Minions and Monsters opens tonight. A lot of kids' families, Toy Story 5. Yep. So they reached out, and they were like, hey, we want to, you know, use your theater. Could we do that? And I didn't know it was Major League Baseball. And I started giving them dates that, you know, they could potentially use. They're like, well, we want the 4th of July. You know, I'm representing Major League Baseball. So from there, it just blew up into
0: like, what? Yeah.
7: Yeah. Wow. I mean, they're making it basically, I mean, down to MasterCard is like a partner of Major League Baseball. So it's down to when people tap to pay that the MasterCard logo, like it animates. If you've been to, I know you go to ball games, it like animates the MasterCard. Right. So it's like all, you know, the brands that they do at Major League Baseball, including like the ballpark bites. We're going to be doing like Chicago style hot dogs.
0: It's totally an MLB thing. It's all integrated and everything. Are they doing this multiple outdoor theaters, or is it just with you guys, or what is it?
7: No, it's So it's four. They're doing one in Jersey, one in Atlanta, one in California, and one with us here in McHenry. And, you know, our tickets, they sold within, I say sold, they were available on Eventbrite. They went, within minutes, they were gone. And free, MLB reached out, was like, I don't know what you guys are doing, but like, holy cow, the tickets are gone already.
0: Yeah.
7: So that's why we're giving them away through our website. If you just go to the McHenry Outdoor Social or find GoldenAgeCinemas.com, I'm going to give some carloads away today.
0: So the game is on the LED screen that they provided or whatever, and that's at 5.
7: That's all the Sandlot's at 5.
0: Sandlot's at 5 on the LED screen, and then the game is on the LED screen too. You're not using your screen at all, right?
7: No, which is crazy because they flew out like 4 times to talk logistics and set up because they're going to have like play zone where kids can do a home run derby and pitch and all that, like what you would do at a ball game.
0: Yeah.
7: So they were like, well, our screen is huge, but your screen is going to make it look small because, you know, our screen is almost 7 stories tall, 150 feet wide. Right. They're putting up a 50-foot screen that's going to be like 6 to 8 feet off the ground. And we're like, well, it is what it is. Like, we can't really hide our
0: screen. It's still going to be a fun day. I mean, it's not.
7: It's a blast.
0: We're still going to be able to see. Yeah. So it's the Sandlot first, and then the Cubs and who?
7: Yeah, and then Cubs and Cardinals. So got a rivalry game.
0: F the Cardinals. Scum Cardinals. Die bird. Anyway, But tickets are gone, so you're screwed. Thanks for calling, Joe.
7: Sorry.
0: Yeah, but you're going to give some out if you go. And what is the website and the Facebook and all that again?
7: Yeah, GoldenAgeCinemas.com and then just McHenry Outdoor Theater. If you put like McHenry Drive-In on Google, there's not a lot of drive-ins left, right? There's like 330 and like a handful in Illinois, so it'll pop up, and then you can click through to the website.
0: See if you can steal that LED screen, and tell MLB, I don't know what happened to your screen. It was here, and then it was gone.
7: I don't know.
0: Then you guys could do, like, daytime movies there and
7: there was a post on the Everything McHenry page where some guy said that it was going to be permanent. We were like, no, it's not permanent.
0: It's a loner.
7: Yeah, to do that. I mean, the logistics behind this is a whole other story. Like, they're obviously Major League Baseball. They're pretty buttoned up when it comes to logistics and stuff. So we're excited.
0: They're
7: it's been a lot of work.
0: There's only four in the country of these. This is a big deal, Joe Cicero. Yeah. Lord Cicero.
7: Lord Cicero.
0: So listen, tell MLB this for me. Okay, this is important.
7: Sure.
0: If they feel bad about the size of their screen because it's smaller than the main screen, tell them to do what I do when I take a picture of my junk. Get one of those little Tabasco bottles that they give it on the room service tray and hold that next to it and take the picture. Because people don't know that that's the mini bottle. They think it's a regular size bottle of Tabasco if you put it next to it.
7: I thought you were going to tell me to trim the bushes around the screen.
0: Also, not a bad idea, my lord. Also, things are fine in the kingdom to the north, my lord. We await your visit and are ready to receive you. Thank you for taking the time to talk to us, lowly serfs.
7: Thanks, guys. I'll come and get the Lord's booze. I'll send a present.
1: You might just be getting the Lord's
0: cooler at this point. Yeah, it is what it is. Lord Cicero, thank you, my liege.
7: See you guys.
0: That is a highlight in broadcasting. We got to talk to Joe Cicero. And we got to talk about Tina Breeze.
1: So. I thought Bob Stroud was going to be on with us. I'm glad I didn't
0: say it. Bob Stroud is no Joe Cicero. I will tell you that. Bob Stroud.
1: Oh, I would have shot my shot way too high.
0: Lord Cicero has graced us with his presence. McHenry Outdoor, search it online, find it on Facebook, and you can still win your way into MLB on the 4th. Baseball,
1: awesome.
0: Hot dogs, apple pie, outdoor movies, McHenry Drive-In.
1: 250 years of America.
0: America!
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0: your Rock Station. Tom and Leah will rock morning show. It is 8:29. Mongrel should be here shortly, and we'll find out the latest. What's going on here at the Mills, the G-spot, Gurney Mills.
1: Found it.
0: We found the G-spot. We were the ones who finally found the G-spot. We'll find out
1: hard.
0: The latest excitement here at Gurney Mills is coming up. It's 8:29.
1: It's labeled excessive heat warning today, 95 for a high.
0: It's a G-spot. It's a big G next to it. Yeah.
1: Well, but you know this is the spot.
0: Yeah.
1: 78 overnight. 92 and sunny for tomorrow. It's 83 in Kenosha and 84 in Palatine.
0: Still going to be hot tomorrow. They always say cooler lakeside. Mm-hmm. And we will be lakeside tomorrow night for the Corona Find Your Beach Bar Tour stop. We're going to be at the Tropics. I always have such a good time at the Tropics. North Point Drive in Winthrop Harbor. We've got your chance to qualify for the CFG. We got 450 Corona bottles. And then we look at all the rich people boats that we can't afford. And I'll have some concert tickets. We got tickets for the Pretty Reckless we just heard a little bit ago. They're at the Riviera Theater on July 17th. We can get you inside on that show for free, too. 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
1: 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A magnitude 3.5 earthquake briefly shook parts of southern Illinois, rattling homes and businesses across the region, but causing no reported damage or injuries. Jones Magach, 73, of Grays Lake, has died months after. She was in a two-vehicle crash in Kildare. The February crash also seriously injured two others, and the investigation remains ongoing. 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Cubs, they held on for their fourth straight victory, 9-7 over the San Diego Padres. White Sox pounded the Baltimore Orioles, 9-3. Those series wrap up today. Milwaukee Brewers, 7-2 victory over the Cincinnati Reds. Series continues in Milwaukee tonight. U.S. Men's National Soccer Team takes on Bosnia and Herzegovina tonight in World Cup knockout action. Kickoff set for 7 o'clock.
0: All right, Mall Girl is here. We'll find out the latest what's going on at Gurney Mills coming up next on Will Rock.
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6: 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Christian metal veterans Striper are dropping their 18th studio album called Throne of Thorns this September. 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They're hitting the road for a massive U.S. tour this fall, including an October 8th stop nearby at the Vixen in McHenry. Meanwhile, the Rock and Roll Hall of Fame is opening a Woman in Metal exhibit on July 10th, featuring artifacts from rock royalty like Lizzie Hale and Taylor Momsen, along with many others. It kicks off with some exclusive acoustic sets, highlighting the impact of badass women who completely broke the mold in heavy metal music.

0: Bring that dub. We were supposed to go long then. We maxed out our dubs.
1: Oh.
0: I just think it's too layered. It's too. We need different voices. We need to hire a chorus.
1: Wow.
0: Can you get a chorus for us, please?
2: Yeah, I'll work on that.
0: You got a big stage over there. Don't you have choirs come in and do stuff around Christmas?
2: We do.
0: Send them the Mall Girl theme and tell them to learn it, okay?
2: That'd be fun.
0: They're like, we don't want to get sued by the Batman people. So Kelsey is here from Gurney Mills. Before we get into your stuff, I always like to cover my mall stuff.
3: What do you got today?
0: Well, when's the trampoline place opening? Do we have a date yet?
3: We don't have a date. There's a little bit of a delay in construction. But as soon as I have the date, you guys will be the first people to know.
0: When is IKEA opening? Because the outside is now looking like an IKEA. I drive by every morning. I'm like, well, it looks like an IKEA now.
1: And I don't take that way, so I haven't seen it yet.
0: It's going to be a big surprise for you. Yeah.
3: It was blue from Sears, and now it's super bright.
0: It's IKEA blue now.
3: It looks so good. So they are on track. It is going to be late fall. We don't have an exact date yet, but it is going to be later this year. We're very excited.
0: So if you drive by the one IKEA on the way to the Milwaukee Airport, Summerfest,
3: yeah.
0: Oak Creek IKEA, they have a big sign on the side of the building now that says, like, hot dogs, like 50 cents or something like that, or a dollar.
3: Really?
0: I remember thinking how cheap the price was. We always talk about the meatballs. Can you find out? They're going to have hot dogs
3: at
0: this IKEA?
3: They are. I asked. And they're going to have cinnamon rolls. Have you had the IKEA cinnamon
0: rolls?
3: I've
0: had no IKEA food. I thought it was furniture. I don't want to have to. I don't buy my food at a furniture store. I don't buy my furniture at a food store. Well, I maybe have. I don't know. I've not. Have you?
3: I haven't, but they raved about them. So, like, the three staples that they're going to have here are the
1: Swedish meatballs.
3: Yep, the meatballs, the hot dogs, and the cinnamon rolls.
0: I'm going to have a hot dog for lunch every day. I'm going to die because of IKEA. So.
3: And if they're 50 cents, you can't beat that.
0: Or a dollar. I remember looking at the sign thinking, that's ridiculous.
3: Wow.
0: So it might be a small wiener. Who knows? Anyway, what's the date? What are we thinking?
3: Late fall. As soon as we have an official date, I'll share with you guys.
0: When they're going to open, ask them to come in and do a smorgasbord, if you will.
3: That'd be fun.
0: Of their food. I would like to try their. I've never had any of the IKEA. I've never been in an IKEA.
3: You haven't?
0: No.
3: Oh, Tom. You know what, though? This is going to be a different IKEA. It's a smaller footprint, but they said that this is going to be more of, not like a day-to-day store, but you're going to visit it more. It's going to be like a Target run or run into Walmart, not like the IKEA in Schaumburg and Oak Creek. That's like you go there for like college dorm room stuff or like renovating your kitchen or whatever. This, there's a bunch of like more day-to-day items that you would go in more frequently.
0: What do you mean? Like tampons?
1: Day-to-day.
0: Well, I just emergency stuff.
3: Do you use tampons on a day-to-day basis?
1: Well, nobody does. But no, we do not use them on a day-to-day. No, we do not just plug it every day.
0: Right, I don't know.
3: They talked about like home goods stuff or like silverware plates. Our kids live on those plastic, like more like kid stuff.
0: IKEA
3: they have kitchenware.
0: I'll buy some silverware. When I fled, I just took a couple of forks. So now what I basically do is if I go out to eat, I steal forks. So my forks are all unmatched and stolen. Maybe I'll buy some forks.
3: Yeah, IKEA could help you with that.
0: I'm not steal, borrow. I label them. I'll take them back eventually. They're borrowed. But they have, so smaller. So it's not just tables you have to put together and couches and things.
3: Correct. But they'll have all of that there still. Too. And then you can also, they have a pickup point here right now, but their pickup point will then be their store.
0: At their store. Because they're the loading dock there, right?
3: Yep.
0: Yeah. All right. That's cool. I'm looking forward to that.
3: Us too.
0: I can't wait to eat at IKEA. Or whatever. These meatballs require assembly. You just gave me a package of ground beef and some seasonings. I'm sure there's some fun stuff going on. I didn't steal the lead on anything, did I? You got some stuff on here at the mills?
3: Yes.
0: There was stuff the other day, and I didn't know it was going on out in the parking lot. What was the last thing you had in the parking lot?
3: Foodies Fest?
0: The Foodies Fest.
1: I didn't know about that.
3: Wasn't that wild?
0: Yeah, I don't know. I didn't go. I didn't know what was going on. Did you mention that? I forgot it, or we didn't mention that when you were here last night?
3: I think we just skimmed over it, but it was big. It was very well attended. It was great.
0: Food truck stuff drives people crazy, man. Yes. They go out and do the food truck stuff.
3: Yes,
0: are you
3: going to
0: do that? Are you going to do that again?
3: Not this year, but hopefully again next year.
0: All right.
3: I love food trucks.
0: We'll find out what is going on here.

0: here at Gurney Mills. Kelsey is here from Gurney Mills, and we'll run that down. Oh, some fun stuff. And day like today, walk around in the air conditioning, look in the stores, see what you can find. We'll tell you the latest from the G-Spot next on Will Ryan.
1: Welcome.
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1: Everybody come and play.
0: IKEA is coming to the mall. We're excited about that. There are many dining options, and I guess they have other items as well. But there are other things going on here at Granito's. In a little bit, by the way, we will have a... she always brings a gift, a prize. What do we have today?
2: We're giving away a family four-pack to Flip Circus. Flip Circus is coming in town.
0: Oh, okay.
2: The circus is coming to town.
0: Yeah, yeah, yeah. And then they're setting up over by the...
2: Entry E.
0: E, yeah, yep. Yeah. What is flips? It's only people who flip things.
2: Correct. Yes. This is not just a show. This is super high energy celebration of the circus traditions. It's mixed with a little bit of a modern flair under this huge tent. So all of it's going to be in parking lot E, July 17th through the 28th. And check out our website, GurneyMills.com, under the news and events tab. You can secure your tickets today. But we're giving someone
0: a pair of tickets.
2: Four pack
0: of tickets.
2: Yeah.
0: Woo-woo. We usually just try and leave the brat kids at home and just take the good ones. Four pack of tickets for Flip Circus. All right, that's coming up in a little bit. What else? I know you got notes, you got stuff.
2: Well, it's 4th of July.
0: Yeah.
2: It's hot. Like you said, come here, do some shopping in the AC, stay cool. But we have lots of great 4th of July sales. Crocs, they're having their BOGO clearance footwear. Pandora for their summer sale happening now. That's up to 50% off some of their select styles. Lids, it's baseball season.
0: Gotta have a hat.
2: You gotta get a hat for some of those games.
0: Yeah.
2: They have buy one, get one 50% off baseball hats, and you can customize them. It's super cool. Again, it's perfect for the baseball season. In Skechers, you need some new kicks for the summer. Buy one, get one 50% off. I don't even want to mention school.
3: No, don't, because I was at Target the other day and I saw all the stuff. I was like, get the hell out of here.
0: Today is the first day of July. Yeah. Can we have July?
3: Yeah, seriously.
0: Like, as a kid, I remember summer vacation going away, and I'd be like, oh, man, I get slipping away.
2: I know. As soon as 4th of July hits, I feel like summer is over.
3: Fast forward.
2: I know. Yeah. But you know what? I went into Hobby Lobby the other day. They have Thanksgiving stuff, you guys. Mm-hmm. I about fell over. I walked right out. I couldn't. It was horrible.
0: Huh. What were you looking for?
2: I was returning a shopping cart from our mall.
0: Oh, okay. I thought maybe we were crafting. I was going to see if we were doing like macrame or rose mall or something.
2: I wish I had time to craft. Knitting. That's fun. Yeah, no.
0: Quilting.
2: No. Maybe eventually one day.
0: All right. You plan on crafting? Have you picked out a craft yet?
2: Not quite yet. I don't even have time to think about that.
0: No. Leah, have you picked out a craft? Or
3: calligraphy.
0: Calligraphy. She's a calligraphy enthusiast.
3: I'm going to rewrite the Declaration of Independence.
0: It'll be so beautiful. I will sign it. I will sign Tom Hancock. Very nice. All right. So GurneyMills.com for details about the Flip Circus, and we got tickets to give away in a little bit. Anything else?
3: Yes. One of the major things that I saw when walking the mall other day.
2: Yeah. Do you notice the Simon Plus stuff?
0: Oh.
2: Do you know what Simon Plus is yet, Tom?
3: Oh, that's not what I was going to talk about.
0: Then we'll do the. I know what you're talking about. I get to tell my joke. Yeah, anyway.
2: So, Simon Plus is our new loyalty program. This is launched, and you have to join. So, this is... All you have to do is you can either link your credit card or scan receipts, and every dollar that you spend, you get points.
0: Yeah.
2: And we have rewards, exclusive offers, perks.
0: Is it only like one of those counters, like you can pick out erasers or Tootsie Rolls?
2: No,
0: or...
2: better than that.
0: Oh, okay.
2: You get like discounts on things. 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There's a bunch of different stuff.
0: Oh, okay. So if you shop any stores, you get the points, and then there's different ways to redeem them
2: throughout
0: the mall.
2: Yeah. So and there's signage all throughout the mall. Scan QR code or download our Simon app, and it's within... Our app.
0: I will do that.
3: Still not what I'm talking about.
2: Tom.
3: You could do your joke because the grand reopening is on
0: Victoria's Secret is going to open. It's giant.
2: Doesn't it look amazing?
0: I don't know because they have garbage bags taped up on the windows. They don't want us to see in there, but if you bend down really low, you can look in.
3: I popped in the other day.
0: So the new Victoria's Secret is there. The old one is still here. And the pink store is still here. So there are now currently three locations of Victoria's Secret.
3: But none of them are open until Friday.
2: Correct.
0: No, one is not open. The other ones aren't open?
3: No, they've been closed this week. I was bitching about this because I was like, I needed some new undies.
2: They're transferring all their inventory to the new store. Yeah.
0: Did you hear Victoria's Secret? Do you know what Victoria's Secret is?
2: I feel like he's told this to her.
3: Of course he does. I hear it five times a day on our mall walk.
2: Let's hear it, Tom.
0: She don't wear no clothes.
3: She don't wear too much
0: clothes.
3: Nope, still not it.
0: I want to get Tracy in there. What is your thing?
3: Chocolate moonshine.
0: I have no idea what you're talking about.
3: What are you talking about? We stopped in front of it the other day and had a conversation about it. It's across from Lola's Tacos and Tequila. So we got tequila on one side and moonshine on the other.
0: I did not stop there with you.
2: Okay, so let me pause. It's a little misleading. There is not moonshine.
3: Oh, no.
2: I'm sorry.
0: This mall sucks. This mall sucks.
2: It's fine. We can still get our tequila.
0: You can't get moonshine in the moonshine star false advertising.
2: I know. When I had my call with them, I was like, okay, like, what is this, like, chocolate-infused moonshine or, like, chocolate-infused drinks? Like,
0: there's
2: what are we
0: no
2: doing?
0: Actual moonshine and chocolate moonshine.
3: I'm going home.
0: What do they sell there?
2: Okay, so it's going to be an entry A, across from Lola's Tacos and Tequila by Dick's Sporting
3: Goods.
2: It's
3: one of the old popcorn smelly places.
0: Yeah, they put that wall up, yeah.
2: They have melted chocolate drinks, so this is, like, espresso, coffees, hot chocolate teas. They're going to have handmade chocolate candy, pan candies. That's like the nuts where the chocolate is on top, fruits and stuff.
0: Yeah.
2: They're going to have chocolate truffles, fudge, lollipops, Belgium chocolate bars.
0: Lollipops.
2: Yes.
0: That's just a fun word.
2: Yes. But no moonshine.
0: And when do they open?
2: We're hoping in the next couple weeks.
0: Not a drop of moonshine.
2: No.
0: Granny Mills, where false advertisement lives.
3: I'm going home.
0: Bring a flask.
2: Oh, we don't allow that either.
0: Dump it in the tree. Dump it in the
3: go across to Lola's Tacos and Tequila.
0: There you go. All right. Your chance to win that Flip Circus 4-pack of tickets coming up. What are the dates? It's Entrance E.
2: Entrance E, July 17th through 28th.
0: 17th to the 28th. They're in the E parking lot. Good time here at Granny Mills. Thanks, Kelsey.
2: Thanks, guys.
0: All right. We've got your chance to win that 4-pack for Flip Circus. Coming up in just a couple of minutes, it's 8:52.
3: Excessive heat warning, high of 95.
0: And then after 9, it just says Tom Forever. That sounds like a dream come true. That's on the way. And we'll talk more chicken wings, too. Plus,

0: I'll tell you what you got to do to get those Kenosha County Fair. Not Kenosha County Fair. I would just announce Royal Bliss this morning. Kenosha County Fair, sorry. Flip Circus. Guy, I like Royal Bliss. There's a lot. There's clowns. Animals and things. Flip Circus, four
1: talk
0: pack.
1: About Taylor like that.
0: Family four pack of tickets. He is the clown. He's like, hey, boys and girls, who wants to see me play guitar?
1: Me.
0: Yeah, okay, among other things. Four pack of tickets to Flip Circus here at Gurney Mills, over by Entrance E in the parking lot, the 17th to the 28th. Your chance to snag a four pack of tickets coming up in moments. It is 8:55.
1: Excessive heat warning today, 95 for a high, 78 overnight, 92 and sunny tomorrow. I'm just proud I've been able to say excessive all
0: You're
1: day.
0: You're killing it today.
1: Not saying sex.
0: You're not saying
1: not
0: sex.
1: Not thinking about sex.
0: You're not thinking about. What a sad little life you're leading.
1: It's 84 right now in Spring Grove. You're telling me.
2: Sex.
1: 85.
2: Sex.
0: I have that drop now.
2: Sex.
1: Oh, man. Speaking
2: you don't have
1: of,
2: to stick it in every time you see or go out on a date with somebody. I just licked it.
1: See, you get the whole 9 o'clock hour. I'm going to leave and you can just.
2: Sex.
1: You just play Leah.
2: Tits. It's the tits. Yeah. Big old knockers.
0: You are a no. Like, I'm the clean one on the show.
2: I've Nichols. Seen my fair share of testicles.
0: Take it easy. Yeah, we're going to. She's leaving early. We're going to have a very fun 9 o'clock hour.
2: Yeah. Yeah, I already do that.
0: This
2: I don't...
0: is to filter out the. This is in back, though. This is your butt here.
2: Well, that's thank where you. The farts thank you for the butt. From. But feel the what... front. Feel the front. Feel the crotchal region.
0: There we go. It's crotchal region. Anyway.
1: Oh my gosh, I forgot about
2: everyone something. Had a hard on for it. Really? Really?
0: Anyway.
2: I'm like going at it with my mouth. and I so creepy. You could feel it when he's in there. Man in the boat. I'm like going at it with my mouth. You'd
1: oh
2: be
1: gosh.
2: Surprised what could come out of a small hole. Groin.
0: Yeah.
2: Groin.
0: What were the...
2: Groin.
0: Groin.
2: Sex.
0: So that's only like half of them.
1: I want all of that played at my wake one
0: you're
1: day.
0: You're off tomorrow and Friday, but I'll act like you're here. How about tomorrow for Open Phone Thursday? Oh. I don't have a fill-in. I will act like you're here.
1: Okay. Just using the soundboard.
0: And I'll just use the soundboard.
1: Oh, my gosh. Sports.
0: They don't even need you anymore.
1: I'm going to go home for real, though.
0: I know. You got laundry to do.
1: Oh, my gosh. And a broken dryer and a broken fridge.
0: You got a broken life.
1: Everything is broken. Yeah. I'm about to throw in the towel on life. Like, I am just, I'm done.
0: I offered you a weed drink this morning.
1: If I didn't have to go be a hillbilly, I would.
0: All right.
1: Sports brought to you by Windy City Rooter. They drain your pipes, not your wallet. Cubs held on for their fourth straight victory, 9-7 over the San Diego Padres. White Sox pounded the Baltimore Orioles, 9-3. Those series wrap up today. Milwaukee Brewers, 7-2 victory over the Cincinnati Reds. That series continues in Milwaukee tonight. U.S. men's national soccer team taking on Bosnia and Herzegovina. That is going on. Knockout action, kickoff, 7 o'clock. And finally... Speaking of all of those Leah drops, very inappropriate. And the city of Ottawa joins me on their Uncommon Spaces
0: Ottawa,
1: initiative.
0: Canada or yep. Ottawa, Illinois?
1: Ottawa, Canada.
0: Oh, darn.
1: They are doing this like Uncommon Spaces initiative, and it came with a little...
0: Saying.
1: It came with a little bit of a typo. So the city, okay, so there are purple signs around in the public promoting a City of Ottawa Uncommon Spaces, sections of like community gathering, but they had a little bit of a typo. This
0: okay,
1: is
0: there's
1: this,
0: some community thing in Ottawa, Canada.
1: Yeah.
0: All right.
1: They
0: the
1: had,
0: sign said.
1: Well, it was supposed to say public squares.
0: Oh, jeez.
1: Oh, instead, coming to
0: I
1: Ottawa,
0: know what it says.
1: Coming to a city near you,
0: yeah,
1: we've got.
0: I don't want that.
1: You don't?
0: I don't want a pubic square. If it's square, something's not physically right. Right? Then you got to see a doctor. This shouldn't be square. This should not be square, right?
1: What shape do you want it?
0: It's a mound. It's called a mound.
2: Oh.
0: It's called your pubic mound.
2: Oh.
0: Can a mound be square? I don't think so.
2: Uh-oh.
0: Yeah, yeah.
1: Maybe a plate surface.
0: So what are people
1: square
0: all
1: landing?
0: Right, I don't want to discover it. I don't want to think about it anymore. I don't want to know what this is. Are they fixing it or are they just leaving it up? And then a guy showing up going, I've been collecting them for a while. I got all my short and curlies for you. I was wondering what I was going to do with them. This is a great moment for me.
1: They have since been removed. Fixed. The signs have been removed. City officials said that they were not involved.
0: Yeah,
1: where are
0: squares?
1: The pubic squares?
0: Where do we go? People are saying, I heard about this, and now I can't find any signs. I'm just going to walk around until I find it or whatever. So visit Ottawa. All right.
1: Have you ever been?
0: No, now I'm not going. I don't.
1: I want to know what the pubic square is.
0: What's going on in the pubic square? That's Leah's life. All right, caller number 10 right now. 800-223-9510. I'm going to make you do something to get these tickets. You've been warned. 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If you can pull it off, you can have the tickets. 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It's a family four-pack for the Flip Circus coming to the e-parking lot here at Gurnee Mills the 17th to the 20th of this month. 800-223-9510. Caller number 10, you got a shot at them from Will Rock.
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0: Circus is coming to town. I'm talking about the Flip Circus, which will be in the e-parking lot here at Gurnee Mills, July 17th to the 28th. And we've got a family four-pack of tickets, courtesy of Gurnee Mills, to give out now. Kimmy, who I said, "Where are you at, Kimmy?" She said, "In her car."
2: In her car.
0: Where in your car, Kimmy?
5: Kenosha right now.
0: Well, the joke would have been driver's seat, Tom. Tell a joke next time, Kimmy. Okay, go with the joke answer. I said you're going to have to do. You're very festive. This is good. This will work well with what I'm going to ask you to do. I said you would have to do something to get this family 4-pack of tickets, Kimmy. Okay.
5: Okay.
0: She says pensively. Okay. All right. Don't worry. You don't have to stick anything in your fanny pack. Since it's the circus, do you like the circus, Kimmy?
5: Who doesn't?
0: Right, right. Do you have a family?
5: I do.
0: You need the 4-pack?
5: I could definitely use that.
0: So it's you, and do you have a partner, a spouse, a significant other?
5: I have a boyfriend with a daughter, and I have a son.
0: Oh, crap. I was hoping they'd need 3 tickets I would go with. All right, fine. So family 4-pack of tickets. This works perfect for you, Kimmy. And all you got to do to get all that joy and happiness for those people, including yourself, since it's the circus, is talk to me like you're a clown. I just want to talk to Kimmy the clown, okay?
5: You got it.
0: All right, here we go. In 3, 2, 1. Hi, Kimmy the clown. I'm very excited to meet you.
5: Hi, Tommy the Clown. I'm excited to meet you, too. Oh,
0: no, I'm a clown, too.
5: Oh, yeah.
0: Hey, can I have a ride in your clown car?
5: Let's do it. You can sit on my shoulders.
0: All right. Now, wait a second here. I need a little more clown, Kimmy. You're just talking to me like Kimmy. I need a little. You hear how I'm not. This is Tom talking. This is Tom the Clown talking.
5: But that's not a clown.
0: What is that? That's a creep. All right. Well, okay, then you show me. What does a clown talk like, Kimmy?
5: They don't talk. Oh, you're really?
0: No, you're thinking of a mime. You're thinking of a mime.
5: Funny looking.
0: Oh, they're just funny looking? So are you funny looking right now?
5: And they're actually kind of creepy looking.
0: All right.
5: Clowns kind of scare me.
0: You're ruining this entire bit, Kimmy. You really
5: are. I know,
0: I
5: am.
0: You really are. Just talk like a clown. If you can't, Leah has to because we're doing phone a friend, so. There, like that. Now build on that. Laugh like a clown, Kimmy. Wah-ha-ha-ha-ha-ha. All right, this bit's a fail.
2: She's not wrong, though. Like, clowns have, like, the silence. Like a traditional. She's going traditional clown. Clown.
0: What do you like? You're like the clown historian now. Well, Tom, traditionally clowns are silent.
2: Physical communication trumps.
0: But think of the song. Even though you're only pretending, laugh, clown.
5: Clowns
0: laugh.
5: Are cuter when they're quiet.
0: Give me a clown laugh, Kimmy. That's all I want. Otherwise, I can't give you the tickets.
2: It sounded like a monkey.
0: Go see Kimmy the Monkey at the Flip Circus here at Gurney Mills. Hold on the line. Kim the Monkey.
2: Oh, man. Excessive heat warning, 95 for a high today.
0: Thank you for ending that bit. You're going to get out of here. I know you have laundry to do, so. And no machine for it.
2: My life is falling apart.
0: Put it back
2: and a vacation
0: out on the porch.
2: To go on. Yeah.
0: She's got to get the laundry, the moldy laundry, out on the porch so it gets the little bugs in it so your kids can bring them inside. That's what's
2: precisely
0: going on.
2: Yep.
0: Yeah. Your life is a train wreck.

0: It's not hell. It just feels like it. It just feels hot as hell. So good luck if you're working outside, man. Tough time to do that. Been there, done that. Excessive heat warning today. So hydrate. High of around 95. That works well for us. Overnight down to 78, 92. Sunny again tomorrow. And then we get a little relief, maybe a little rain through the weekend. But it doesn't look like a washout. So make those 4th of July Independence Day plans. It's hot right now. I don't need to tell you. I rode the motorcycle to work today. Had a great ride last night, by the way, thanks to Alice Harley. Beautiful night as the sun's going down for a motorcycle ride. Nice and warm. But just hot, crushingly hot today. It is 9:12, Will Rock Morning Show. Tom and Leah, we are going to cool off with some cold beers on Friday in Woodstock. This is a remarkable special. It's Tall Boys. It's 250 Miller Lite 16-ounce cans. Like, you don't see 250 12-ouncers anymore, hardly ever. Once in a while, we'll get $2, like, bottles or whatever. But 250 Miller Lite 16-ounce cans, Tall Boys, for the 501 Club Party. Plus, we'll have Black Crowes tickets. We've got tickets for that Guns N' Roses show at the Credit Union One Amphitheater. That's coming up later on this month. You can win that. Lots of swag, 501 Club t-shirts. And we will be in a unique mood. I don't have Blarney tomorrow night, so I'm just going to, 501 will roll on until we're... until we're done having fun there tomorrow night. Benton Street Tap on Benton Street in Woodstock. Things do get started at 5:01. The Wainer joining me for that. We'll see you out there with Miller Lite and Will Rock.
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0: Scientists say that the genes you inherit may influence whether you're more likely to split from your partner or stay together. So it might be genetic. Researchers found that certain genetic traits linked to higher education, greater well-being, and having children later in life were associated with more stable relationships.
7: Huh. Well, because you die before you're even able to break up with them.
0: Oh, is it? Well, then I'm entering a very stable relationship.
7: Congratulations,
0: we
7: Thomas.
0: We won't break up thanks to my medical event. I finally figured out how to not get my heart squished. I'll die before you'll have the chance to break my heart. I say, this is close to home. She's like, you're going to die soon, Tom. That's all right. She won't get to dump you. You're a good friend. You're a good friend.
7: I'm sorry. I had that thing where I thought something and maybe I shouldn't have said it. Oh, man.
0: Hey, Tracy, good news. You won't be able to break my heart. Because I'm dying before you can. Joke's on you, sucker. I have no idea how this happened, but my headphones got stuck to my pants.
7: Oh, gosh.
0: Look at this.
7: No.
0: My headphones are stuck to my pants.
7: Oh, my gosh. Workman's comp.
0: That's probably what'll kill me. He died. How'd he die? Oh, his headphones got stuck to his pants. He starved to death right there. They left him in the studio. He couldn't escape. Trapped by his headphones, stuck to his pants.
7: Heart not broken.
0: Heart not broken. His heart is in. He died happy and in love.
7: Later in life.
0: I can't even operate pants anymore. I hope someone takes me now. Please. Please.
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0: chicken wings. I like.
1: See, I could have sang that song. That's our chicken wing theme, and I will be playing that in moments if you want to sing along. If you're a chicken wing place and you want to do a promo with us, we used to go out and deliver chicken wings every week to hardworking people or whatever. I'd like to do that again. Get in touch with me. If you think you got good wings and you want to share them with us and do a little promo or whatever. So that's where I used to use that song all the time for that. Where are the best chicken wings in the Will Rock listening area? It is way bigger than that. Today is not like chicken wings are an American thing, but you can get them everywhere now. Buffalo, New York. That's where they're Buffalo wings. That's where they were invented at the Anchor. Today is International Chicken Wing Day, though. Who has the best? What way do you eat yours? What kind of sauce? What kind of dip? You like drums or flats or boneless or what do you like? And just all the chicken wing questions now. Go to 95willrock.com, click on where it says International Chicken Wing Day, and then you can find a link to our social post about that, and then share where the best chicken wings are. And I like this information because I dig wings. I'm sorry to be a cliche, but I dig wings, and I'm very boring. I'm a traditionalist. I like them buffalo, hot, blue cheese, bone in. I'll eat, you know, the flats or mid joints, whatever you want to call them. And the drums, but I prefer drums. And this is where, like, my girlfriend Tracy and I are very simpatico on everything. It is weird the things that we are connected, linked up on. But on chicken wings is where it goes to yin and yang. And I asked her this question. I didn't tell her what I was into. I said drums or flats, and she said flats. And I go, oh, I'm drums. And she's like, oh, we're not. But that's perfect. If we go out, then I don't have to like try and order. Sometimes you can go to places and order all drums, but some places they gotta like pick through, and it's a pain in the ass. If I go out for wings with her and she likes wings, also hot, also blue cheese, she likes the flats, I like the drums. I put a ring on that. So what is your chicken wing thing? I'd love to hear it because I'd love to go try it. Find that post, 95willrock.com. Comment in the social media, my Facebook post about that. We'll run some of those down so you have some ideas of great places to go get wings. That's 2 minutes away on Will Rock.
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I love chicken wings. If you go to 95willrock.com, you can find a listing of the best chicken wings in the Will Rock listening area. Somebody posted, Karen posted, unpopular opinion, boneless wings are just chicken nuggets. Leah like went off on that. Leah agrees with you 100%. So do I. If you want to call them boneless wings, that's fine. I don't, whatever. I don't judge. So, you can do that. But if you, go to, 95willrock.com right now, you can post all your thoughts on chicken wings. I'm looking for like what dip, you know, blue cheese or ranch. I have my thoughts on that. Boneless, bone in, like we said, flat or drum. And how do you like them? Let's see what else I have. Keith's Reef getting another vote. Good job, Cousins. Trevor Tavern, jumbo wings are fire, this says. Somebody said Hiawatha in Sturtevant. Yeah, last time I was there, and I don't know if it's still the case. I think it is. Their wings are not, after they fry, now they grill, they saw some and they grill them. And it is labor intensive to sit there and grill and flip little wings, individually wings or whatever. But it adds a layer, a level of good. If you go to the Hiawatha in Sturtevant, get the wings. This one says Fat Man's, Firkin, available for boneless. Fat Man's, very good wings. Gators. I was wondering where Gators was. Somebody else said Gators. So somebody said Starbucks. Wayne, I don't think you know what we're talking about when we say wings. Hooters 911, 911, double dipped, all drums. Somebody said that. That sounds good. And then somebody said call him Noel again. Thirsty Horse in Bristol. I like going to Thirsty Horse. Honey Mustard drums or let's see what else. Garlic Parm and flats and drums. Pricey, though. No dip sauce. So everybody's whatever you got for wings, write down to how you like them done. I would like to see on the comments, and I'll get out and try some chicken wings on International Chicken Wing Day. By the way, we invented this. Americans don't let anybody tell you otherwise. Before us, chickens just walked. It was embarrassing. Excessive heat warning today. Hydrate, hydrate, hydrate.

0: Will Rock, Tom and Leah, Will Rock Morning Show. Are you traveling for the holiday weekend? Are you traveling this summer? If you're flying, what you should and should not put on the TSA belt. We covered that. So the more you know from the Will Rock Morning Show, that is coming up. Hopefully you're going someplace a little cooler today. Excessive heat warning, high 95, down to 78 tonight, 92 and sunny tomorrow. It will cool off for the weekend and some hit and miss showers, but I don't think it's going to be a washout. So that is good. It is hot. You want to know how hot? You want to know the temperature? Step outside. You will find out. It's good tomorrow night. It's going to be hot. The hot continues tomorrow. We're going to be right there on the, they say, cooler lakeside. We're blessed with this giant air conditioner in the summer that is Lake Michigan. And we'll be hanging out right there on the shores of Lake Michigan at the tropics in Winthrop Harbor for another 95 Will Rock Find Your Beach Bar Tour stop with Corona. Part of the 95 Will Rock, 95 days of summer, and you can qualify for the cabin fever getaway when it will be, if you figure the heat index is 105 and it gets into the negatives with the wind chill, it will be January, February-ish when we go on this trip. It will, what the feels like will be 120, 140 degrees swing. It's going to be that cold. I'll take the heat over the cold. If you want to get away for a week in the wintertime and go on a trip that will change your life, this is the best odds of winning the cabin fever getaway. I say this every week. I need you to pay attention. At these events, the CFGers show up in mass. These are the people who have been on the trip and know what the prize is. They come out every week for this Corona thing. They know what the value of the prize is. The cabin fever getaway will change your life. If you can't afford it, we've got multiple ways for you to win it. We'll have the jet flying over later this summer and into the fall. This is another trip. That trip is one we give away. This is another one we give away thanks to our friends at Corona. We're only qualifying people at these Thursday night events. So if you come out and have some Coronas tonight, I believe it's like a 1 in 13 chance. If you get qualified, you'll have like a 1 in 13 chance of winning a spot on the cabin fever getaway. A trip that you will take. We're like drug dealers. We give it to you for free. You'll pay for it after that. You will go. The people that win these then go year after year after year. Come out tomorrow night. Just looking at the lake, watching all sorts of boats we can't afford. 450 bottles of Corona on special. I love the food there at the tropics. Always a fun time at the tropics. I'll have tickets for the Pretty Reckless, too. That show at the Riviera Theater coming up in like a week or so, July 17th, like 2 weeks. Things start at 7. If you want one of the outdoor seating spots, make sure you get there early. We'll do the drawing around 9. So hang out with us tomorrow night. Tropics is there at North Point Drive, right on the water there in Winthrop Harbor. We'll see you there tomorrow night with Corona and Will Rock.
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7: I need you to do me a favor. This is a real thing. 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So Sunday, August 9th, I will be out of town, headed to Sturgis that week. But that's the day the Kenosha Y is hosting their swim, bike, run event for children ages 5 and up, as well as young adults with conditions ranging from autism, cerebral palsy, muscular dystrophy, global delays, and a whole lot more. They need volunteers to assist and encourage the athletes, including those that may require the use of flotation devices, adapted bikes, walkers, power wheelchairs, and other assistive devices. So they need people to help out with this. They need athlete buddies is what they're called for their Try My Best Triathlon. 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I'm not kidding here. It would mean a lot to me if you'd help support these athletes throughout the race, ensure they're safe, successful, and empowered by the experience. Each and every participant needs to feel that way. And you can help. 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And you can click on volunteer sign up on the Try My Best Triathlon page. 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It's not hard to find at KenoshaYMCA.org. I would consider it a personal favor if you would cover for me on August 9th. 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Again, it's August 9th. You go to KenoshaYMCA.org to sign up. And not only will you be covering for me, I wish I was in town. I so wish I was in town. Not only are you covering for me and making me feel better about that, you're going to feel great about the experience, and you're really going to help these young athletes and young kids be empowered and feel better, too. 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
9: Being that it is summer travel season, TSA put out a warning. Some things that you should never put in the bin at the airport, okay?
7: A gun.
9: No, these are things that you actually do put in the bin, but you shouldn't.
7: All right.
9: Wallet and cash. Yeah. They say take all of your cash and put it take all your cash and put it in your wallet, and then
7: put in my carry-on,
9: and then put your wallet inside a bag. If your loose cash is lost inside the TSA machine, the government does not return it.
7: I put everything in
9: your bag.
7: In my backpack.
9: Mm-hmm.
7: Yeah.
9: Same with your passport and your ID.
7: Yeah. Well, people putting their passport loose on the belt.
9: I do it all the time.
7: I throw your passport on the belt.
9: Not on the belt, but I'll put it in the. No, this is in the bin.
7: I'm put it in a bag,
9: so guilty of this. Your phone. Apparently, TSA lines are the number one place for stolen smartphones. You think, like, oh, it's so busy, everyone's so stressed out, there are so many people around, no one's going to take anything.
7: People are stealing them?
9: Yes. Watches and jewelry. Same thing. Loose lithium batteries or power banks, because, well, they're a fire risk. And then they said headphones, glasses, neck pillows, but not because you might lose them, because TSA bins are loaded with a bunch of yuck. So many germs. And then you take those loose items.
7: Do they ever clean? I've never
9: seen. No, when do they clean them?
7: Yeah, you never seen anybody.
9: And how do they clean them? Do you think that they have like a
7: wipe out?
9: Well, like a dishwasher in the back.
7: I don't know.
9: Yeah, no, they're not cleaning those TSA.
7: Wipe the scum out of the bottle. You don't think they ever clean those bins?
9: No, gosh.
7: Take them out back with the old garden hose and hit them.
9: Who's doing that? Who's in charge of the bin cleaning?
7: You're 12-year-old Billy. Billy, take the bins out back. Hit them with the garden hose. Try and get most of the poop off.
9: They said 90.
7: Those got to be perfect.
9: They said 90,000 to 100,000 items are left at the airport security every month.
7: You always hear that.
9: The U.S.
7: You always hear that.
9: Every month. That's a lot.
7: Like, you'll be sitting there and it'll be like, Mr. Smith, return to security checkpoint, pick up your blah, blah, blah. Mm-hmm. I've done it. I
9: left a whole ass bag one time.
7: I left the bag. Yeah. I left my roller carry-on bag because I was used to checking a
9: Which
7: bag.
9: Which is a bad sign. Yeah, like, they then, take that seriously.
7: Yeah. Well, it could be a bomb for all you know. But they call you, Mr. Chief, come in, and you got to go walking over. With all my luggage here, I'm going on vacation, didn't want to have no clothes. Oh, thank you. I guess I'll take some clothes with me on vacation. Idiot. They're like, let me see an idea. They're just shaking their head laughing.
9: No, they're just like, here you go.
7: Moron. And, well, because they're like, we got to deal with idiots like you every day.
9: It's so stressful, though. No wonder. I've done it probably a handful of times.
7: Yeah. Well, the whole TSA experience is different at every airport. I mean, not around the world, yes, but in the country, it's different.
9: Shoes or no shoes. Yeah. Why are you yelling at me?
7: Put it in a bin. Put it in a bin. Put it over here. Put it over there. Sometimes you get a happy TSA person. Sometimes you get somebody that wants to punch you in the kidneys and get away with it. It's all, sometimes the thing beeps for your belt, sometimes it doesn't, sometimes you got to do this with your shoes and that with your, it's different everywhere. I think they're making it up. I think they say in the morning, all right, everybody have a good day, do whatever the hell you want. Let's get some of these bastards on their flights in time. A couple of them, not all of them. But I mean, I'm not throwing shade at the TSA. It's just, it is how it is. And the people that do it, you know, they got to go to work and deal with idiots all day, you know. People walking up going, left my luggage. Anybody know where my luggage is? I put it on that belt and I thought it was going to go all the way to my hotel down to the Disney World. Apparently got to drag it with me. Anyway.
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0: 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I want to know where the good wings are, how you like your wings. It is International Chicken Wing Day. Also, we have your chance to join me on the boat, on the chain, this Sunday on the SS Car Bliss. It is the 95 Will Rock Summer of Bliss Boat Tour. I tell you this at the end of the show because today is a hot day. It'd be a good day to go around, visit these places, sit in the air conditioning, have a cold drink. Maybe your favorite Carbliss flavor is watermelon, like mine, or you like blood orange, like Leah, or you want the summer pack. Go have a Carbliss. There's a sign at a bunch of bars on the chain, whether in Lake or McHenry County. There's a QR code on this sign. You scan it, and that is an entry. We're going to do a bunch of these Carbliss boat rides throughout the summer. The first one is this Sunday. You and a bunch of friends on a boat, on a chain with me on the holiday weekend. Thanks to OTC Rentals. It's 95 Will Rock Carbliss boat tour. Carbliss and OTC Rentals, part of the 95 Will Rock 95 Days of Summer. If you want to get on those boat rides, and it doesn't have to be this Sunday, go scan the QR code and we'll pick our winners out of those people. Everybody scans. There's a ton of locations. When you see one of these posters, scan the QR code and go on a boat ride with me. This Sunday, we're going to be stopping at Channel Lake Beach Bar in Antioch, and then we're headed over to the sandbar on Lake Marie. 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So there you go. Or better yet, scan that QR code and join me this Sunday on the chain with Carbliss and 95 Will Rock. Excessive heat warning the rest of the day. Seriously, if you're outside, make sure you hydrate. Drink more water. Anything you got to drink. And if it's really rolling through you, make sure you keep your salt levels up. Don't get sick or whatever. 78 overnight, 92 hot again tomorrow. We're going to get out of here. Back tomorrow morning, bright and early, 5 until 10. Open phone Thursday. You have a great day. Be nice to each other. The delightful Jen Maher coming in next on Will Rock. We might as well do exactly

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Good Wednesday morning to you. I'm Jen Marr. Congratulations to Steve. Is it Sweetlick? He's the one that won the foursome for the 95 Wool Rock's 25th annual Your Flies Open golf outing. All part of the 95 Wool Rock 95 Days of Summer. Join the Wool Rock Morning Show at Chalet Hills on Monday, July 13th. They'll be doing a live broadcast from 6 until 10. The drink cart girls start around 8 or so. And if you do want to golf, come on out because there may be some last minute space. Chalet Hills Golf Clubs in Oakwood Hills will see you Monday, July 13th at 11 a.m. Shotgun Start. 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
1: Hey there, Tom Keefe from the Will Rock Morning Show. 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

That is one from Ice Nine Kills featuring McKenna Grace, Twisting the Knife. 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
2: 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I'm Jen Mars. 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

Off the new album To Hell and Back, the latest one from Des Rocks, When the Love is Gone. This Friday afternoon, we are getting the holiday weekend going. Miller Lite coming with us, presenting a 501 Club party, all part of the 95 Will Rock 95 Days of Summer. Join Tom, Keith, and Wayne. They'll be at Benton Street Tap on Benton Street in Woodstock. $2.50 Miller Lite 16-ounce cans on special. They'll have Will Rock and Miller Lite swag that you can win. They're also bringing along the tickets. The Black Crows with Whiskey Myers in Southall. Credit Union One Amphitheater July 24th. And also at the Credit Union One Amphitheater on July 29th, Guns N' Roses and Public Enemy. So Friday afternoon, starting at 5:01, get yourself the Benton Street Tap on Benton Street in Woodstock.

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So this Sunday at 1, join Tom Key from the 95 Will Rock Morning Show. 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
1: Hey there, Tom King from the Will Rock Morning Show. You want to go on our cabin fever getaway next winter? 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It's the 95 Will Rock. 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This Thursday night, we're on the shores of Lake Michigan at the tropics in Winthrop Harbor. We'll have 450 bottles of Corona for you to enjoy. Somebody, probably you, is going to qualify to join us on the cabin fever getaway next winter. We'll have plenty of swag to pass out to and tickets for the Pretty Reckless at the Riviera Theater. That's this Thursday night. Things start at 7. We'll see you at the tropics on North Point Drive in Winthrop Harbor with Corona and Will Rock.
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Good Wednesday afternoon to you. I'm Jen Martz. 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Thanks to Bob's Garage, number one in emission repairs from the north side of Chicago to Milwaukee, and Mickey Finn's, MickeyFinnsBrewery.com. 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

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Someone's going to qualify to win a spot on the Cabin Fever Getaway of 2027. We've been qualifying different people Thursday nights this summer. It is your best odds, seriously, to have a chance to win this trip. That winner will be chosen at the end of August, August 27th. $4.50 bottles of Corona on special Thursday evening at the Tropics. It's on North Point Drive in Winthrop Harbor. 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He'll bring tickets as well. Pretty Reckless coming to the Riff on July 17th. 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
12: It's Corazon. 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Christian metal veterans Striper are dropping their 18th studio album called Throne of Thorns this September. They just rolled out the title track along with a brand new music video to go right along with it. You can go check it out for yourself over at 95willrock.com. They're hitting the road for a massive U.S. tour this fall, including an October A stop nearby at the Vixen in McHenry. Meanwhile, the Rock and Roll Hall of Fame is opening a Woman in Metal exhibit on July 10th, featuring artifacts from rock royalty like Lizzie Hale and Taylor Momsen, along with many others. It kicks off with some exclusive acoustic sets, highlighting the impact of badass women who completely broke the mold in heavy metal music. And finally, Nikki Six is firing back on X at former Godsmack drummer Shannon Larkin for mocking Motley Crue's use of live backing tracks. Nikki basically called Godsmack a B-level band who spend way too much time whining online instead of writing memorable music. This completely revives an absolute legendary feud from their 2009 tour together that originally inspired Godsmack's track Crying Like a Bitch. You just gotta love the rock star drama. That's your breakdown. 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
1: On this day back in 2008, Crew Fest kicks off. In West Palm Beach, Florida, the tour featured, of course, Motley Crue, Buck Cherry, Papa Roach, 6 a.m., and Trapped. It earns about $40 million. We're going with Buck Cherry today. Nothing left but tears.

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95 Will Rock Night at the Fair coming back. It's going to be on opening night of the Kenosha County Fair, Wednesday, August 19th. Now, the fair runs through the 23rd. It's all part of the 95 Will Rock 95 Days of Summer with Royal Bliss, The Black Moods, Backhand Blue, and Magi. 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They're $28 right now. But you want to get them early because the price goes up the day of the show. All those details for you on the concerts page at 95willrock.com. Coming up in just a little bit, man, we've got live action in Studio East. Moon Fever around 2-ish, Dead Sugar around 2:30. So Studio East is at Entrance G right here at Gurney Mills. Absolutely free and open to the public. If you can't get here, we're streaming it live on Facebook, YouTube, X. It's also going to be on the air. It's all thanks to U.S. Army. GoArmy.com. I'm Jen Marr. Thanks so much for having us on today. Elwood's coming in next. I'll leave you with the latest one from Atreyu. All for you. It's Will Rock.

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1: Hey there, Tom Keefe from the Will Rock Morning Show. 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

0: Boys, Joe and Jake from Autumn Kings with their latest Gone, Gone, Gone. I got a question. Anybody hot? Woo, doggy! You know what my favorite line is? The band I have in studio is from Seattle, but I learned this one from a southern band. It's so hot outside that, what do they say? I'm as hot as a nun in a field of cucumbers. That's what they say. Sweating like a nun in a field of cucumbers. All right, welcome to the afternoon here as we are back one day closer to the weekend as we get ready for all the 4th of July festivities. Yes, it's continuing on to be a hot one, but it is Web Wednesday today. So before we get into everything, you want to wear a pair of pit tickets? We'll get you in the pit for Avenged Sevenfold and Good Charlotte. See you in one amphitheater. Show is coming up Thursday, July 30th. You got until the end of the day. Go to the Web Wednesday link at 95warrock.com and bang that link. The pit, it's basically front row. And you'll have a dance party for Good Charlotte and a mosh for Avenged Sevenfold. I don't know how that's going to work. It's all brought to you by the U.S. Army, GoArmy.com. And we made the big announcement for Will Rock Night at the fair. Those tickets are on sale now. But, as promised, some of my favorite guys, we just put out my favorite song from them, the one and only Moon Fever! Yes! That's how you bring the energy.
1: What's up?
0: What's going on, boys? Welcome to Will Rock Studios.
1: We sure do miss you, man. Thanks for having us.
2: Thanks for having us, man.
0: It was a moment. When you guys walked into Gurney Mills, this is the G-Spot, by the way. That's where we broadcast from, the G-Spot.
2: Like yeah.
0: And when you guys walked in, I felt like it was one of those slow-mo rom-com moments.
1: I was like,
2: there it was.
1: Do you play Ryan Gosling in this rom-com?
0: Yeah, we can make our own rom-com. Look at us.
2: We're both Ryan Gosling.
1: It's been a minute. How long has it been since we've seen you last, dude?
0: Was it Vegas?
1: Is that when it was?
2: Vegas.
0: Two years ago?
1: We were drinking out of toilets that time. We were trying to recollect that, and we were having a hard time pulling together our memories of that night.
2: What a good time.
0: Ass juice. That tradition lives on. It has been 11 years in a row now.
1: Wow. By the way, cool spot.
2: Yeah.
1: Very cool spot.
0: Yeah.
1: Whatever it's called.
0: Double down.
2: Double down.
0: Ass juice for life.
2: Yeah.
0: After all those years I went there, this year was the first time I actually bought a t-shirt. I was like, you guys sell shirts?
1: No way.
2: Oh, I'm getting one the next
0: time. Why didn't I know this?
1: We love merch, dude.
0: Yeah, and the back is like a skeleton guy, and he's pooping into one of the toilet bowls.
2: Beautiful. Love it.
0: Pooping. All right. Enough about the ass juice. Welcome to Will Rock Studio, guys. You guys have never been here before.
1: Dude, gorgeous facility you have here,
2: awesome,
1: man. This is awesome.
0: I love it.
1: Talk about feeling like rock stars when you walk into a place, holy cow.
0: Mm-hmm. And we got plenty of malort, so don't you worry.
1: Yeah, that's all right.
0: You want to do the malort before you perform or after you perform?
1: How about during? Three back-to-back.
2: Three back-to-back, that's what happens. Yeah.
3: I'm trying to get in the club.
0: Yeah, wait, they want to join the malort club.
2: Yeah,
0: live from Studio East.
4: That's disgusting. Somebody somewhere fell on their head.
1: When I hear thunder, I hear your voice. Holy hell.
2: It is a beautiful voice.
0: That's Deep Voice Wayne.
2: Yeah.
3: So you ride or what?
4: Every now and again.
0: Do you guys think he's on the radio?
2: Somebody told me he's on the radio.
1: You were born for this, man.
3: He's got no sleeves.
2: Yeah.
0: All right, so anybody who doesn't know Moon Fever, you guys are from probably one of the coolest music cities in America to bring some of the greatest bands ever.
1: Absolutely.
0: He said used to be.
1: Yeah, used to be.
0: Did the scene die?
1: Oh, man. You know, it's been a hot topic of conversation, yeah.
0: Good old Seattle. I mean, come on. Legends.
1: You can't recreate that, man. You just can't.
2: You know,
1: there's nothing you can do. Is what it is.
0: And now you guys flying that flag and moving across.
1: Oh, we're flying that flag, man. We're proud to be from Seattle, you know. Any band that makes it out of Seattle nationally to me, and I know of a couple, is it's just good, man. It's like one for the good old boys of the hometown, you know, the city that everybody forgot about in rock and roll. It's always nice to see new and upcoming bands emerging out of there, you know, like our buddy Aaron Jones.
0: Yep.
1: He's awesome. We love him, and there's a lot more artists coming out, so hopefully we're one of the next. Who knows?
0: But the Midwest has always treated you well as well.
1: Oh, boy,
2: absolutely.
1: Has it. You know?
2: Absolutely.
0: I always say that. There's something about the Midwest that hard rock, metal bands, it just does really well
2: the
0: here.
2: The fans here are great. Midwest rock fans are like the best rock fans there are.
1: And if you're, hearing,
2: so
1: this,
2: about
1: if you're hearing this, anybody in the Midwest, we are not lying, dude.
2: We're not
1: we
2: lying
1: love
2: at all.
1: You guys,
2: you are
1: man.
2: The best fans.
1: It's
2: yeah,
1: true.
2: We love you guys, yeah.
0: And the Midwest has the greatest rock stations.
2: Also, that's
0: absolutely
2: very true.
0: Shout out to KISW.
1: You're going to get us in trouble with KSW,
2: sorry,
1: man.
2: Ryan.
0: Sorry, Ryan. Don't say sorry. That dude wins everything all the time.
1: We saw him last time we did a KSW thing. I looked at him. I'm like, man, who handed you the keys?
0: He's like, what?
1: Dude, we love Ryan Castle. He's the best. Shout out, Ryan.
0: So do I.
2: We all love Ryan.
0: The only one I I'm not even going to say his name, but we take punches at some other satellite people.
1: Oh.
0: But
1: that's, say the name.
2: Say my name.
0: All right, so you guys have been out there killing it. Speaking of other radio stations, you're up at ZOR, my buddy Decker up there.
2: Honestly,
0: I got a text message, and he's like, dude, you have moon fever coming there? I said, yeah. And he goes, dude, heavy as hell now. So tell me a little bit about this live show and this direction you're going with the band.
1: I'll tell you what. After our first album, you know, every band's got to have a freshman album, and last album definitely was our freshman album. And when we came together after that, when it was time to, you know, write some new material, we all got together and we were like, "Where are we going with this?" Because I'm feeling pretty angry. I don't know about you guys, and it was a general consensus between all of us that it's time to go hard, and we just had that to give. You know, our live shows, the last album to me, I mean, they are brutal, and we like to get pure punk, you know, and we just wanted to make music to fit that and to fit that attitude, because that's what we are.
2: The energy
1: attitude,
2: we bring.
1: You know, so yeah, man, here it comes.
0: And you could see it with all your socials. You guys do such a great job, and we know how big of a deal social media is now.
1: Unfortunately, it's a deal.
0: Yeah. It's one of those things. It's like, it's a pain, but you got to do it.
2: You do. Yep.
0: But you guys do such a great job, especially with the music video and the reels and getting people, and as we all say, fighting the algorithm at all costs.
1: It's tough.
2: It's the business now, dude.
1: Yeah. Because when we all got into music and daydreamed about being musicians and all that stuff, social media was not a part of that at all. It was about getting out and how many shows could you play and how much could you get yourself out there and seen by other people to hopefully get to that next step. And I love all the videos I've been seeing coming out of bands like, all right, guys, today's not band practice day, it's social media day, and all the band files in and they're just pissed. Dude. Yeah. They're like, yeah, dude, that's how it feels.
0: Yeah, and I noticed there was a little trend going, I think it was a couple months ago, where bands were blacking out all of their socials. And usually bands did that when they had a big announcement coming or whatever.
1: Yeah.
0: But then everyone started doing it because they realized when you blacked it out, you got more traction.
2: Nope, we're doing that.
0: Which put the algorithm in front of people.
1: Thank you for the tip.
2: We'll be using that. Thank you.
0: I didn't know you guys haven't heard that. Yeah, like if you black out everything and then fans are like, oh my God, everything's blacked out. What are they doing? Click on this. So then you climb up the algorithm and then it's like, surprise, we have no announcement.
2: Well, on air.
0: Here's my butt.
2: On air, like, Bryson, you're fired.
1: We got a blackout coming, and it's not going to be me.
0: All right, so tell us a little bit about Bury Me before I get into this track. I've been playing it all week, and I absolutely love it. The first time I heard this song was in my email, and I was like, damn, all right, Moon Fever Boys got it. This is the track.
1: Yeah, Bury Me is... Bury Me is about feeling like you've been, and it sounds so cliche because there's a million songs about this idea, right? But it really is just about feeling like you've just been drowned your whole life, you know, being snuffed down. I know people can feel that, and especially now, you know, it feels like you're just getting pushed down and pushed down and pushed down. And this is basically a song about throwing up that middle finger to the world and being like, well, F you, dude, I got this. So, you know, it's a little rendition of that.
0: I think we all need that.
2: We all do need that.
0: And
1: try me.
0: We haven't even gotten to the live performance. I mean, you guys are high energy, absolutely insane on a microphone.
1: Thank you. I really appreciate that.
0: Strip it down an acoustic, it won't be the same. But
1: it's like the Sex Pistols doing acoustic. Nobody wants it, but you got to get it.
2: But you're hitting it.
0: I've seen you guys do acoustic so many times where you don't even need a microphone. You're like, screw the mic. I don't need it. Like,
1: yeah, man. Most of them find a way to my forehead anyways. So, you know, it's all right. This one will stay near the mouth. Whoa, pause.
0: And you had a duet with Steel Panther, didn't you?
1: Oh, dude! Where was that video from? I want to say that was at the Forge.
0: Oh wow!
1: Yeah, Joe. Which, by the way, shout out to that venue. Yeah, we absolutely love coming through Joliet and playing the Forge. I still want to visit the prison for Blues Brothers' sake. I'm a nerd like that. But yeah, man, those guys were just so nice to us on the road. And that's the thing is, you know, the Steel Panther guys are just bigger than life, you know. And when we went on our first tour with them, they all came into our dressing room and, you know, they just gave us the time of day and they look you in the eyes when they talk to you. And they're just such people.
2: They're good dudes.
1: You know, and you don't really get to see that side of them all the time. So they were kind enough to be like, hey, man, you want to come on stage? And I was like, who, me? Like,
0: yeah, man,
1: it's great.
0: You fit right in. You're a beautiful man.
1: Yeah. Just like, we're going to kiss later.
0: You're a beautiful man. And they do have some announcements they're going to be making. They're going over to Europe in October, but they told me off the air, we can't tell you who it with, so big things coming.
1: Yeah, very classified.
0: It's not like I'm on the radio or anything. You can tell me.
2: Yeah.
0: I love when people in this business, they'll email me or they'll call me like, I'm going to tell you something, but don't tell anybody. I was like, you know what I do for a living.
2: Yeah. My job is telling people
1: things.
2: Here's
1: some media training for you. How about you guys get in the comment section and guess who we're going out with?
0: Our morning guy here, Tom Keith, the legend who you met, when you call him, his voicemail is like, hey, you've reached voicemail, Tom Keith. Just remember, anything you say in this recording will be on the radio.
2: He just straight up says it.
0: Just so you know.
2: It's going out.
0: As his boss, it's even worse because I'm like texting with him or calling him, and I'm like, this is going to be a bit tomorrow, isn't it? He's like, oh, yeah. This is going to be a bit.
1: Nobody is safe in their personal life at a radio station.
2: No. Oh, no.
0: All right. So if you're at work right now or you're driving around, holy crap, almost fell. Yeah. We are going to be live from our Studio E stage where the guys are going to strip it down and do a couple songs acoustic. And then we're also going to have this live at Facebook, 95 Wall Rock, Instagram, X, all the social media. So it'll be streaming live everywhere.
1: Cool.
0: And be live on the air. So right now, I want to play the latest single from Moon Fever, Bury Me. We'll take a short break, and then we'll be live from Studio East. Dead Sugar coming up later this hour. Blair is going to take the stage. We're going to talk to her. It is a busy Wednesday afternoon at Wall Rock, but this is what I love doing most. Real radio.
1: That's it, man.
2: Let's do it. We love it. Thanks, man.
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16: Studios here, right at Studio East, outside of 95 War Rock, Gurney Mills at the G Spot. And as promised, we're going to strip it down and do it acoustic with my good friends, Moon Fever out of Seattle, one of my favorites with their latest single, Bury Me, which I believe they're going to do. And as always, we want to thank the U.S. Army. So it is my honor to turn it over to Moon Fever.
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0: Thank you, everybody.
1: Thank you. We're Moon Fever. We're from Seattle, Washington, and we are so happy to be here. Thank you guys for supporting the little guys. All right, boys, next one.

0: You were wrong.
1: Oh, man. We got one more for you guys. And again, we're Moon Fever all the way from Seattle, Washington. Thank you guys so much for having us. And thank you to 95 Will Rock to being some of the best supporters in the world. Mark, we love you. And thanks for having us, man. All right, boys. This is Bury Me.

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3: 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You want to go on our Cabin Fever getaway next winter? 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Just come out and have some Coronas with us this Thursday night. It's the 95 Will Rock. 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We'll have plenty of swag to pass out to and tickets for the Pretty Reckless at the Riviera Theater. That's this Thursday night. Things start at 7. We'll see you at the Tropics on North Point Drive in Winthrop Harbor with Corona and Will Rock.
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11: 95 Will Rock. It's afternoons with Elwood on this hot, steamy, hot, swamp-ass Wednesday. Continuing on with this hot-ass week. I am giving you a friendly reminder, though, if you are working outside, please be careful in all seriousness. Make sure you're staying hydrated. Make sure you're taking some AC breaks if you can. And, of course, if you have any pets that you keep outdoors, bring them inside. You wouldn't want to be outside in a winter jacket, so let's take care of those furry ones, because you know how much those mean to me. All right, I want to thank Moon Fever. The boys just left the studio, still hanging around, but now the one and only Blair and Dead Sugar, welcome back! How are you doing?
12: I'm very good. How are you?
11: I am doing fantastic. Are you hot and sweaty like the rest of us?
12: Yes, I am used to it, but... It sure is hot out there.
11: And where are you from, Texas?
12: I'm from Texas.
11: Okay.
12: San Antonio.
11: Yeah, my friends are in town from Dallas.
12: Oh, nice.
11: And I went out with them on Monday night downtown, and I was complaining about how gross it was. And
12: it's
11: they looked
12: gross.
11: Well, they looked at each other, and they were like, this is nothing.
12: What time of year was it?
11: This was Monday.
12: Oh, yeah. It's hot down there.
11: They said Dallas is like, you don't go out during the day.
12: Yeah.
11: And even at night, it's still hot and sticky and gross.
12: Oh, yeah.
11: So I guess you're used to it. You're fine. And it doesn't help that in rock, we usually wear all black anyway.
12: It's true. I felt myself steaming in the parking lot.
11: Well, it's great to see you. Welcome back to the Will Rock Studios.
12: Thanks so much for having us.
11: How has life been? I've been following your journeys on socials through touring and more. It all looks great.
12: Yeah, I feel like I just saw you.
11: It wasn't that long ago.
12: It wasn't. But we did like a month-long tour and then a week off and then a month.

0: Again, so I'm tired, but I'm good.
1: And now, are you doing anything for the 4th of July? Do you get off?
0: I get to go home today.
1: Yeah!
0: I'm so excited.
1: You've been gone for what, a month?
0: 2 months, pretty much.
1: Oh my God.
0: Yeah. So, I'm very excited.
1: So your own bed is the one thing you're really looking
0: tonight.
1: Forward to.
0: I'm so excited.
1: So we've been supporting your song since the last time you were here. I think we're on the same single, right?
0: Yeah, we are.
1: Still rocking it, still playing it,
0: doing
1: everything we can for you. So congratulations on the success on that.
0: Thanks.
1: Is there anything you could tell us about future plans, or is everything still quiet, or anything you want to discuss here?
0: Honestly, I don't even know what I'm doing. But I have a bunch of songs in the chamber. So there's more to come for sure.
1: Yeah, so studio time and all that fun stuff?
0: Oh, yeah, I'm going to the studio for album number 2 already. But album 1's not out yet. But
1: that's what I was a bit confused about
0: when you said
1: that.
0: Yeah, album 1 is in the chamber and ready to go.
1: Well, beautiful. Well, it's great to see you. And I got a gift today.
0: Yes, we do friendship bracelets.
1: That's awesome. And I got one. I'm excited about it.
0: Good.
1: I think my wife is going to try to steal it, though.
0: Oh, yeah. That's what we've been hearing.
1: Yeah.
0: But it is for you.
1: Well, I'll tell her. This is mine. It's got my radio station on it. Nothing for her. We're going to strip it down. What are you going to do? 2 songs for us today?
0: Yeah, we can do that.
1: Beautiful.
0: Yeah.
1: And I love your voice. If you haven't seen him live, if you haven't heard you recorded, you have such a powerful voice and
0: Thank you. Such
1: a signature sound that I think really goes a long way in a music business nowadays.
0: Thanks so much.
1: Yeah. How long have you been singing? Forever?
0: I started singing when I was 15, but I didn't really take it seriously till I was about 20. And I started, like, singing in bars. You know, when you go to the restaurant and you see the guitar player in the corner?
1: Yeah.
0: That was me for a very long time.
1: Everybody's got to put their time in, right?
0: Yeah.
1: Hey, it gives you a little bit. Get you going.
0: For sure.
1: And now, full-blown. Have you always been into rock, or do you have a mixture of everything?
0: Always been into rock, and I've always been very tiny, so it's like... people don't expect it.
1: I think that's it.
0: Yeah.
1: That's what you're leading to. You have this powerful voice coming out of a little body.
0: For sure.
1: So you've known you've had it always.
0: Yeah. I was listening to Slipknot when I was like 11.
1: Beautiful.
0: Yeah.
1: Beautiful. I miss them. They need to come back, but now I think they're so old, I don't even know if they can. It's true. Clowns having like all these health problems and stuff.
0: That's sad.
1: Which is why I love what I do, because I really pride myself on supporting new bands.
0: Yeah, thank you.
1: Because we have to feed and really pave a path for the next Slipknot. You know what I mean?
0: Yeah.
1: All these heritage bands that headline is all the big festivals, Korn, Slipknot, Avenged Sevenfold, they're all getting older.
0: Mm-hmm.
1: And eventually you need new headliners. And thankfully a lot of bands are stepping up now. We're seeing the Bring Me the Horizon effect,
0: you know.
1: So you're seeing a lot, the Bad Omens effect.
0: Yeah.
1: They are getting going, but it's always about continuing to move forward and supporting the next big thing. So I appreciate you being here.
0: I appreciate you having me.
1: All right, before we head out to the Studio E stage for another live performance here on 95 Wall Rock, we're going to get into Inland the Prey, the song that we have been supporting. Tell us a little bit about the track.
0: This song, okay, so I'm writing a concept album, or I wrote a concept album about the zombie apocalypse. And Inland is the part in the story when you're getting out of the city. But I also wrote it in such a way to where you can make it mean whatever it means to you. That's my favorite thing about music, is that the meaning changes depending on who you are and what you're doing in life.
1: Mm-hmm. You could always interpret it the way you need to do it.
0: Exactly.
1: I do it all the time. I know a lot of people, they have therapy sessions and all that. Mine is music. I can put my earbuds in and listen to a song, and that is therapy for me.
0: Mm-hmm.
1: And taking that track and using it in my life in any way I want, and that's what I think is so beautiful about it. It's great.
0: Yeah, thank you.
1: All right, so here's Dead Sugar with Inland the Prey, and we'll be live on the Studio East stage coming up in a matter of minutes with another live performance right here on 95 Wall Rock.

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1: Thanks for having us. This one's called Coma.

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I still got that bitter taste of Malort. You know, when you see a shot of Malort, it's not bad. You're like, that's not really that bad. And then after a couple seconds, it starts to creep in. And then after a minute or two, it starts to just really attack. It's like a slow burn up to the belly and all around, and here we are. But at least my voice is nice and clear. It does clear up the pipes. Once again, I want to thank Moon Fever and Dead Sugar for stopping by today. Not only for the hangs, but also the acoustic performance. I love doing that with bands, and they are true rock stars. And you get to see them live. We're going to get them back for a big show. We're going to have another special guest joining us in the studio in a 4 o'clock hour, so it's going to be a busy afternoon. All right, it's Web Wednesday on Will Rock. You know what that means? Premium tickets to win, and that's no different today as we head into the holiday week. You want to be in the pit? Avenged Sevenfold and Good Charlotte live at the CU1 Amphitheater. That's right. We'll basically put you front row. And if you want to go to the show and be in the pit, well, it's up to you if you want to do it. Go to 95warrock.com and hit that blink before the end of the day, and you might just be there. Sisters from the Warning, new album coming out in August. I love this track. Here they are with Kerosene. It's new rock discovery on Well Rock.

I kind of want to be on a boat right now. I bet you there's some people right now cruising around listening to 95 War Rock on a boat, and you want to invite me, right? Yesterday, I opened up the lines for anybody having a pool party, and I would love to join you. And it's pretty simple if you want me to join, because I'm a really good time. I can tell you that. And on top of all it, I will bring drinks. I'll bring food, whatever you want. So if you got a boat, you got a pool, you know, studio text line. I'd love to hang out. 800-223-9510. 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Sounds like a great time right now. Put me on a boat. Got the latest from Sam Carter and Architects, Korn on the way, plus Linkin Park and Rob Zombie. Here's Broken Mirror.

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0: Oh, man, it has been a busy day already, I'll tell you that. But this is all the stuff that I love. It's Afternoons with Owen on 95 War Rock. Once again, want to thank Moon Fever and Dead Sugar for coming by today for the hangs, the chat, and also the acoustic performances from Studio East, which you can always check back on our socials and check them out at 95 War Rock to do it. And like I said, I'm all about the guest. I'm all about the music. And today is Wednesday, and we've got a massive 420 homegrown hit. And I love when I can have the artist live in studio. Once again, welcome back to the Will Rock Studios. One and only TK from Monroe.
1: Hey, buddy. How are you?
0: I'm good, man. What's going on?
1: I'm super psyched, man. Tomorrow's going to be amazing. It's going to just... I love Summerfest. It's been a while since we've been there, but I'm just super excited to be here, get this music playing, get everybody hyped up, and put on a show, man.
0: That's so if anybody doesn't know, Monroe going to be playing at Summerfest tomorrow, 2 o'clock, and you got some great bands too. Buckcherry, Candlebox, right?
1: Yeah. Living Color, huge, huge legendary band right there. Us on the Generac stage. I'm super excited to just connect with those guys again and really kind of rekindle some of the old roots. I mean, it's been, I think, 16 years the last time we were on stage at Summerfest.
0: God, man.
1: Kind of just gives you that throwback of like, wow, what was life back then and what was life now? And connecting with all of the people and how it's come full circle. A lot of artists right now are kind of rekindling that 20-year reunion thing. We're right back in it, and I feel it, and I love it, man. It's good to feel the heat of that energy out there.
0: Isn't it wild, this resurgence of bands from late 90s, early 2000s?
1: Ever, man. Are you kidding me?
0: It's not the best thing. You know why? That means we're old.
1: Yeah, you know.
0: We are classic rock nostalgia now when you think about it, which is great. No, but I think it's a really big thing because the next generation are just finding a lot of these great bands that I grew up with that are having this biggest comeback of their career.
1: Yeah.
0: And I heard a great quote the other day from Wes Borland of Limp Bizkit.
1: Love Wes.
0: And said, we are bigger now than we ever were before.
1: I love those guys.
0: And think
1: so
0: about that.
1: Yeah, it's
0: isn't
1: crazy.
0: That crazy to think about bigger now than they were before?
1: I was there when they did their Lala show, and Fred came out in like a pair of flannel shirt and some khaki pants, pulling off the the dad rock thing that they were making. He went all the way in, and the crowd was just, to see Wes Borland in his makeup and Fred up there just rocking like that. I was like, this is not real life. And I'm just, it was so much fun, though. But they're owning it right now, and we're all back, and we're all owning it. I mean, we can still throw down, and that's what matters.
0: I think the greatest part about that Limp Bizkit performance was everybody was so concentrated on what Fred looked like.
1: Oh, my God, yeah.
0: No one was like, didn't even like
1: that. Is that guy painted and dressed like a bird? Is that real life? Is there a person? Is that a statue? His outfits are absolutely fantastic.
0: And then I love the fans that never saw him before. They thought that was Fred's real hair too.
1: 100%.
0: They really did.
1: I do actually love when the celebs that do that and put it out there just kind of play the games on it because they know they can. And all the old school fans are going to be like, we're the OGs. We know exactly who that is up there and the way he's trolling those crowds. It's the best feeling ever.
0: And he's doing it again. He had an afro, he had curly hair, he had a perm. You never know what you're going to get.
1: And yet, they're the biggest ever. And so, I'm excited for you to play this track, man. We wrote it back in the day, and we recorded it with our buddy Steve Gillis, who was the drummer of Filter for a long time.
0: Beautiful.
1: Stadium artist, and so... getting into the music and the art we made again and connecting it with everybody else and seeing Limp Bizkit's huge out there and everything. It's such a nostalgic feeling, but it's cool that we get that resurgence of the industry as well. I want people to go hear more local artists and do that. And I still go to shows like that, man.
0: I live for it, man. Yeah. I love doing this. Yeah. All right, TK's in studio. We're going to be featuring his track from Monroe coming up. We might play two. You never know, but we'll get there. And we're still going to get your opinion. So the official 420 homegrown hit of the day on the way. Right now, I got Eva Under Fire featuring Maria Brink. Her brand new album drops next Friday, July 10th. You could pre-order it now. She's going to be here with Five Finger Death Punch on August 19th. 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More from TK and Monroe coming up next. Eva Under Fire right now. Title track, here's Villainous on Will Rock.

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Once again, this is the best chance for you to have the chance to win your way into the greatest vacation in life. Cabin Fever Getaway 2027. You don't even know where we're going yet. Hell, I don't even know where we're going, but I guarantee you this, you're going to want to be there. Join Tom Key for the Will Rock Morning Show at the Tropics in Winthrop Harbor tomorrow. 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All right, coming up next, live in studio, TK with Monroe. We are going to have our 420 homegrown hit of the day as he gets ready to bring the band back together for Summerfest tomorrow. We'll talk to him and play that track coming up next. It's Will Rock.

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1: Hey there, Tom Keefe from the Will Rock Morning Show. 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
7: It's Corazon. 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Christian metal veterans Striper are dropping their 18th studio album called Throne of Thorns this September. They just rolled out the title track along with a brand new music video to go right along with it. 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They're hitting the road for a massive U.S. tour this fall, including an October 8th stop nearby at the Vixen in McHenry. Meanwhile, the Rock and Roll Hall of Fame is opening a Woman in Metal exhibit on July 10th, featuring artifacts from rock royalty like Lizzie Hale and Taylor Momsen, along with many others. It kicks off with some exclusive acoustic sets, highlighting the impact of badass women who completely broke the mold in heavy metal music. And finally, Nikki Sixx is firing back on X at former Godsmack drummer Shannon Larkin for mocking Motley Crue's use of live backing tracks. Nikki basically called Godsmack a B-level band who spend way too much time whining online instead of writing memorable music. This completely revives an absolute legendary feud from their 2009 tour together that originally inspired Godsmack's track Crying Like a Bitch. You just gotta love the rock star drama. That's your breakdown. 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
1: 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You know me, I love giving back to the local scene. 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And I don't want to make sure I'm editing as I look over at TK like, yo, is this clean? Did we go through this? But at the same time, you can email me direct. Tell me a little bit about your band, where you are, where you're from in the area. If you got an upcoming album release, any shows, the more info, the better. And I promise you, I see all your emails. 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And this is even more badass because I have the one and only TK live in studio from the band that I'm going to be featuring today. And they are back. They are playing Summerfest tomorrow with a great lineup at 2 p.m. along with Candlebox. Buck Cherry going to be there. And TK, give us a little. You know what? We're going to feature this track, but give it a little history of the band. If any, like, man, you've been on a roller coaster ride. You have a successful mortgage business. Rock and roll has always been your thing. So give a little insight to everybody about what Monroe is all about and how this band got going.
27: You know, the 2000s was just a really pivotal time in that scene in Chicago. There were so many incredible bands, and we were featured here because we're from Libertyville. So we're, you know,
28: that's
27: a little shout out to the homies out there, right? And so being that we were just such a part of our scene and really pushing our music out there, it's just everything we're doing right now feels like such a rekindling. And this track that we're about to play is one we wrote in the 2000s, and we had the fortunate ability to connect with Steve Gillis, who was the drummer of Filter for a long time, played every stadium in the world, had his own recording studio, and he did our first work when we were younger. This is part of our sophomore effort, and so it's the track from the 2000s.
1: That's what I was like. Look at when you sent it to me, I was like, dude, is this track from 2009?
27: Yeah, the guys from Filter hooked it up. We recorded it, mixed it up, you know, had Trevor Sadler master it. That guy did Nine Inch Nails records and stuff like that.
1: Oh, my God. So,
27: great quality, and you know, it comes through. I hope everybody enjoys it. Give us a puff. Let's see what they think.
1: Give us a puff. All right, you know what to do. Even though it's live in studio, I told them, you got to be able to take punches and goes, man. That's how we roll.
27: Bring it.
1: 800-223-9510. Once again, live from the Will Rock Studios. Been a busy day here at Gurney Mills at the G-Spot. Here is Monroe with Dry, playing Summerfest tomorrow at 2 p.m., so make sure you're there, all right? And let us know your thoughts. 800-223-9510 for the studio text line.

0: 95.4 Rock, 420 homegrown hit of the day, Monroe with Dry. How's it feel to hear yourself back on the radio, man? When was the last time it happened?
1: Not that long ago. We were here playing live when we did a nice little run of shows. But it's been a minute. It has. It feels insanely exciting because you're thinking about it. You're like, man, that's my song.
2: Yeah.
1: And as an artist, you know, you play it a million times and you go record it. And they say on average, you hear your song 7,000 times during a recording, right?
0: Really? Is it that's the number?
1: 7,000 times you listen to it when you mix it down and everything. So at that point, you never really listen to it again. And so, you know, if we saw Fred Durst and Wes Borland, who we're talking about, I'd be like, oh, when's the last time you listened to Air Raid or Roland or those songs? They'd be like, what? Listen to it. Why? And so love it. It's actually exciting to hear it because, you know, tomorrow it's going to be a way to showcase it again to new people that we have not connected with. And we are in a time where people are starting to connect again with older music and people got kids. And I have friends with kids that are like, dude, we love your band. And I'm like, your parents used to too, but now they're a little more chilled out. But maybe we'll get them out for a drink or something tomorrow. Have a little fun in the sun at Summerfest and enjoy our life. But
0: do you want to play another one? We can play another one.
1: You know, honestly, I'm not gonna hate on the fact if you got a couple lined up. Let's give the people a little bit of opportunity to really puff or pass on Monroe.
0: Is We Are Automatic clean?
1: Yeah.
0: All right. So then the text line, then we could have people choose and what they like about each one.
1: They're already coming in. I'm loving it.
0: I think screw it. Let's just play another one.
1: Hey, man, we got some really solid tracks we made from these albums, and you got a few I know in your pocket. So maybe we should play some cards and see how this lays out.
0: Let's go with We Are Automatic, huh?
1: Awesome. Let's do it.
0: Free trip. All right. From Monroe. This has never been done before.
1: I love you so much for this, brother.
0: Two songs back to back.
1: Let's do it.
0: And it opens up the studio text line for a great opportunity for you pick. And I know you're never going to remember the songs. Nobody listens like that. You could say one or two. But anyway, here's Monroe. We Are Automatic. Going to be live at Summerfest tomorrow at 2 p.m. 800-223-9510.

0: tell you, the nostalgia is definitely settling in on these songs once again. 420 homegrown hits of the day, never before done, and I feel like it was worth it. That is another one from Monroe. We Are Automatic. They are going to be live at Summerfest tomorrow at 2 p.m. TK from the band joining me in studio, man, and the tracks just sound awesome.
1: I appreciate that.
0: I understand the resurgence and people wanting to get back to that feeling. It's so big right now, and I'm really honored to have you in here hanging out.
2: I'm super excited just because, you know, I didn't realize we were going to know so many people from the music industry, too, and just all these years. And, you know, it's a small world, man. If you're an artist out there and you're a local artist listening to this right now, you have to send your music to Elwood. And you have to give it your shot. And you have to get out there and connect with other people in your community. And, hey, go to a show. And if you want to come say hi to me at Summerfest, I'm cool. I'll say what's up. I'm a musician just like you. And I'm just trying to, you know, enjoy my art the best that I can. And I've been fortunate to sit in a chair like this and pull off not one, but two 420 hits of the day, man.
0: We haven't seen what the Sipa people are saying
2: yet. I don't know yet, but listen, getting a couple puffs is always going to make somebody smile a little more. I think that's how that works. What are you seeing? Are we going to take a look at any of this opportunity to hear it? I need you guys all right now. Go into your phones, 800-223-9510, hit puff. Tell Elwood you need to play this stuff all the time, man. This is awesome. You have a band on that's coming back that has played this station 20 years ago.
0: This is pretty wild because Todd, the Clutch fan, I love Todd. He listens every day. He always gets in, and he's a Clutch fan. You know, he's always asking me to play Clutch, which I'll do during a Road Rage Hour. He usually passes everything unless it's Clutch. And we got two puffs from Todd.
2: All right.
0: Todd the Clutch fan.
2: Love it. Thank you, Todd. We appreciate you very much.
0: All right. So you know the deal. I featured two tracks today. Track one, track two, Dry and We Are Automatic. You could simply text one or two. I'll take that. But you guys all have this in your hands now. Which song, if any, should get the encore? Because they still get passed on.
2: Yeah.
0: So studio text line 800-223-9510. We'll get into some of these comments coming up after Queens of the Stone Age. Got the latest from Five Finger Death Punch right now. It's Afternoons with Elwood on 95 Bull Rock. Oh,

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8: All right, once again, we did something we've never done today, never done before. 420 Homegrown hit with two songs back-to-back with the artist live in studio. This is what live local radio is all about, baby. This is what we do.
9: This is why you are the best.
8: This is why it works, right?
9: I am
8: not a machine right from another market.
9: You are. You are.
8: All right, you ready to go into the comments?
9: I want to hear it, man. You threw two out there, not one. That's a huge compliment. That's two puffs. Hopefully they're all keep puffing on it. Let's see.
8: So I gave everybody the choice to puff on one or two or pass, because if it's still puff or pass, TK, we got to throw it
9: this
8: out
9: is the
8: there.
9: Game we play. Let's roll.
8: All right, so let's get into these comments. All right, first off from the 773, I'm puffing on We Are Automatic. That song rocked. I'm trying to find it on streaming. Is it available?
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8: It is.
9: Monroe is spelled M-U-N-R-O-E, so you will be able to find those songs that we're playing right now, both Dry and We Are Automatic, on Spotify, Apple Music, the streaming services.
8: It's probably the M-U-N.
9: M-U-N-R-O-E can make it difficult. You can also, if you're making a reel or video on Facebook or Instagram or anything like that, you can find us there as well and add our music to that stuff too. So,
8: definitely. All right, from the 262. Oh, this is, Todd. Is this Clutch Todd? Nice Shots to one of my favorite songs. I like the second one the most. Thanks for the shout out. You guys really made me smile today.
9: Awesome.
8: Oh, appreciate
9: awesome. It. Awesome. We are an automatic fan. Thank you, Todd.
8: All right, Jen listening in from Dallas from the 214. Pufferoni on both.
9: Let's go.
8: From the 715.
9: It's getting smoky in here, buddy. There's a lot of puffing. Let's go.
8: I'm puffing on both, but two was my favorite. A lot of love for We Are Automatic.
9: Man, I told you it was a real commercial kind of line on there, and so it just hits for everybody. There's some good vocals on that. I love that. You know, Dry's a little faster and heavier, and so, you know, sometimes We Are Automatic can take the cake there.
8: 847, Puff. First one gave me Newfound Glory vibes and really brought me back. The second one really got me in after a minute. So it's hard to pick, but I say play both. 847 on the Puff.
9: Puff, guys.
8: I'm not trying to
9: smooze
8: you up.
9: You want me to be on cloud nine right now?
8: I'm not smoozing you up.
9: I love this, guys. Can you come out to Summerfest tomorrow? We want to meet you, shake your hand. It's going to be an awesome time. Us, Buck Cherry, Candlebox, Living Color, Muse is your headliner in the amphitheater. It is going to be a killer music festival tomorrow in the heat with us.
8: All right, from the 847, I'll give a double Puff since we're doing the 420 differently today. I'll give you two. Ooh. From the 847, track number two, Puff for sure. Let's hear that one again. From the 847, double Puff. I'd hear both of them again. It's up to you.
9: Elwood.
8: From the 847, I'm puffing on both. And, we got a metalhead. We got a metalhead. See here. Sorry, I got a pass. Doesn't sound bad. It's just not heavy enough for me. I knew there'd be one. I knew it.
9: And there's another track that I had sent you before. And I don't know if you're trying to go three for three and pull a hat trick here. But
8: what, do you have a heavy, heavy one?
9: Oh, yeah. We actually do. And a long time ago, we had you guys do that for us on a 420 hit. And I remember from the show. I don't know if it's in there or not.
8: It should be in the system?
9: In your system. I don't know if it's in. I didn't send it to you, so maybe not. Well, you know, you got two. You've done a lot.
8: Yeah.
9: I'm loving that you guys.
8: We still got a lot to go through here.
9: Yeah. And
8: come on, we're on time.
9: Let's keep going, because a lot of people really like We Are Automatic. And, you know, so play that stuff, Spotify, streaming music, add it to your, you know, your little Instagram reels.
8: From the 773 out of Chicago, rock on. I checked Amazon Music. I got it on both Spotify now, so thank you.
9: Let's go.
8: Puff from the Pit. They seem definitely chill. I like this band from the 630. Tell me more. From the 262, puffing, I'm liking song number one. Also from the 815, Puff the first one. This is a tough decision. Puff number one, Puff on both. I love the drums and guitars.
9: Hell yeah.
8: That's Adam from Cape Cod, Massachusetts,
9: man,
8: listening in
9: East
8: on the
9: Coast,
8: stream.
9: Baby.
8: Thank
9: Where
8: you so
9: from?
8: Much. From the 847, I'm puffing on the second one. 847, Puff, Puff away. Ron from Crystal Lake, what's up, dude? I hope you have a great weekend. I like the first song. I'll puff on the first one from the 414 out of Wisconsin. I'm puffing on both of those as well, Elwood. Good choices.
2: Let's
8: go. So now we're in a battle.
9: Now which one are you going to play? Because I love that you go in blind. You don't know what they're going to say. This is real unfiltered. We had no idea. I'm really appreciative. Right,
8: there's more coming in. So what I'm going to do is I'm going to play one song, and I'm going to count these up like a real man.
9: Sure.
8: And then we'll take it from there.
9: Awesome.
8: All right, find out which one's making the encore. Coming up next, this band will be here July 19th at the CU1 Amphitheater in Tinley Park for Summer of 99 and Beyond, featuring Creed, Mammoth, Bush. Also on that bill, Hoobastank, the Verve Pipe. You want to talk about throwing it to 99? There you go, today.

0: Gavin Rosdale.
1: Oh, what a dream. What a dreamy man he is. Wasn't it wild when him and Gwen Stefani break up? Gwen Stefani ends up with Blake Shelton. And then next thing you know, Gavin Rosdale's in the press with his new girlfriend. It just looked like a younger Gwen Stefani. Did you see her?
2: I'm not surprised. You know, I saw them not long ago at Salt Shed when they first started that one tour. They crushed it.
0: Crushed it, dude.
2: Crushed it.
0: Killed.
2: I saw the sound and the tracks and the production. I was like, wow.
0: Well, yeah, when they did the Shinedown tour, they opened for Shinedown. Gavin never sounded better, man.
2: Yeah, they're still killing it.
0: Must be that young Gwen Stefani.
2: Oh, I'm sure.
0: Bringing him back.
2: I mean, just seeing him with the Fender playing Glycerine, man. It's just like all by himself with the spotlight. You're like, you've been doing that for 20-something years, and it still sounds absolutely pristine. You know?
0: I did that I think, was it middle school talent show? Yeah.
1: Guitar and Glycerine, baby.
2: Oh, man.
0: Oh, I got the ladies. I got the kisses.
2: I love it.
0: All right, so you want to know the outcome here?
2: Yeah.
0: So first off, I want to thank everybody for voting. You guys, Alive and Amplified, blew up the studio text line, which is awesome every day, but even more important on a 420 homegrown.
2: Yeah.
0: Because giving back to the local scene is really awesome. But before we get into the winning track, TK, I want to thank you for coming by today, man.
2: Appreciate you guys.
0: We were hanging out for an hour. Did it feel like that?
2: Not at all. And honestly, we'll have to do it again.
0: There you go. So once again, it is Monroe. That is MUNROE. If you are looking them up, they are available on all the streaming platforms. 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
0: That's a hell of a day, dude.
2: Let's go have some fun, guys. Yeah. All right, I really got to know. You played two tracks. You've never done this before. This is one of the most incredible things. I cannot thank you enough for putting us out there, Elwood. This station has been like day one. We played Summerfest when we played the station before.
0: 16
2: years ago. So thank you. So what have the people decided?
0: Honestly, this came down to the wire, so every vote counted, literally. So coming in at 56% of the votes was number two, We Are Automatic.
2: I love that track.
0: Obviously,
2: man.
0: Dry then got 44% of the votes and one of the highest voting platforms we've had so far.
2: Thank you for allowing us the chance to play our music, and I thank you all for listening and appreciating art for what it is. 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We're going to play some more music?
0: And call TK, Citywide Mortgage, today. All right, here's your encore. 420 homegrown hit of the day, Monroe with We Are Automatic. Coming up in the Road Rage Hour, I will be announcing the winner of the Metallica Deluxe box set for Reload. Actually, just got it in studio. It's pretty badass. So thank you so much. Here's Monroe, We Are Automatic. Go see him tomorrow at Summerfest at 2 p.m. Get all your details on our socials and more.

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8: All right, welcome to the Road Rage Hour on 95 Will Rock. Once again, the heat is bringing out the worst in people, so take a deep breath. Car cuts you off. People flying around up the shoulders. Calm down. Keep the anger down, the anger low, and the music loud. That's what the Road Rage Hour is about. If there's something you want to hear, studio text line 800-223-9510. I'll do my best to take care of you. 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Let's kick it off with Breaking Benjamin. We haven't played this one in a while. Here's Red Cold River.

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all that talk about Fred Durst and Bizkit, and here we are leading right into where he's back with MGK on that one. You better fix your face. All right, it's Afternoons with Elwood for the Road Rage Hour. Like I said, if you were one of the lucky, one of our tens of listeners that got a copy of Metallica's Reload remastered on vinyl, coming up next, I will be announcing the grand prize winner who's getting upgraded to the Metallica Reload Remastered Deluxe box set, which just came in. Wayne showed me. The thing is massive. So we'll be announcing that winner coming up next. Hey, don't forget the 95 War Rock 14th Annual Jeep Rally is coming Sunday, September 20th. Once again, all the proceeds go directly to Lake County Suicide Prevention Task Force. All the rally stops are going to be coming soon, but right now, all we need for you to do is get signed up. 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So always one of our massive premier events, and I can't thank Leah, the Will Rock Morning Show, enough for continuing to fight this good fight, all for a good cause. So call on all the Jeeps. Get signed up now. All right, we'll get that winner coming up next. Let's throw it back with some old school Shine Down for the Road Rage Hour. I got your filter coming up, Todd. I got you on the way after the break.

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1: Hey there, Tom King from the Will Rock Morning Show. You want to go on our cabin fever getaway next winter? We can get you there for free. Just come out and have some Coronas with us this Thursday night. It's the 95 Will Rock. 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This Thursday night, we're on the shores of Lake Michigan at the Tropics in Winthrop Harbor. We'll have 450 bottles of Corona for you to enjoy. Somebody, probably you, is going to qualify to join us on the cabin fever getaway next winter. We'll have plenty of swag to pass out to and tickets for the Pretty Reckless at the Riviera Theater. That's this Thursday night. Things start at 7. We'll see you at the Tropics on North Point Drive in Winthrop Harbor with Corona and Will Rock.
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Let the Bodies Hit the Floor. Drowning Pool by request. Before that, we had Hey Man, Nice Shot. Swish. One going out to Todd for the Road Rage Hour. All right, it's Elwood, and it's time to announce our big Metallica winner. So first off, congratulations to everybody who took home Metallica's Reload Remastered on vinyl, which is out now. And I said, if you won the vinyl, I'd get you in the running to win the grand prize, which is a copy of Metallica's Remastered Reload Deluxe box set. This thing is massive. So if you're a big Metallica fan, this is the way to go. So without further ado, from the 847, I would like to congratulate Brian Huber. Brian Huber, you officially have been upgraded. Metallica Remastered Deluxe box set. You're welcome, Brian Huber. So contact us. We'll reach out to you. We'll get it done. All right, let's get back into the Road Rage Hour here. Latest track from Maynard James Keenan and A Perfect Circle. Here's a new one. This is Starless. I love this one.

But once again, this will get you into our upfront VIP area in front of the stage. Get them while you can. 95 Low Rock night back at the fair. Thanks to Magnolia Cafe and Bakery at Lamb's Farm. 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Let's get free. 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
1: I don't know if you've noticed, but some of us don't pay as much attention as we should behind the wheel these days. Ever been doing 40, 50 miles an hour, looked up and seen that somebody suddenly stopped in front of you? You hit the brakes, especially in wet and slippery road conditions, and think, I can't believe I didn't rear-end that guy. That's thanks to your anti-lock brake system. It stops you in a quarter of the distance a skid would have on a dry road, and way quicker on ice and snow. The ABS actually controls your four brakes separately. One wheel may need more brake pressure than another. And it's not just brake pressure, it's intermittent brake pressure. You feel that pulsation under your feet? 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It's usually a bad wheel speed sensor, which aren't that expensive to replace and definitely worth it. The last thing you need is to slam into somebody. That ruins everyone's day.
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All right, everybody's been asking the 95 Whale Rock 25th annual Your Flies Open Golf Outing, obviously sold out. So we've been qualifying people to win a foursome and join us on the sold out event at the beautiful Chalet Hills Golf Club. Well, congratulations. I'll tell you all the details coming up next. I got to leave you hanging a little bit. Ozzy and Linkin Park on the way. It's 3 Days Grace with their latest. Here's Don't Want to Go Home Tonight. It's Whale Rock.

He's louder than your hangover. It's Afternoons with Elwood, only on Will Rock.

The people have been asking, and I got all the answers. 95.4 Rock, 25th annual, your Flies Open Golf Outing, part of our 95 Days of Summer, sold out once again. July 13th, we have an 11 a.m. shotgun start at Chalet Hills Golf Club in Oakwood Hills. You get to golf with us, our tens of listeners, and it's awesome. It's just a great day on the course. It doesn't matter how you're going. So we do want to congratulate Steve S. I'll try to say his last name. Steve Sweetlick. He actually won the foursome from us, so he's going to be joining us. But that doesn't mean you can't golf. The live broadcast will be 6 to 10 with Tom and Leah, the Will Rock Morning Show. Drink Cart Girls start around 8 with Bloody Marys, mimosas, and beers. And even if you didn't get a chance to play, I'm telling you, show up. Because a lot of times people bail out or don't make it, and people are looking for a fourth, and you could end up golfing with us. 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
15: All right, so over the weekend, deputies arrested Reagan Cox
11: for resisting an officer during a traffic stop. Of course, she was transported to the jail while she was
1: being... They didn't make her take an Uber? That's nice. Of course she was transported to the jail. Well, fancy police department. They provide transportation, do they? This is the nicest squad car I have ever been in. Oh, look, a little bottle of water and some mints.
11: A snack.
1: 5 stars, officer. Handcuffs are a little tight, maybe 4.9 stars.
11: Well, while she was being processed through the scanner, there was an abnormality, right, was seen in the lower region of her person, or her jail purse, as we refer to it as.
1: Her jail purse.
11: Her jail purse, okay. She was moved to...
1: I don't have a jail purse, right?
11: Yeah,
1: we're talking about her...
11: No, we're talking about her...
1: Oh, her fanny pack. Her jail fanny pack.
11: Is that what you call... That's what you would call
1: it? That's your fanny pack.
11: It's fanny.
1: And it gets packed.
11: Wow, I'm slow.
1: I just invented that. I just invented that now.
11: So jail purse is the front. Yeah.
1: Fanny pack is the back.
11: Okay.
1: Because guys have fanny packs.
11: Guys have fanny packs,
1: They don't have purses, though, so
11: they
1: it works
11: perfectly. They have purses.
1: All right. Yeah. Man purse?
11: Yeah.
1: Yeah, but I don't have a purse. I don't have that.
11: So I do have a fanny pack.
1: So it was in her fanny pack.
11: Brilliant.
1: Thank you.
11: Put it on a
1: joke
11: t-shirt.
1: Joke of the day.
11: Yeah.
1: Put it on
11: you
1: a
11: get
1: t-shirt.
11: It. So she was moved to a...
1: It's rare that I get joke of the day.
11: She was moved to a changeout room where she was observed trying to cover her fanny pack, if you will, with her hand. After her hand, and she moved her hand, a baggie dropped to the floor. And
1: How loose is her fanny pack?
11: Well, Tom.
1: There's stuff falling out
11: of it. It gets better.
1: Okay, or better or worse?
11: Worse for the cocks, yeah. But better for...
1: worse for the cocks?
11: That's her last name.
1: Oh, okay. I thought you were trying to say the cops. Worse for Ms. Cox.
11: So 3.8 grams of cocaine fell out her her fanny pack.
1: I don't know how much fanny... back space there is and how much
11: I don't know what 3.8 grams is. I don't know that either. But as the baggie dropped to the floor, Cox uttered that she knew nothing about the drugs and that someone must have put it in there during an intimate encounter.
1: You did it!
11: No, I want to know what kind of intimate encounter you're having that they're shoving cocaine in your ass.
1: Hold on, I've got to put some stuff in your fanny pack. Well, you really just... took all the guardrails off there and just blurted it out.
11: I did. I figure I may as well.
1: But last weekend I had sunglasses, and she had a purse, Tracy, and I'm like, can I put my sunglasses? It was just like her boyfriend was like, they were going somewhere, and he's like, hey, by the way, can I jam this cocaine in your fanny pack?
11: Yeah.
1: So.
11: But how do you forget about it? Like, if you put something in my butt, I'm going to remember.
1: Has anybody seen my cocaine? I know I put it somewhere.
11: I left it somewhere.
1: I put it somewhere special. I just don't remember where. And who wants to snort that, right?
11: Well, it's in a baggie.
1: Yeah.
11: And there are people that are into that, so.
1: I'm sorry. You're rationalizing snorting butt coke. All right, fine. I'm the weird one
11: Times
1: here.
11: Times are tough.
1: I'm the weird one here because I won't snort butt coke.
11: What if it's in a baggie?
1: We have different standards in life, you and I.
15: This thing we're about to do, will it be loud?
16: Yes. A long block.
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New rock discovery on 95 War Rock, Motionless in White, featuring Skylar Gray, R.I.P. I never thought that I would be getting to the point that I would be announcing that Motionless in White is headlining arenas. They're going to be at the Pfizer Forum. What a great lineup after coming off that massive sold-out tour with Bring Me the Horizon. It was only a matter of time. And honestly, the songs that Chris has been putting out lately, just heavy, and the band has never sounded better, along with that beautiful track as well. Sublime, Pearl Jam, and Bill Murray on your way. It's Elwood on Will Rock.

Oh, man, it has been a day. Not I'm not even talking about the heat. Make sure to take care of yourself. Still absolutely brutal out there. But it's Elwood, and I want to thank all the bands that came by today. Moon Fever, Dead Sugar, everyone that came out to Studio East for those unreal acoustic performances. I want to thank TK from Monroe, 420 Homegrown Hit. He came by. We played two tracks. His band's going to be live at Summerfest tomorrow. This is what live local rock radio is all about. And thank you. Thank you for letting me live my dream and my passion every single day. And I wouldn't be able to do it without you. So thank you. All right. Before I get out of here, though, don't forget, it's Web Wednesday. And we want to put you in the pit for Avenged Sevenfold in Good Charlotte. Credit Union One Amphitheater, Thursday, July 30th. And you say, Elwood, how do I get two tickets in the pit? 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And you might win. If you don't, you're definitely not gonna. Thanks to the U.S. Army, GoArmy.com. All right, be back tomorrow as we continue to get ready for the big 4th of July weekend, 250 years of America. And yes, we will be back with the 4th of July Block Party Weekend, celebrating 250 years with long blocks of rock from your favorite Will Rock bands. That'll be kicking off Friday at midnight and running through the weekend, so excited about that. Have yourself a great night. Corso's coming in next. Horns up, keep it heavy, stay metal, and stay alive. I love you all. Here's Bill Murray and A Day to Remember. Have a great night.

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